0: speaking to Liberal Senator Jacinta Price after she retweeted a post making the false claim that Labor is importing Indian migrants for their votes. The opposition leader telling Nine he doesn't have to get involved.
1: A retweet is not an endorsement.
2: Then what is it?
1: Well, a retweet is pointing to a post that has been made by someone else with obvious questions.
0: A breakthrough cancer treatment developed by Aussie researchers is set to be tested in humans after they secured an almost $18 million grant from Canberra. Scientists at the Peter MacCallum Centre say it's had an almost 100% success rate in mice with tumours. They hope it can be used to provide protection against breast, lung and colon cancer. BHP's export terminal in Port Hedland will shut down for 8 hours today in a strike that'll cost the economy millions. There hasn't been industrial action in the big Australian's iron ore sector for 26 years. More than 400 workers are walking out after the breakdown of talks between their unions and BHP over a new pay deal.
3: 4CC, your sport now. 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
0: England has collapsed in this morning's second World Cup semi-final, going down to Argentina 2-1. The Poms opened the scoring before Argentina piled on two goals late in the game. The Argentines now face Spain on Monday in the decider. Round 19 of AFL kicks off tonight with the Cats taking on the Saints, hoping to end a losing streak that's left Geelong outside the top eight. And the Chiefs have tabled an offer for Zach Lomax to join them for their inaugural NRL season.
3: Billawheela Windscreens. 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
4: A sunny day ahead, Gladstone a top of 24, Rockhampton 24, Banana Shire 22, Yeppoon 21, 1770, Agnes Water 21. Tomorrow, mostly sunny, slight chance of shower in the afternoon, and the winds for today and Friday and Saturday, strong wind warning, southerly 15 to 25 knots, reaching up to 30 knots offshore.
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0: On your Feel Good Work Day, this is Paul Campion. My friend Marnie joins me with the Mud and Billy Joel.
1: In the middle of the night, I go walking in my sleep.
2: Yes, Billy Joel actually was in a YouTube interview with music producer Rick Beato, and this whole thing is up there for you to have a listen to. At the moment, it was released earlier this week, but he was talking about how basically he quit writing songs after this album, actually, River of Dreams, back in 1993.
3: When I got to the end of writing River of Dreams, I felt like I was done. Thinking about what am I going to do next? Wait a minute, I've got to sit down and write a whole new album's worth of songs. I didn't want to do it. I was married. I had a child. I didn't want to lock myself in a cave and devote myself like a monk to writing anymore. I had done it 12 times. And I thought, you know what? The Beatles had 12 albums. And that was just enough for me. And I decided I was not going to do it anymore, because I've heard artists who keep putting out records and they're past.
4: You think they dilute their catalog in that way, or
3: they dilute their legacy?
4: Their legacy, yes.
3: Yeah, I mean, it's maybe they're not as good as they used to be, or they're not as motivated as they were. But it ends up trailing off. I didn't want to go like that. It's not easy to do.
4: Yeah.
3: You know, saying no sometimes is really hard to do.
4: Mm-hmm.
3: I didn't want to just keep beating a dead horse and being played because I was Billy Joel. I wanted it to be good. And I recognized that I didn't have the same motivation I used to have, so I said, stop. Don't kill it.
0: Yeah.
2: There you go.
0: It's like over 30 years ago.
2: I know, when you think about it. Yeah, exactly. I know.
0: Because he's toured the world on his whole catalogue, because exactly. He's got so many songs.
2: Well, that's it. I guess he didn't have to make any more, but he was happy to, you know, hang up his boots, so to speak.
0: So many hits.
2: Right, somebody else who probably should do this, but she's not, Meghan Markle. Her judging spot on MasterChef will be broadcasted later this month, towards the end of the month, a couple of weeks away. She challenged the chefs to create a dish, fit for a duchess.
5: All the way from sunny California, please welcome to MasterChef Australia, the Duchess of Sussex, Meghan Markle!
6: Thank you.
0: Well, they're having a cracker because she doesn't have any qualifications.
2: Well, not really, you know, and you will see, I guess, she's asking them to create a dish fit for a duchess, and it will air on the 26th of July, 7 o'clock on Channel 10. You can, yes, I guess, see what they create and how she judges, you know?
0: Yes.
2: What's she going to do? Yes, that's okay.
0: She does that stuff in
2: her
0: kitchen.
2: Well, she's a lot of her, and, you know, we all know about the jam and I don't know, the lavender water that she puts out for her guests, and, you know, the very basic things that I guess she's done, and she's turned them into, I don't know, Martha Stewart-esque type of little videos that she creates online. Yes. And here's a little bit of Meghan in her kitchen at home.
7: They have heat. You don't think that has heat to it?
8: Really want 2 tablespoons? Now you got it. The pressure.
9: Oh.
8: It's like the amazing race of candles. Let's get some of those eggs. Oh, I'm so sorry. She keeps trying to lay. I'm so sorry.
2: Is it quince? Is it lemons? Is it apples? Is it mandarins? Is it strawberries? She seems to use fruit in her water. That seems to be her staple claim to fame with her bits and pieces. But anyway, I guess we're just going to have to wait and see how it all plays out. But you'll get to see her coming up very soon.
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12: That's right. 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
11: And these guys are great. 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

0: on your Feel Good Workday. This is Paul Campion. Dangerous is an understatement. In France at the moment, the riots after Spain beat them in the World Cup. Right, police have been deployed. It's just crazy stuff. Let's hope it doesn't go on in England after England got bowed out by Argentina. So the final of the World Cup will be between Spain and Argentina. Looking forward to it. On your Feel Good Workday.
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0: coming up on your Feel Good Workday. 4CC is Central Queensland, which comes with a commitment to keep you up to date. So if it's happening in news locally, we've got you covered.
1: Gladstone Council will finally hand down its budget next week. Mayor Matt Burnett says the major highlight is a less than 1% rate increase.
0: We'll also keep you across what's going on nationally and around the world.
2: Canberra's ruled out a review of the tax charged on cigarettes despite a surge in black market tobacco sales.
0: And there's all the latest in sport.
2: And Cam Munster's teammates say they're surprised to learn the Storm star will miss up to 6 weeks.
0: Gladstone and Central Queensland's leaders in local, 4CC, and on iHeartRadio.
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0: Harvey Norman Bedding Gladstone, the way to get the best night's sleep. National News now.
2: Hi there, I'm Rob McLennan. Tech expert Trevor Long says a cyber attack targeting 21 medical clinics attached to Partnered Health is one of the worst he's seen.
10: In terms of the kind of information, there's a likelihood that malicious actors actually know what diseases you have, what medicines you've been treated with, and what clinics you've been referred to.
2: The US has fired more missiles and drones at Iran as the ceasefire disappears in the rearview mirror. Washington says it's targeting military infrastructure being used by Iran to attack ships in the crucial Strait of Hormuz, while Iran is going after American military bases across the Middle East. Aussie researchers are trialling new physio techniques that could help ease migraines. Researchers at the University of Queensland are recruiting people who are interested in taking part in that study. Well, the opposition leader's dismissing as a motherhood statement the Prime Minister's announced.

0: announcement of an Office of AI. Angus Taylor telling Nine, it's all talk, but not much detail.
1: All he's done in practical terms is create an office in an office, more bureaucracy, an office inside his own office to deal with these things. And all he's put out is motherhood statements. There are so many questions that haven't been answered.
0: And a new survey has found Aussies are cutting back on more than just luxuries, with more than one in five skipping healthcare and other essentials simply to pay for their power.
2: Billawheeler Windscreens. 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
0: English soccer fans are pondering what might have been after this morning's 2-1 semi-final defeat at the World Cup. Former England player Paul Merson's told Sky Sports they were too defensive after taking an early lead.
3: When we start putting defenders on, they're putting forwards on, then we're just going to sit back. Too many quality players in the Argentinian team for them not to make a chance before the end.
0: And in AFL, the Cats are hoping to get their first win since round 14 when they take on St Kilda at Cadinia Park tonight.
2: David Grant Car Sales. 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You're with it now.
4: A sunny day ahead. Gladstone atop of 24, or Rockhampton 24, Banana Shire 22, Yeppoon 21, 1770, Agnes Water 21. Tomorrow, mostly sunny, slight chance of shower in the afternoon, and the winds for today and Friday and Saturday, strong wind warning, southerly 15 to 25. 5 knots, reaching up to 30 knots offshore.
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0: On your Feel Good Work Day, this is Paul Campion. 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
2: 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In a cardiac arrest, the heart stops beating. This device gives clear, step-by-step voice guidance to support the user through the process of shocking it back into life, and will only give a shock if it's needed.
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2: Less than 40% of all Australians have done any sort of first aid training, and among the rest, there's often a fear of doing the wrong thing. When it comes to cardiac arrest, doing nothing is far worse. For St John paramedic Sally Fenton, the advice is simple.
6: Any action during a cardiac arrest is good action. If you can get in, do CPR, get that defib on, it's going to make the world of difference and actually give this patient the best chance of survival.
0: Yeah, absolutely. That was Nine News last night. And a great friend of mine, he's a paramedic, Luke Trevithan. Good morning.
7: Hey, Campo. How you going?
0: Great, Luke. Now, mate, this is a bit of a game changer too, having it in your pocket, right?
7: Oh, yeah, sure. Most defibs, even these days, are quite large and hard to carry around. Mm. And to have one that size, you can carry in your pocket or keep it in your car, it makes a world of difference.
0: When do you need a defibrillator? Is it the onset of a heart attack or what is it?
7: I mean, the word heart attack, it just means your heart has stopped. The main thing that our heart does is pump blood around the body. Yep. We all have about 5 litres of blood. Every red blood cell carries 4 oxygen molecules. So blood is pumping oxygen. Blood is carrying oxygen to all our cells to keep ourselves alive.
0: Right.
7: And it's the heart that pumps that 5 litres of blood. And it's run by electricity. Gets a little electric shock and the heart pumps, heart muscles pump. If that electricity stops, your heart has stopped. There is no oxygen being pumped around the body.
0: Mm.
7: And, you know, within 10 minutes, you've got brain damage.
0: Yeah, right.
7: Because your brain is not getting the oxygen, and that's what keeps your brain working is oxygen. That's why we breathe in and out. So by doing CPR, the compressions, we're manually pumping the heart.
0: Gotcha.
7: But the problem is, like anything, like, you know, if you asked me to do your job for a day and not make one mistake,
0: right,
7: I wouldn't be able to do it.
0: Yeah, of course. Right?
7: So if you've never done a CPR course, and someone has a heart attack in front of you and you do CPR incorrectly, they might revert, as in get a heartbeat back, but they'll probably have brain damage because you did it too slow or too fast or not heavy enough or the compression's not deep enough.
0: Right, so it's really important that people go and get first aid courses, yeah?
7: Yes, it's imperative. The more people that do it, the better chance that some random person that we don't know who will have a heart attack today will be better for it.
0: Yeah.
7: And don't forget, even if you've done CPR courses and first aid, all you have to do is dial 000 on your phone and put it on speaker.
0: That's it. Thank you so much, Luke.
7: No worries, buddy.
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0: on your Feel Good Workday. This is Paul Campion. Coming up in the 80s lunch. Cool and the Gang. And you can't get cooler than Ice House. Play that soon. And Melissa Etheridge. It's just melted ice. On your Feel Good Workday.
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2: Oh, we went to the Central Lane Hotel and had their pork belly honey soy dish. It was bloody delicious.
3: How good are they?
2: I was there and I was listening to the bar manager, I don't know his name, pointing out a machine in the corner which to another bloke, because I was just sitting near him, and he said, come to that hard place, Hammo's won on it before.
3: That would be the sports pick one.
2: Yeah.
3: Okay, so was it Ben or Matty?
2: The redhead fella.
3: Matty, yeah. Yes. Okay, so he's the manager.
2: Oh, righty, hey, yeah.
3: Yeah, don't call him the bar manager, gee. He's the boss there. So he said, yeah, can't be that hard because Hammo's won on it before.
2: Yeah, I got a giggle out of that.
3: So you had a great time there, eh? Good target.
2: Bloody beautiful. Nice. Absolutely beautiful. Okay. I love down there, actually. It's probably my favourite pub.
1: 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And better music and more of it on Central Queensland's 4CC.
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6: 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I'm Colin Bush, and I believe that if you have a go, you should get a go.

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3: Hello, I'm Rob McLennan. Monday's World Cup final will be fought out between Argentina and Spain after England fell at the last hurdle in this morning's semi-final. I'll have more about that in sport in just a moment. Airlines say protests at major airports today will not interfere with flight schedules. Ground workers employed by one contractor say their safety is being put at risk, the company picking up 400 safety notices in a month. Opposition leader Angus Taylor is refusing to discipline one of his senators after she retweeted false claims. Jacinta Price reposted the allegation that Labor is importing Indian migrants to take advantage of their votes. Taylor claims retweets are not endorsements. Iran says it has no plans to negotiate as the US continues its bombing onslaught. Both sides say they are only hitting military targets. CNN's Kevin Liptak says Iran still has ways to exert leverage over the Strait of Hormuz.
4: Iran only has to fire a few drones at these commercial vessels. They don't really have to cause that much damage, and they don't have to sink them in order to completely close the waterway because it spooks the vessel's captains.
3: 30 people remain in hospital following a fire at a music venue in Thailand as the death toll rises to 32. 15 people remain in intensive care after this week's blaze, which is thought to have been sparked by an electrical fault.
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3: Aussie swimmer Sam Short says he's looking to beat Ian Thorpe's 400-metre record at next week's Commonwealth Games in Glasgow. The former gold medalist says Thorpe's long-held record will definitely be in his sights.
5: If I rewatch my races anyway, the line's right there, so it's like I'm kind of visualising him being right there before I was even born.
3: Argentina's advanced to the World Cup final with a 2-1 win over England in this morning's semi-final. And in NRL tonight, it's the Panthers versus the Broncos and seven changes for the Cats for their AFL clash with the Saints.
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6: A sunny day ahead. Gladstone a top of 24 or Campton 24. Banana Shire 22. Yeppoon 21. 1770. Agnes Water 21. Tomorrow mostly sunny. Slight chance of shower in the afternoon. And the winds for today and Friday and Saturday. Strong wind warning. Southerly 15 to 25 knots. Reaching up to 30 knots offshore.
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1: 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So if it's happening in news locally, we've got you covered.
2: Gladstone Council will finally hand down its budget next week. Mayor Matt Burnett says the major highlight is a less than 1% rate increase.
1: We'll also keep you across what's going on nationally and around the world.
3: Canberra's ruled out a review of the tax charged on cigarettes despite a surge in black market tobacco sales.
1: And there's all the latest in sport.
3: And Cam Munster's teammates say they're surprised to learn the Storm star will miss up to 6 weeks.
1: Gladstone and Central Queensland's leaders in local 4CC and on iHeartRadio.
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0: Hey, it's Ruby from Your News Now with your news headlines. Experts say the cyber attack on medical clinics was one of the worst they've seen. Images have been released to identify more victims involved in pedophilia allegations against a Sydney childcare worker. The US has fired more missiles and drones at Iran as the ceasefire disappears. And English soccer fans are pondering what might have been after this morning's semi-final defeat at the World Cup. 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

0: On your feel-good workday, this is Paul Campy, and my friend Marnie joins me with her mutton, Billy Joel. Yes.
1: In the middle of the night, I go walking in my sleep.
2: Yes, Billy Joel actually was in a YouTube interview with music producer Rick Beato, and this whole thing is up there for you to have a listen to. At the moment, it was released earlier this week, but he was talking about how basically he quit writing songs after this album, actually, River of Dreams, back in 1993.
3: When I got to the end of writing River of Dreams, I felt like I was done. Thinking about what am I going to do next? Wait a minute, I've got to sit down and write a whole new album's worth of songs. I didn't want to do it. I was married. I had a child. I didn't want to lock myself in a cave and devote myself like a monk to writing anymore. I had done it 12 times. And I thought, you know what? The Beatles had 12 albums. And that was just enough for me. And I decided I was not going to do it anymore, because I've heard artists who keep putting out records and they really, their past.
4: You think they dilute their catalog in that way, or
3: dilute their legacy?
4: Their legacy, yes.
3: Yeah, I mean, it's maybe they're not as good as they used to be, or they're not as motivated as they were. But it ends up trailing off. I didn't want to go like that. It's not easy to do.
4: Yeah.
3: You know, saying no sometimes is really hard to do.
4: Mm-hmm.
3: I didn't want to just keep beating a dead horse and being played because I was Billy Joel. I wanted it to be good. And I recognized that I didn't have the same motivation I used to have, so I said, stop. Don't kill it.
0: Yeah.
2: There you go.
0: It's like over 30 years ago.
2: I know, when you think about it. Yeah, exactly. I know.
0: Because he's toured the world on his whole catalogue, because exactly. He's got so many songs.
2: Well, that's it. I guess he didn't have to make any more, but he was happy to, you know, hang up his boots, so to speak.
0: So many hits.
2: Right, somebody else who probably should do this, but she's not, Meghan Markle. Her judging spot on MasterChef will be broadcasted later this month, towards the end of the month, a couple of weeks away. She challenged the chefs to create a dish, oh gosh, fit for a duchess.
5: All the way from sunny California, please welcome to MasterChef Australia, the Duchess of Sussex, Meghan Markle!
0: Well, they're having a cracker because she doesn't have any qualifications.
2: Well, not really, you know, and you will see, I guess, you know, well, she's asking them to create a dish fit for a duchess, and it will air on the 26th of July, 7 o'clock on Channel 10. You can, yes, I guess, see what they create and how she judges, you know?
0: Yes.
2: What's she going to do? Yes, that's okay.
0: She does that stuff in
2: her
0: kitchen.
2: Well, she's a lot of her, and, you know, we all know about the jam and I don't know, the lavender water that she puts out for her guests, and, you know, the very basic things that I guess she's done, and she's turned them into, I don't know, Martha Stewart-esque type of little videos that she creates online. Yes. And here's a little bit of Meghan in her kitchen at home.
6: They have heat. You don't think that has heat to it?
7: Really want 2 tablespoons? Now you got it. The pressure.
8: Oh,
7: it's like the amazing race of candles. Let's get some of those eggs. Oh, I'm so sorry. She keeps trying to lay. I'm so sorry.
2: Is it quince? Is it lemons? Is it apples? Is it mandarins? Is it strawberries? She seems to use fruit in her water. That seems to be her staple claim to fame with her bits and pieces. But anyway, I guess we're just going to have to wait and see how it all plays out. But you'll get to see her coming up very soon.
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0: On your Feel Good Workday, this is Paul Campion. Taking you through the afternoon. Blondie coming up. Got the Bee Gees. Great song. And he's announced a new tour coming down under. Bryan Adams. All on your Feel Good Workday.
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6: Hello, I'm Michaela Carr. The science minister has dismissed the coalition's criticism of the PM's new Office of AI. The opposition leader Angus Taylor says the announcement was light on detail. But Tim Ayres has told Nine dissing the plan is just negative.
7: There's a big set of challenges and opportunities here for Australia. We've set up an Office of Artificial Intelligence to coordinate all of this right across government. And all poor old Angus Taylor can do is complain about public servants doing this work. It's just juvenile.
6: The Liberal Party is again looking at imposing gender quotas to deal with a perceived problem with female voters. Discussion papers circulating among members are warning the party faces a disconnect from the younger and multicultural communities, partly because of the gender imbalance. A man has been arrested in Sydney after a body was found at a home in Glenmore Park. Police believe the men are known to each other and there was an

0: altercation at the property.
1: There appears to have been an altercation between the two parties there following a break and enter into the premises. The front door was forced. However, there's no further information at this stage around what actually occurred within the premises.
0: That's Superintendent Trent King. Iran is threatening to close other export channels as the battle over the Strait of Hormuz continues to worsen. And the number of Australians who failed drug tests at work is soaring, with amphetamines making up 6 out of every 10 positive showings.
2: For bull bars, suspension or roof racks, go to Stay On Track 4x4. 4CC Sport.
0: Argentina has set up a World Cup final against Spain, coming from behind to beat England 2-1 in this morning's semi. Former England midfielder Paul Merson has told Sky the result has left him flat.
3: Disappointing, you know, to be 1-0 up with not long left in a semi-final of the World Cup, and sort of backfired. We went defensive, tried to do what it did against Mexico and Norway, and it hasn't worked.
0: And Carlton is hopeful that George Hewitt has recovered from a back complaint and will face Collingwood on Saturday night. That's the latest news and sport.
2: 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Shaw Insurance, the regional Queensland insurance specialist.
4: What a beautiful afternoon for the banana shy. Getting down to another cool one tomorrow, 9 degrees, and then mostly sunny. Saturday and Sunday, the banana shy is really going to shine. Beautiful blue skies and sunny tops of around 25 to 26 degrees. A little closer to home here on the coast, Gladdy, a sunny one for the rest of today. Gorgeous tomorrow again, getting down to 13 with a top of 24. And then Saturday and Sunday, we are looking sunny or mostly sunny, tops of 25 to 26 degrees. Wish I had better news when it comes to the winds on the open waters. We've got a strong wind warning for us today. That's around that 15 to 25 knots, reaching up to 30 knots offshore. And that looks like it could be sticking around for Friday and Saturday as well. He's back. I'm talking about Hamo. 5 o'clock tomorrow morning, just after 7. Our 4CC, Harvey Norman Gladstone, $1,000 Minute.
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0: Richard Clapton, part of our Feel Good Work Day this afternoon. It's Karina. I'm having a chat with Rhonda, who's in the staff kitchen area heating up some lunch. Mate, what's for lunch today? Make me jealous.
1: Actually, I just have leftover risole for tea last night.
0: Oh, that sounds delicious, though. Oh, good risole. Yeah. Nice.
1: Yeah, I like the old pork
0: risoles. Oh, stop it, Rhonda. I wished I had enough. I wish I was in the lunchroom with you right now. A little bit of gravy with that, maybe some veggies. Rhonda, so glad you get to listen to the Feel Good Work Day. Enjoy your lunch. What happens in Vegas does not stay in Vegas. I've got a Las Vegas band lined up for you next year on the Feel Good Work Day.
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0: Guns N' Roses. And before that, it was the Beach Boys and God Only Knows here on the Feel Good Work Day. I have to say a lovely hello to Richard, who is currently resealing his shower in the bathroom at the moment. Sent me a message a little bit earlier on today. Is looking forward to the two-ups this afternoon, mate. They'll be coming up after 2 o'clock. I'm glad you really enjoy those. And while you're at it, I think my bathroom could get done. Send me another message, Richard. I'll give you my address. I'll get my favourite band, Fleetwood Mac, from their self-titled album, which is called Fleetwood Mac, in the next few minutes, a song that Christine McVie wrote for it. That is next here on the Feel Good Work Day.
1: Before you get started on your day, you know, going to work, taking the kids to school, dropping into the Bendigo Bank, we retrace our steps with On This Day. On This Day. 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On This Day with Aaron Stevens. And again in the Arvo before 4, thanks to Hammo's Bank, Bendigo Community Bank, Gladstone and Calliope. On Central Queensland's 4CC.
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0: Kiss.
1: It's a feel-good work day with me, Karina. Looking forward to the footy tonight, Thursday night footy, and I've just had a quick little squeeze. It is the Panthers taking on the Broncos. The Broncos, what is it, 8 that they've lost in a row? They are desperate for a win, sitting on 14th. It's near impossible, isn't it, for them to get into the 8. The champions from last year, who would have ever have thought that this was happening. Panthers, who are currently sitting first on the ladder, probably a little bit more able to see that happening. $1.20. They are playing Winx. So it's gamble responsibly. I don't put any money on the footy. I just enjoy watching it. But good luck to you. I've got plenty of Broncos friends, and they're definitely going to want that win tonight. Our two ups this afternoon, the Pointer Sisters. Also sneaking in. UB40, you're on the Feel Good Workday. Newsroom is next.
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3: Launceston Council will finally hand down its budget next week. Mayor Matt Burnett says the major highlight is a less than 1% rate increase.
2: We'll also keep you across what's going on nationally and around the world.
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2: And there's all the latest in sport.
4: And Cam Munster's teammates say they're surprised to learn the Storm star will miss up to 6 weeks.
2: Gladstone and Central Queensland's leaders in local, 4CC, and on iHeartRadio.
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6: 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Don't miss the action in the NRG Industrial A-Grade Premiership with Rocky Brothers taking on Valleys, Yeppoon host Emu Park, North's face Tanham Sands, and Gladstone Brothers go head-to-head with Fitzroy's.
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7: Hi, I'm Colin Boyce, Federal Member for Flynn. According to the Institute of Public Affairs, our region will be hit the hardest in Australia if it continues down the path of net zero by 2050. Over 16,000 jobs, or 24% of the workforce, in the electorate of Flynn will be put at risk due to these emissions targets which are destroying Australia's prosperity while lowering our standard of living. Enough is enough. I'm Colin Boyce, and it's time to put Australia first and ditch net zero. Authorised by Colin Boyce, LNP Gladstone.
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13: Hello, I'm Michaela Carr. Flights at Australian airports aren't being disrupted by protest action today from transport workers. The union claims workers' injuries have increased since Qantas outsourced supply chain work. Workers are picketing the airline's terminals in Sydney, Melbourne and Brisbane. A major cyber attack has hit an Aussie health provider. The information from dozens of part

0: Stagnant health centres has been compromised. It's unclear how many patients' names, dates of birth and addresses have been taken. Tech expert Trevor Long has told Nine it's one of the worst breaches he's seen.
1: In terms of the kind of information, there's a likelihood that malicious actors actually know what diseases you have, what medicines you've been treated with, and what clinics you've been referred to.
0: A US-Iranian woman has been freed by Tehran after being imprisoned since 2024. Dina Karari was accused of spying when she was arrested 18 months ago. She's now on her way back to the United States. Spotify is fighting back against AI music. The platform says it's tagging tracks which aren't genuine and has already identified 75 million imposters in the past 12 months. And a woman has had double trouble from a deadly eastern brown snake, which bit her after being caught up in her bike chain. The reptile became entangled in her wheel while she was driving on a trail in northern New South Wales. Luckily, it didn't emit any venom.
2: Allied Moving Services, the careful movers. Relax while they carry the load. Your sport now.
0: Hello, I'm Michaela Carr. Flights at Australian airports aren't being disrupted by protest action today from transport workers. The union claims workers' injuries have increased since Qantas outsourced supply chain work. Workers are picketing the airline's terminals in Sydney, Melbourne and Brisbane. A major cyber attack has hit an Aussie health provider. The information from dozens of partnered health centres has been compromised. It's unclear how many patients' names, dates of birth and addresses have been taken. Tech expert Trevor Long has told Nine it's one of the worst breaches he's seen.
1: In terms of the kind of information, there's a likelihood that malicious actors actually know what diseases you have, what medicines you've been treated with, and what clinics you've been referred to.
0: A US-Iranian woman has been freed by Tehran after being imprisoned since 2024. Dina Karari was accused of spying when she was arrested 18 months ago. She's now on her way back to the United States. Spotify is fighting back against AI music. The platform says it's tagging tracks which aren't genuine and has already identified 75 million imposters in the past 12 months. And a woman has had double trouble from a deadly eastern brown snake which bit her after being caught up in her bike chain. The reptile became entangled in her wheel while she was driving on a trail in northern New South Wales. Luckily, it didn't emit any venom.
2: 4CC, your weather now. Harvey Norman Furniture Gladstone, prioritising finding you the right lounge.
3: What a beautiful afternoon for the banana shy. Getting down to another cool one tomorrow, 9 degrees, and then mostly sunny. Saturday and Sunday, the banana shy is really going to shine. Beautiful blue skies and sunny tops of around 25 to 26 degrees. A little closer to home here on the coast, Gladdy, a sunny one for the rest of today. Gorgeous tomorrow again, getting down to 13 with a top of 24. And then Saturday and Sunday, we are looking sunny or mostly sunny, tops of 25 to 26 degrees. Wish I had better news when it comes to the winds on the open waters. We've got a strong wind warning for us today. That's around that 15 to 25 knots, reaching up to 30 knots offshore. And that looks like it could be sticking around for Friday and Saturday as well. He's back. I'm talking about Hamo. 5 o'clock tomorrow morning, just after 7, our 4CC Harvey Norman Gladstone $1,000 Minute.
2: Just letting you know, over the next hour, you'll be hearing double, double, double, double. But that's okay. It's 4CC's Two Ups at Two, thanks to the Hearing Centre Gladstone. Any problems with your hearing? Give them a call. In the meantime, our first double play on 4CC.

We are repeating ourselves. Repeating ourselves with four double C's, two ups at two. If you ever need people to repeat themselves, call the Hearing Centre Gladstone. In the meantime, another double play on Central Queensland's four double C.

0: We all want it, don't we? We want it all. Two from Queen this afternoon here on the Feel Good Workday and Bohemian Rhapsody to kick it off. And that song caused so much controversy because, well, some of the words that Freddie Mercury had come up with or used, including Beelzebub. Now, many years ago when it first came out, he was asked why he uses strange words.
1: I mean, why do we use anything? I mean, it doesn't necessarily mean I study demonology and things. I just love them. The word Beelzebub. Great word, isn't it?
0: It is, and it wouldn't be Bohemian Rhapsody without it, would it? In the next 2 minutes, another two up for you this afternoon. I have promised you UB40, but do you remember a duet that they did with a very popular singer? That's part of the two up here on the Feel Good Workday.
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3: 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I mean, we had one last week, but another big announcement for the Agnes Blues Roots and Rock Festival.
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3: And these guys are great. 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
2: 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You're supposed to be hearing double on Central Queensland's 4CC.

No, we didn't say Brew Ups at Brew. It's 4CCs, 2UPS at 2. If you heard anything else, call the Hearing Centre Gladstone. In the meantime, here's another Brew Up. 2UP at 2 on Central Queensland's 4CC.

0: Feel Good Work Day, smack bang in the middle of our two ups this afternoon. Hopefully you're enjoying them. Arthur's knocked off work, headed home, and you said you're working on a project at the moment. What are you doing?
1: Building a deck for a train carriage.
0: At your house or where?
1: Yeah, at home.
0: Get out. So you've got a train carriage, and what, have you done the inside up so you can, like, stay in it, sleep in it and stuff?
1: Yeah.
0: That is so cool. And is it just for, like, when you have guests, or is that for when you're in the doghouse, or...
1: it'll do as a dog
0: out. Yeah. Hey, well, enjoy your deck building on the weekend, mate.
1: Thank you.
0: He's got tomorrow off, a long weekend as well. Good on you, Arthur. I've got the visuals in my head right now. How spectacular to have that in your backyard, a done-out train carriage so you can sleep in it and send the guests there as well. In the next few minutes, well, yes, another two up here on the Feel Good Work Day.
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0: Yes, you are hearing double. That's okay. It's four double C's, two ups at two. Thanks to the Hearing Centre Gladstone on Central Queensland's 4CC.

0: Feel Good Work Day with me, Karina. Got me on the hands-free is Kathy, who's told me that we share the same birthday, which is next Thursday, the 23rd of July. How good is that? Are you doing anything special for your birthday, Kathy?
1: I'm away next week.
0: Oh, are you? Oh, good. For a holiday for your birthday?
1: Sort of.
0: Oh, okay. Is it anything?
1: But you get your day off.
0: Well, we do, but I'm not actually going to take next Thursday off. I'm actually going to leave it till a little bit later on in the year. I've got family coming up to help celebrate the big 5-0 for me next Thursday. Enjoy your birthday, Kathy, if I don't get to talk to you next Thursday. Joan Jett, the Blackhearts. And the Mamas and Papas. After 3 o'clock here on the Feel Good Workday Newsroom is next.
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11: Hello, I'm Michaela Carr. A second case of bird flu has been confirmed in New South Wales. The petrel was found at Hawk's Nest on the state's mid-north coast. It comes a fortnight after another seabird was discovered there and tested positive to the H5 strain. The Australian National University asked a student to prove that family members had been killed in Gaza by providing a death certificate. During hearings in Melbourne, the Royal Commission on Anti-Semitism has heard that that was the uni's response when the student had asked for an extension to complete an assignment. BHP has posted record iron ore production numbers today as it prepares for a worker walkout this afternoon. More than 400 employees were down tools for 8 hours in Port Hedland over a pay deal.
12: We've got examples of our members working for BHP on a $150,000 annual package, working alongside someone doing the same job, turning the same screwdriver, fixing the same motor, on $80,000 difference.
11: That's Adam Woodage from the Electrical Trade Union. A health department clinic in the Northern Territory is being shut down because of mould. Staff working there say they need to clean their workspaces daily, including equipment used on patients.

0: And Sam Neill's agent has confirmed that the actor died from pneumonia. The Kiwi actor passed away in Sydney on Monday at the age of 78. A private family memorial service will be held on his farm in New Zealand.
1: Harvey Norman Furniture Gladstone. Outdoor dining and lounges to suit all events.
0: Hello, I'm Michaela Carr. A second case of bird flu has been confirmed in New South Wales. The petrel was found at Hawk's Nest on the state's mid-north coast. It comes a fortnight after another seabird was discovered there and tested positive to the H5 strain. The Australian National University asked a student to prove that family members had been killed in Gaza by providing a death certificate. During hearings in Melbourne, the Royal Commission on Anti-Semitism has heard that that was the uni's response when the student had asked for an extension to complete an assignment. BHP has posted record iron ore production numbers today as it prepares for a worker walkout this afternoon. More than 400 employees were down tools for 8 hours in Port Hedland over a pay deal.
2: We've got examples of our members working for BHP on a $150,000 annual package, working alongside someone doing the same job, turning the same screwdriver, fixing the same motor, on $80,000 difference.
0: That's Adam Woodidge from the Electrical Trade Union. A health department clinic in the Northern Territory is being shut down because of mould. Staff working there say they need to clean their workspaces daily, including equipment used on patients. And Sam Neill's agent has confirmed that the actor died from pneumonia. The Kiwi actor passed away in Sydney on Monday at the age of 78. A private family memorial service will be held on his farm in New Zealand.
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3: Weather. What a beautiful afternoon for the banana shy. Getting down to another cool one tomorrow, 9 degrees, and then mostly sunny. Saturday and Sunday, the banana shy is really going to shine. Beautiful blue skies and sunny tops of around 25 to 26 degrees. A little closer to home here on the coast, Gladdy, a sunny one for the rest of today. Gorgeous tomorrow again, getting down to 13 with a top of 24. And then Saturday and Sunday, we are looking sunny or mostly sunny, tops of 25 to 26 degrees. Wish I had better news when it comes to the winds on the open waters. We've got a strong wind warning for us today. That's around that 15 to 25 knots, reaching up to 30 knots offshore, and that looks like it could be sticking around for Friday and Saturday as well. He's back. I'm talking about Hamo. 5 o'clock tomorrow morning, just after 7, our 4CC Harvey Norman Gladstone $1,000 Minute.
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0: The Divinals here on 4CC, 927 Gladstone, 1584 Rockhampton, 666 Beautiful Billow, 98.3 FM Agnes Wood. You can listen online, the iHeart app, however you do it. Make sure you're listening to Hamo from 5 in the morning. And this morning is caught up with the Capra CEO, Peter White. They are at home Saturday at Horizon Stadium. Now, you can get yourself tickets online at capras.com.au. Saves the lineup at the gate. They're taking on the Tweed Seagulls. Now, Tweed Seagulls are still licking their wounds. Last weekend, they went down to the Townsville Blackhawks, 34-22. So they're going to want to win. We want the win. Let's find out what Peter White has to say.
1: Mate, lead up to the main game is obviously our Capra's Community Care, our resetting for Capra's Community Care.
2: Yep.
1: All abilities match. So that'll be a cracker as usual, Hemo. The first game is the ladies, the BMD. That's at 3 o'clock. And then, obviously, the Host Plus Cup kicks off at 5 o'clock. So, love to see everyone out there come out and support our teams and your teams. And just have a great day. As I said, it's fairly brought to us by DBS Builders.
2: Mm-hmm.
1: They're a wonderful corporate partner of the Capra. So,
2: good on you guys.
1: It's going to be at a right stadium, and it's going to be a great day.
0: Let's go the Capras this weekend at home, which is fantastic. And like I said, you can grab those tickets, save that queue at the gate, capras.com.au. Hamo's back tomorrow morning from 5. It's been windy. I think it's going to be windy over the next few days, but I'm still looking forward to him catching up with the crew at Complete Angler to give us a fishing report for the weekend. Right now here on 4CC, it's Robbie Williams.

0: Murphy Brothers here on the Feel Good Workday. It's Karina and I'm gasbagging with Simon, who's headed home tomorrow off and taking off to Tassie with the family. And you've downloaded the iHeart app so you can take us with you. Thanks. I love a good holiday. And the family, are they excited?
1: Oh, they loved it last time we were down there. It's a beautiful spot.
0: Ah, so you already know what you're in for.
1: I definitely do. We love it.
0: Oh, well, you enjoy, mate. It's going to be pretty fresh, I'd reckon, in Tassie. I was lucky enough to go there a couple of years ago for about 3 weeks. It was absolutely stunning. So many wonderful places. The West Coast is so different to the East Coast. Went up north, down south, did everywhere. And I'm not sure if it's lobster season, but went to a place called Bishano and they have a place called the Lobster Shack. Oh, to die for. You had to peel me out of there, let me tell you right now. I'm not sure what tub thumping is, but you and I are doing that next here on the Feel Good Workday.
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0: Hey, it's Ruby from Your News Now with your news headlines. Experts say the cyber attack on medical clinics was one of the worst they've seen. Images have been released to identify more victims involved in pedophilia allegations against a Sydney childcare worker. The US has fired more missiles and drones at Iran as the ceasefire disappears. And English soccer fans are pondering what might have been after this morning's semi-final defeat at the World Cup. 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

0: It's a Feel Good Work Day with them, Dragon and me, Karina, and Cole, who's on the hands-free, knocked off, headed home. He said, mate, you've been a little bit busy lately with work. What are you doing?
1: A bit of concreting and...
0: Big job?
1: Just small jobs, mate.
0: Small jobs? Yeah, right. All right, well, concrete will warm you up.
1: Yeah, definitely. Got to get thirst up for the salve, you know?
0: Yeah. Good for you, mate. Good for you. I'm sure that first has been worked right up. An early start. It's at 4 o'clock this morning. This is the second person I've spoken to today, Cole, that has started at 4 a.m. Billy Joel's signature song for you next here on the Feel Good Work Day.
2: 4CC is Central Queensland, which comes with a commitment to keep you up to date. 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
3: Gladstone Council will finally hand down its budget next week. Mayor Matt Burnett says the major highlight is a less than 1% rate increase.
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2: And there's all the latest in sport.
4: And Cam Munster's teammates say they're surprised to learn the Storm star will miss up to 6 weeks.
2: Gladstone and Central Queensland's leaders in local, 4CC, and on iHeartRadio.
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12: Hi, it's July 16, the day in 1969 when Apollo 11 with astronauts Commander Neil Armstrong, Buzz Aldrin and Michael Collins was launched from the Kennedy Space Center.
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12: 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In 2017, the BBC announced that Jodie Whittaker would become the first female Doctor Who.
17: I eat danger for breakfast.
12: And on that same day, Roger Federer won his record 8th Wimbledon title. Birthdays topping today's list is Australian tennis champion Margaret Court. She's 84. The winner of 24 titles returned to become the first Australian woman to win the Grand Slam.
18: Somebody said, well, you haven't won the Grand Slam yet. Why don't you go for that?
12: Don Burke, who gave us Burke's Backyard, is 79.
19: You've probably seen one of these growing somewhere in the corner.
12: Police drummer Stuart Copeland turned 74, also well known for his film and TV music scores. dancing sensation, Lord of the Dance, Michael Flatley, is 68 today.
13: You just want to dance. I just wanted to dance.
12: 80s star Phoebe Cates turns 63.
17: The only thing that could make me happy would be getting Charles back.
12: Comedy actor Will Ferrell is 59.
20: I mean, it's not crazy to think I can't live to be 245, maybe 300.
12: Former child star Corey Feldman turns 55, teamed up with the other Corey, Corey Haim, for a string of hit movies in the 80s.
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12: Rugby league and union champion Wendell Saylor is 52.
22: Wendell Saylor scores in his farewell appearance.
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23: Adam Scott!
12: Finally, Grammy Award-winning singer-songwriter Harry Chapin died on this day in 1981, aged just 38.
24: And the cats in the cradle and the
12: Harry Chapin on July 16.
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Feel Good Work Day this afternoon and handing you over to none other than Jonesy and Amanda. Got a big Thursday afternoon. After three, they're going to give you the chance to win a $250 fuel voucher. Be listening to Jonesy and Amanda all for that. And I'm looking forward to tomorrow afternoon. Their Friday Feels sessions are back. And this time they're joined by the amazing Alex Lloyd in studio with Jonesy and Amanda. And no doubt they're going to make him play a few songs for us. Wilson and Phillips. Now, things have changed, things are going on.

0: great songs and entertainment with Jonesy and Amanda this afternoon. Christian O'Connell Show from 7 o'clock tonight. Have yourself a wonderful evening. And I can't wait to do Favourite Day Friday together here on the Feel Good Work Day.
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4: Hello, I'm Michaela Carr. The rising cost of living has led to Australian householders spending less. According to new figures from the Commonwealth Bank, consumer spending was down 0.3% in June. It says rising interest rates and fluctuating fuel costs are the reasons why Australians have tightened the belt. New South Wales authorities have confirmed a second case of bird flu in that state. The petrel was discovered at Hawk's Nest on the state's mid-north coast. Another seabird found in New South Wales tested positive to the H5 strain 2 weeks ago. A Melbourne teenager charged with terrorism-related offences has been released on bail. The 18-year-old has been in custody for 4 months after being accused of collecting extremist videos and bomb-making manuals. Prosecutors say they will go to the Supreme Court to appeal against his release. The head of the Tamworth Music Festival has stepped down as he awaits sentencing for sexually touching a woman without consent. Joel Albrick will find out his fate later this month after pleading guilty to the charge. US troops under 30 will be screened for their testosterone level. The Defence Secretary has announced the move, saying it's aimed at helping American soldiers perform at their best. And a huge data centre in Sydney's northwest is becoming a reality. Macquarie Technology has bought land at Macquarie Park for $240 million. The site is to house a multi-billion dollar data centre.
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4: Argentina will face Spain in the final of the World Cup after downing England 2-1 this morning. England was the first to score, with Anthony Gordon finding the back of the net in the 55th minute. That was before a long-range goal from Enzo Fernandez and Lautaro Martinez beat the keeper in stoppage time to seal Argentina's victory. In the AFL tonight, Geelong hosts St Kilda at Cardinia Park, while in the NRL, Penrith plays the Broncos at Panthers Stadium. That's the latest news and sport.
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5: What a beautiful afternoon for the banana shower. Getting down to another cool one tomorrow, 9 degrees, and then mostly sunny. Saturday and Sunday, the banana shower is really going to shine. Beautiful blue skies and sunny tops of around 25 to 26 degrees. A little closer to home here on the coast, Gladdy, a sunny one for the rest of today. Gorgeous tomorrow again, getting down to 13 with a top of 24. And then Saturday and Sunday, we are looking sunny or mostly sunny, tops of 25 to 26 degrees. Wish I had better news when it comes to the winds on the open waters. We've got a strong wind warning for us today. That's around that 15 to 25 knots, reaching up to 30 knots offshore, and that looks like it could be sticking around for Friday and Saturday as well. He's back. I'm talking about Hamo. 5 o'clock tomorrow morning, just after 7, our 4CC Harvey Norman Gladstone $1,000 Minute.
6: Top of the afternoon to you, Amanda. How are you today?
7: I'm well, thank you for asking. I'm feeling a bit better today.
6: You look better.
7: Thank you. I'm raw dogging it, meaning I haven't had any codral. So let me know if giant lanyards of mucus come out of my nose, Brendan.
6: Lanyards of mucus. I'm going to start the show with this question. Would you rather fuel up your vehicle before work, on the way in, or on the way home?
7: Always on the way in, but I, you know,
6: you always do it on the way in.
7: Oh, no. Well, I'd rather, you know what I'm like, is that I've stopped doing this. I used to let it go right down to the wire, as you know. We were once filming something at my place, you and me. You arrived at my place. In the meantime, I'd run out of petrol and was stuck in the harbour tunnel here in Sydney and had to be towed.
6: And your husband and I just made chat.
7: While you waited for me, and I couldn't even pretend it hadn't happened.
6: And your car showed up on a flatbed truck.
7: Of all the days for you to be
6: and
7: there, I couldn't even lie about it.
6: We didn't even say a word, and
7: you
6: told us both to shut up.
7: So now I've tried and be the person who...

0: Good afternoon to you. It's Jonesy and Amanda driving you home.
1: How fast can this thing go?
2: Faster than the speed of light.
3: Jonesy and Amanda.
2: Fast Five.
0: And we are knee-deep in the Fast Five.
4: Well, we're knee-deep in tomatoes at question number three. It's going to Chris in Wollert. Hello, Chris.
5: Hey, how are you?
0: Good.
4: So, Chris, here's the question. Which country hosts La Tomatina? This is where everyone throws tomatoes at each other. Which country hosts that?
5: I'm going to go with Spain.
4: It is Spain.
0: Española.
4: If they're not having the bulls chase them, they're throwing tomatoes at each other.
0: Why do they do it?
4: They've not let
0: other
4: me
0: than something
4: here.
0: For the project to talk about?
4: The tomato fight officially begins. I don't
0: okay,
4: know.
0: No one cares.
4: I don't know.
0: That's possibly why the project's not around anymore.
4: Maybe it was an early thing to the gods for the tomato harvest. I've made that,
0: seems
4: up.
0: Like
4: I have
0: a,
4: no
0: a waste
4: idea.
0: Of food. What is the name of the final book in the Lord of the Rings trilogy there, Chris?
5: What is what, sorry?
0: The final book in the Lord of the Rings trilogy.
5: Yeah, I wouldn't have a clue.
4: No, I wouldn't either, Chris.
0: Hayley is in St Kilda.
4: Hello, Hayley. Let's see your nerd levels here. What's the name of the final book in Lord of the Rings in the trilogy?
6: Oh, goodness. The third book, did you say?
4: Yeah, the final book, and it's a trilogy, so it would be the third one.
0: You're not going to Google on us, are you?
6: Hayley? Oh, goodness. No. I think it might be The Return of the King.
4: Wow, okay. Nicely
0: so
4: remembered.
0: Out of nowhere, Hayley, you just got that.
6: My flatmate's got the trilogy, and she loves them.
0: Okay, and what's her name?
6: Lisa.
4: Oh, are you trying to see if Hayley
0: right
4: has
0: now?
4: An imaginary
0: no.
4: life?
0: can we get Lisa
4: no,
0: on?
4: No, this brings you to question five.
0: Come on, Hayley.
4: No, this brings
6: okay,
4: you to question
6: okay.
4: five.
0: This is question five.
4: Which two teams will face off in the World Cup final being played Monday afternoon Australia time?
6: Argentina.
0: Mm-hmm.
4: Quickly. Sorry, Hayley.
0: Could have asked Lisa.
4: I think you think Lisa's imaginary, don't you?
0: I don't think Lisa exists.
4: Do you think Lisa is Mr. Google?
0: Rex is in Ballina.
4: Hello, Rex.
0: Rexy.
7: How you going?
0: Great.
4: We know that Argentina is one of the teams. Who are they playing in the World Cup final?
7: Argentina is playing Spain. In the World Final.
4: Yes. Who are you going for, Rex?
7: Oh, I'm going for Spain. I'd like to see a bit of a change-up.
0: Yeah, me
4: so too.
0: I'm in for the Spaniards.
4: Yeah.
0: I'm still mad at Argentina for what happened in the Falklands.
4: Well, they apparently held up some of the crowd. I'm not sure exactly who, but there was an offensive banner held up about the Falklands are ours now this morning.
0: Oh, okay.
4: And people are taking offence. Yeah, the English people, while they were crying, said, stop it, stop it.
0: Don't cry for us. Rex, congratulations.
4: Don't cry for us, Argentina.
0: Congratulations, you've won the J-Pack, $250 worth of fuel. Do you fuel up your vehicle before work or after work?
7: Oh, well, I'm actually on the way home now from Brisbane to Cronulla, so
0: goodness.
7: Definitely
4: wow.
7: need that fuel voucher.
0: That is
4: wow.
0: quite the commute. Whereabouts are you right now?
7: I just passed Ballina, so...
0: Of course, okay, yes, yeah, naturally.
7: Still well, some hours to go.
0: It's
4: yes.
0: all downhill from there.
4: Well, happy listening, Rex, and thank you.
7: Thank you so much.
0: Carry on about your business, mate, and if you would like to be a part of the Fast Five, and we don't mind if you Google, okay? Just be discreet about it, like Mick Jagger's womanizing. Until he brought home a Brazilian supermodel with a baby.
4: Then we saw Mr. Google. Well, coming up... A farting senator
0: right.
4: and Dobbin a dog. It's all ahead of us.
0: It's Jonesy and Amanda driving you home.
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11: No, we went to the Central Lane Hotel and had their pork belly honey soy dish. It was bloody delicious.
12: How good are they?
11: I was there and I was listening to the bar manager, I don't know his name, pointing out a machine in the corner which to another bloke, I was just sitting near him and he said, can't be that hard to play, Hammo's won on it before.
12: That would be the sports pick one.
11: Yeah.
12: Okay, so... was it Ben or Matty?
11: The redhead fella.
12: Matty, yeah. Okay, so he's the manager.
11: Oh, right, hey, yeah.
12: Yeah, don't call him the bar manager, gee. He's the boss there. So he said, yeah, can't be that hard because Hammo's won on him before.
11: Yeah, I got a giggle out of that.
12: So you had a great time there, right? Good target.
11: Bloody beautiful. Nice. Absolutely beautiful.
12: Okay.
11: I love down there, actually. It's probably my favourite pub.
10: Hammo for breakfast, thanks to Reef City Motors. And better music and more of it on Central Queensland's 4CC.
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19: Like siblings who know where their bodies are buried.

0: hello there. It's Jonesy and Amanda across Australia driving you home this Thursday afternoon.
1: Well, the World Cup, you know, I live in a suburb of Sydney where there's a big sports pub on the corner. And it's been fabulous while the World Cup's on. It's still going, funnily enough. But there's a lot of Irish, a lot of Scottish, a lot of English who live in there, who are backpackers. A
0: lot of drinking.
1: And a lot of Brazilians. So it's been fun looking at all the different cultures going to that pub when the games are on very early in the morning. A lot of people were there from 4 o'clock this morning to watch England play. And England, sadly, if for them, lost. Mm. And I think I was going for them because I wanted, you know, I kind of wanted this for England, I think.
0: Me too.
1: Yeah. I mean, they've got this heat wave. They don't have air conditioning. They need something, don't they?
0: Yeah.
1: They've got political unrest at the moment. They don't have air conditioning. Mm-hmm. Let's see what we can do. But no, it didn't happen. And lots of little babies, to see little footage of kids in the crowd crying. It's really hard stuff. I know it is. But I saw this fantastic thing, reasons I could never play in a World Cup, it said. And I think I can relate to all of them. I'll read you through the list.
0: Okay, good.
1: Number one, I'd forget which way we're shooting.
0: Oh.
1: What do you mean?
0: You know, I have a visceral flashback. When I was a kid, I went to school in England. I was 5 years of age. My dad got transferred over there for work. I was an Australian in England. And this was back when no one had any, we were just convicts. And we went over there and they put me out on the soccer field and I booted the ball the wrong way and it went straight in the goal. And I went, how good's that?
1: Didn't you do that in AFL too?
0: No, that's when the ball bananaed off my foot. I was kicking it to another player and it got a goal for our team, but everyone saw what I was trying to do.
1: Were you trying to kick it to another player on the other team?
0: He said, kick it to me. And I kicked it to him, but it bananaed off my foot.
1: And the game was
0: and
1: a goal.
0: Sadly, dribbled through the. And the other dads, hey, Jonesy, how good's your kid?
1: Yeah. How about this? Number two, I'd be too scared to tackle someone in case I hurt their feelings. I'd be like that. I don't think I'm competitive enough. Mm. I'd ask the referee if I could sit on the bench. That'd be me. I'd be distracted by the crowd doing the chants. This would be the one for me. I'd be jealous of the crowd having fun while I had to play. It's all right for you lot. Why can't I join you and have a beer and eat a packet of chips?
0: You have so much FOMO.
1: I'd apologize every time I got the ball. I'd panic if someone passed me the ball. I'd roll my eyes if there was extra time. Oh, come on, everyone. Haven't we finished? I'd forget my boots. This is a big one for me. I'd need to pee.
0: Yeah.
1: And this is one for you. I'd wave at the camera.
0: Hey, I'm on TV.
1: I'm on TV. It's funny, a few people this morning, I was just walking with my dog near where everyone had been watching the game, and a few people had said, you know, Australia is very competitive with England when it comes to cricket, when it comes to football, all those sorts of things. But kind of this morning, a lot of them were saying, I wanted this for them.
0: We wanted that for them. Well, so now it's Spain and Argentina.
1: Spain and Argentina.
0: I think I like Spain. I like Torito.
1: And I love Miguel Maestre.
0: I like their work ethic. It suits me. Working 9 till 11. What a way to make believe.
1: AM or PM? I'm always confused.
0: And they like a good sleep.
1: Don't they just?
0: It's Jonesy and Amanda driving you home.
2: 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Follow Jonesy and Amanda on Instagram and Facebook.
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0: Hello there, it's Jonesy and Amanda driving you home.
1: Have you heard of Senator Chuck Schumer?
0: Yes, I have.
1: He's an American Democratic politician. He's a Senate minority leader. He's been representing New York since 1999.
0: Got a great voice.
1: He's a very famous American politician. I woke this morning to see some headlines about him. I'll read you the headlines.
0: Mm-hmm.
1: The New York Post said, Chuck Schumer appears to let loose huge fart on Senate floor.
0: Oh,
1: TMZ has said Senator Chuck Schumer rips fart while ripping Trump. The Times of India,
0: right.
1: Clean up an old two. Schumer mocked for farting during
0: India's,
1: Senate
0: India's writing
1: yeah,
0: this?
1: Yeah.
0: Oh, my God.
1: So, and this is Unilad. Awkward moment. Chuck Schumer appears to rip huge fart during important Senate floor speech. So obviously,
0: right.
1: I dug out the audio.
0: Well, Trump's been copying it a fair bit lately.
1: I don't know what to believe because there's a lot of footage of people recoiling behind him.
0: Yeah.
1: And I don't know if stuff's overlaid or not. But this, we'll play it for you now.
0: Mm-hmm.
1: But he's 75 years old and he also himself seems to briefly fight back a grin at the moment it happens. A grin of self-awareness.
0: But, you know, when you're at that age, you're like a one-man oompa-pa.
1: But remember, too, so there's a microphone in front of him.
0: Mm-hmm.
1: So this is the sound that was behind him. So it's loud enough that the microphone that was in front of him caught it. Have a listen.
2: And we need a complete investigation that's independent. Now on Iran and the NDAA, when all the Trump administration...
1: You can hear him start to giggle. Can we hear a close-up, as it were?
0: Do you want a close-up or you want the whole thing
1: again?
0: Yes,
1: Mr. DeMille, I'd like a close-up.
0: Okay, because I can do
1: a lot
0: of
1: things. Let's hear the whole thing again and then we'll have a close-up.
2: And we need a complete investigation that's independent. Now on Iran and the NDAA, when all the Trump administration...
0: Now, this is like the JFK.
1: Get some levity in his voice.
0: It's like the JFK assassination.
1: Closer.
0: If we freeze it right there and we just isolate... There you go.
1: So, anyway, I just thought I'd like to keep you up to date, as it were, with some current events.
0: JFK blown away. What else do I have to say? It's Jonesy and Amanda driving you home.
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0: Across Australia, it's Driving Amanda.
1: It's Driving Amanda mad.
0: It's Amanda driving you home.
1: If you start telling a story, I might just say, I've heard this. We've worked together for 20 years. I've heard it.
0: Remember the time you human sculled me?
1: Once.
0: You human sculled me, okay? I had that joke about being in the wilderness, finding a skull.
1: Heard it.
0: And you go, human skull.
1: Well, I don't remember. Yeah. You'd never told me the story
0: before.
1: Yeah,
0: but it was one of my stand-up bits.
1: How was I to know?
0: And it works out that I'm in the wilderness. I find a skull. I call the cops. They tell me to wait where I am. They'll send a crack squad to come and check it out. While I'm there, I ponder my own mortality. I'm looking at the skull. Who were they? Where'd they come from? Why did they have antlers? And people would laugh at that.
1: But how was I to know that was the joke?
0: As soon as I found a skull once and you go, human skull.
1: It's a normal question to ask.
0: It was like you were on a game show.
1: It's a normal question to ask.
0: I'm just saying, if you say a dog works in customs, then I would say, liably, that's going to sniff stuff out because that's what they do.
1: Let me move on. We spoke yesterday.
0: I wish you would.
1: About cats being a-holes.
0: Oh, yeah, yeah.
1: Well, why don't you join in, Brendan? So we spoke about, because cats... I'm not a cat. I'm nothing against cats,
0: mm-hmm.
1: But I don't have a cat. You've got two cats. Cats can be tricky.
0: Well, they passed on now.
1: Cats can be tricky, and I know that. But we're asking people to dob in their a-hole cats. This is a call we took yesterday from Chris. Tell us how your cat's a bit of an a-hole.
2: It's not actually my cat. It's a friend of mine. She got to about 6 months of age, and she was suddenly not eating. Took her to the vet and discovered that she had eaten a Dungeons and Dragons figurine, and it was now stuck in her gut.
1: And they're pointy and sharp.
0: Yeah.
2: Well, it cost him $30,000.
0: No.
2: He had to eat into the money he'd saved up for his wedding.
1: Oh.
0: And he's into Dungeons and Dragons. He's getting married. That's an upside.
1: No need for that. Well, I was watching the news the other night, and it's not just cats that eat random things. Have a listen to this.
3: Well, a black Labrador has had to be carried off Scotland's highest mountain after becoming sick from eating discarded cannabis left on the trail. Tokyo, a 25-kilo lab, was halfway up the mountain when she lost the use of her back legs and started drifting in and out of consciousness. Her owner, a dog trainer from Surrey, realised there was no way to get her down without help, saying, "I genuinely thought I was going to lose her." But a mountain rescue team had just the skills required, stretching Tokyo down the 1,345-metre peak to a local vet. She's now been given the all clear with her owner writing, "Please be aware that discarded drugs and other toxic substances can sometimes be found even in the most beautiful outdoor places. It was something I never imagined we would encounter."
0: Well.
1: Tokyo was rewarded with a Tim Tam.
0: And a Labrador. So imagine a Labrador with the munchies.
1: Amen.
0: Put Pink Floyd Dark Side of the Moon on.
1: So yesterday was the cat's turn.
0: Yes.
1: I don't think we should play favourites. Today, dob in a dog.
0: Ah, dob in a dog?
1: Dob in a dog.
0: My dirty dog or?
1: Just dob in a dog. Yesterday, my cat's an a-hole today. The dogs are saying, "Hold my beer, I've got a story."
0: The troll drum.
1: Give him some cannabis.
0: It's Jonesy and Amanda driving you home for Jam Nation.
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6: Gladstone Council will finally hand down its budget next week. Mayor Matt Burnett says the major highlight is a less than 1% rate increase.
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0: Hey, it's Ruby from Your News Now with your news headlines. Experts say the cyber attack on medical clinics was one of the worst they've seen. Images have been released to identify more victims involved in pedophilia allegations against a Sydney childcare worker. The US has fired more missiles and drones at Iran as the ceasefire disappears. And English soccer fans are pondering what might have been after this morning's semi-final defeat at the World Cup. 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
4: Hi, I'm Sally Pearson. Dragons centre Keely Brown has signed a contract extension, keeping the 23-year-old in the Red V until the end of the 2028 NRLW season. Wallaroos duo Maya Stewart and Tia Hines have been named in the New South Wales Waratahs starting side for Saturday's Super Rugby Women's semi-final against the Western Force. The Queensland Reds take on Fiji in this weekend's other semi-final. And Adelaide Thunderbirds Premiership star Matilda Garrett admits she was brought to tears after learning she'd made the Diamond squad for her first Commonwealth Games in Glasgow.
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0: hello there. It's Josie and Amanda driving you home this Thursday, the 16th of July.
1: We were talking yesterday about how cats can be a-holes. They're pernickety creatures.
0: Pernickety.
1: Even people who love them will say that.
0: And you suddenly, know, cats run the world. We're just living in it.
1: But then, oh, Brendan, you should put that on a sign in your kitchen.
0: I'm going to put it on a cup.
1: Do
0: and
1: it.
0: Next to a cat, you know, grabbing
1: hang
0: onto
1: hang in there.
0: What you've, hang on.
1: So we thought today we might talk about dogs because I saw this story on the news.
2: Well, a black Labrador has had to be carried off Scotland's highest mountain after becoming sick from eating discarded cannabis left on the trail.
0: And it's a Labrador. Those things eat anything.
1: They will eat anything, but lots of dogs will eat anything.
0: And so a stoned Labrador.
1: So yesterday it was cats. Today we thought we'd do dogs.
0: The tribal drummer's beating for this. Okay.
1: Okay, Fiona. Dobbin your dog. What did it eat?
3: I've got a chocolate Labrador called Lord. He eats pretty much anything. Fox is a favourite, but most embarrassing moment came. He was playing with some other dogs at a park and he had something hanging out of his bottom.
0: Mm-hmm.
3: So we went to investigate and it was glove, fingers of a glove flapping around. It was stuck, so we had to gently remove it. And we took a minute, but I realised it was from when I chopped up chicken the night before. I'd put some scraps in it and he'd stolen it without me knowing.
1: Wow.
3: And then it came out the next
1: day. A very unusual way to shake hands.
3: Yes.
0: Good old glove.
1: What an image.
0: I mean, Lord.
1: Good old glove. Good old glove.
0: Peter has joined us. Hello, Peter.
4: Hello, Peter. Hi. I'd walk to the station. My dog would follow me. And when I get to the station, I'd say, see you, Jesse, go home. And then I go down to the station, wait for the train. And one day I looked up, and there was a train coming down, and there was my dog running across in front of the train. It didn't get hit, but it had a whole rolled roast in its mouth.
1: What? Where'd it got that from?
4: The supermarket.
1: The supermarket?
4: Someone missed their rolled roast, I think, in their delivery.
1: How random.
0: And so what do you do? Do you claim ownership of the dog or do you just...
4: That's not my dog.
1: That's not my dog.
0: I don't know.
1: Oh, brilliant. Sounds like an episode of Harry McCleary.
0: Thank you, Peter. Lisa has joined us.
1: Hello, Lisa. Tell us about what your dog ate.
5: Hi. So my son and his partner thought it would be a great idea to buy a puppy, Staffy.
1: Mm-hmm.
5: And we were in the local shopping centre and it started gagging and it vomited up what looked like a mini sausage roll. In fact, it was a tampon.
1: Oh, no.
5: She had eaten 14 tampons
0: plus
5: the wrappers.
1: And the wrappers?
5: And the wrappers. She'd eaten them out of the box and ripped them open and eaten them up and they all expanded in her stomach.
1: Oh, wow.
5: $5,500 vet bill.
1: How much?
5: $5,500.
1: Oh.
0: You know, that's kind of cheap. $5,500.
1: Wow. These stories are incredible. Hello. We'll wrap it up with you, Danny. Tell us about your dog.
0: Hello, Danny.
6: Hello. Oh, my goodness. I'm so embarrassed. However, I had a Staffy. Unfortunately, he's not with us anymore. And he actually ate my vibrator.
0: No.
1: The whole thing?
6: The whole thing.
0: Wow. How big was it?
1: Was it a big, long one or a small one?
6: It was a good one. It was, never to be used again.
1: And did you have to report this? Did you take the dog to the vet?
6: He released it.
0: Wow.
6: On his own accord, yeah.
1: Right.
6: Apart from the multiple Nike runners, but yeah.
1: Wow. So he passed it out of the bot.
6: Yep, that and a couple through the mouth too. But, he didn't eat the whole thing as such, but the whole thing was destroyed.
0: Yeah.
6: Definitely.
0: Naturally.
6: Unusable.
1: Yes.
0: But, you know, you can go to Sexyland and get another one.
1: Yeah.
6: Well, I could if I had the money, but it was
1: quite
6: expensive.
1: Yeah, that's right. Dogs cost you money in all kinds of ways.
0: Actually, can we do a whip round
1: crowdfunding? Thank you.
0: Danny, thank you.
1: I've loved it.
0: Thank you for all your calls. Instagram is coming up. It's Jonesy and Amanda driving you home for Jam Nation.
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11: That's right. 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Mm-hmm. 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
10: And these guys are great. 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
15: Hello, I'm Michaela Carr. The rising cost of living has led to Australian households spending less. According to new figures from the Commonwealth Bank, consumer spending was down 0.3% in June. It says rising interest rates and fluctuating fuel costs are the reasons why Australians have tightened the belt. Federal police have identified several victims of an accused Sydney childcare abuser in South Australia. Hamish Tate is accused of more than 300 offences in Sydney. Detective Acting Inspector Emmanuel Sardoulias says there are still 16 victims yet to be identified.
16: We hope that with your help in relation to these images today, we can reduce that figure even more.
15: A second case of bird flu has been confirmed in New South Wales. The petrel had been found at Hawke's Nest on the state's mid-north coast. It comes a fortnight after another seabird was found there and tested positive to the H5 strain. Police have charged a driver over an explosive multi-truck crash at a rest stop on the Hume Highway in New South Wales last month. Six semi-trailers were destroyed in the incident when two trucks collided and caught fire before that spread to four other trucks. A 28-year-old man is accused of negligent driving. And the Prime Minister says he needs a day off and won't be going to this year's Garma Festival in the Northern Territory. He once vowed never to miss the Indigenous event, but says this year he's taking leave instead.

0: Selling your car? David Grant Car Sales pays cash and comes to you.
1: Sport. England's World Cup coach says he knows he'll cop criticism after this morning's 2-1 semi-final loss to Argentina. Thomas Tuchel coming under pressure for some subs when England was 1-0 up. He says that's football.
2: It makes no sense to engage in that and lose my head. I'm responsible for them. I took them, so I take the criticism. That's just the way it is.
1: And Brisbane forward Cam Rayner is likely to line up against former AFL teammate Brandon Stasevic when the Lions take on West Coast on Saturday. That's the latest news and sport.
0: Gladstone Camping Centre for all your camping and outdoor needs.

0: Around 21 to 24 degrees expected right across central Queensland and the Discovery Coast.
1: Thursday or Friday Junior, as we like to say in the trade, but tomorrow the Friday Feels Sessions, or FFS as we like to call it. We went to great expense, Gemwai Rai. What was it again? $4,000 for this montage?
2: I'm

0: Hello there, it's Jonesy and Amanda driving you home this Thursday afternoon. You know, it's hard being a lefty, and I'm not talking about your political persuasion, although it would be hard deciding which cause you're going to go with, you know, which sticker you put on
1: your
0: car.
1: No, we're talking about, Brendan, being left-handed.
0: Being lefty.
1: 10% of the population are left-handed, but we do live in a right-handed world.
0: Yeah, my sister, she's a lefty. Yeah, both my sisters are lefties.
1: Are they?
0: Yeah. Yeah, but they're doing well in life.
1: Well, we're all doing well in life.
0: Yep.
1: And it's easier now being a left-handed person than it used to be, where you get whacked on the hands and all kinds of things.
0: It's a hard left life.
2: It's a hard left life for us. It's a hard left life.
0: If you know what I mean. Although I'm a big righty, so you don't know.
1: I'm going to sound like I'm a million years old, but when I first came to Sydney with my family, we weren't allowed to use biros. We had to use cartridge pens at school.
0: Oh, yeah.
1: And I had to blot after every letter because I just smudged it, the whole thing. Mum went up to the school and said, can you please let her use a biro?
0: Give her her pen license.
1: No, I couldn't get – we had to use the nib, and I got a left-handed nib, made no difference.
0: The kids these days.
1: Oh, they have no idea.
0: They got no idea. Neroli has joined us. Hello, Neroli.
3: Hello, how are you?
0: Very well.
1: What have you found hard, Neroli?
3: I found when I was in primary school, they wouldn't let me use my left hand, so they used to tie it behind onto the back of my chair and make me try and write right-handed.
0: What?
3: But if I wormed my hand out, they would then whack my knuckles.
1: That's terrible. Did it make you a right-handed person?
3: No.
0: No, good on you.
3: And now when I write, I have to angle the paper on a completely different angle. I can't write like a normal person with the paper straight. I have to have it turned very...
1: I'm the same. And when someone hands something over for me to sign a form or whatever, I have to turn the whole thing around.
0: Narrowly, when Amanda's signing her 8x4s for fans, I notice that usually sometimes like you actually inadvertently put a monobrow on yourself.
1: I've noticed,
0: because the
1: Brett,
0: pen smudged
1: that when you go to sign them, people tie your hands behind your back.
0: What? Do I actually sign stuff for people?
1: Hello, Izzy. How are you?
4: Good.
1: How old are you, Izzy?
4: 6.
1: And are you left-handed?
4: Uh-huh.
1: And what bits do you find hard?
4: Writing on the whiteboard because it smudges my hand.
1: Oh, yeah. That's the thing. It's a telltale sign you're left-handed because you've got pen or whatever it is smeared all the way down your hand.
0: Yes.
4: Yeah.
0: Can you write on the other? Is there another way of writing on the whiteboard for Izzy? Surely we have some sort of... This is an invention we could come up with.
1: A left-handed writing solution.
0: Or a left-handed whiteboard.
1: Called a computer.
0: What about a left-handed whiteboard?
1: How does that work?
0: Well... I'm not too sure. I just come up with the concept. Izzy, can you come up with something and then hook us in on it?
4: Yes.
0: Okay.
1: Izzy, thank you.
0: We're
1: good luck being a left-handed.
0: Thank you, mate. Michelle has joined us.
1: I think Izzy was a girl.
5: Hi, how are you?
1: Very well, thank you. Tell us about being a lefty.
5: I think it's a pain for all of us. Yeah, I grew up where my dad tried to make me change. Of course, it never stuck, but... Probably one of the worst things I've had to deal with is that I can't play any sport that requires a bat or anything like that. Like I can't play tennis, basketball, golf or anything like that because I can't figure out which hand to use.
1: You know, it's interesting you say that because sometimes I'm right-handed, sometimes I'm left-handed because I've been asked to try different ways because left-handed golf clubs are very expensive.
0: If you were to ride a skateboard or a surfboard, are you a goofy or a natural, Michelle?
1: Tell me what that means.
5: Can't do that either, but anyway.
1: What does that mean, Brendan?
0: Well, goofy is left-handed.
1: Yeah, but...
0: Natural is right.
1: On a skateboard, how do you tell?
0: Well, you put your...
1: Oh, I put my left foot down to speed up.
0: Okay.
1: So what you mean?
0: We're not going to watch you shred at the bowl anytime soon. Thank you, Michelle. And Mariam's going to wrap this up.
1: Hi, Mariam. Tell us about being a lefty.
6: Well, I'm a righty, but I'm surrounded by lefties. My grandfather, my mother and my sister were all left.
1: Mm.
6: My best friends through high school all turned out to be left, and my husband is left-handed, and two of our four sons are left-handed.
1: Really?
6: So, and the worst thing I've seen is my husband trying to operate a hedge trimmer. That looked dangerous.
0: It's true.
1: Oh, brilliant.
0: A righty surrounded by lefties.
1: Yeah.
0: It's like Carl Stefanovic. Makes me so angry. Thank you for all your calls. Instagram is here. Would you like to play? It's Jonesy and Amanda driving you home for Jam Nation.
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3: 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Jonesy and Amanda's.
0: Well, can you have the cash? 10 questions, 60 seconds on the clock. You could pass if you don't know an answer. We'll come back to that question if time permits. You get all the questions right, $1,000 for you.
4: That's right. You can turn it into $2,000 by answering a bonus question, but it is double or nothing.
0: Dave is in Ingadine. Hello, Dave.
5: Hi, Dave.
6: Hello, how are you?
0: We're very well.
6: Dane, yes.
0: Dane, sorry. Hello, Dane.
6: That's all right. Hi, Dane. Not a problem.
0: No, we've got to get your name right.
4: What's his wee business?
0: No, I got in trouble before for little Evie that was on his...
4: Izzy. Just stop, Brendan.
0: I said, good on you, mate. And you said, well, it's a girl.
4: I think Izzy's a girl.
0: Izzy? Now, yeah. Wonderful.
4: Dane, let's see what we can do. We've got 10 questions, 60 seconds. If you're not sure, say pass, okay? We might have time to come back.
6: Yeah. All right, beautiful. I'll give it a go. Thank you.
4: Please do, Dane, because here we go. Question number one. How many inches in a foot?
6: Pass.
4: Question two. Rose and blush are shades of what colour?
6: Red.
4: Question three. Buongiorno is hello in which language?
6: Italian.
4: Question four. Which animal is involved in a game of polo?
6: A horse.
4: Question five. Broome is a town in which Australian state?
6: Western Australia.
4: Question six. Who sang the song Diamonds Are a Girl's Best Friend?
6: Pass.
4: Question seven. What force keeps objects on the ground?
6: Gravity.
4: Question eight. The slang word riz is short for what?
6: Pass.
4: Question nine. Vittoria is famous for making what? Vittoria.
6: The what? Vittoria?
4: Vittoria.
6: Oh. Pies.
4: No. Did you say pies?
0: Oh, they said pies.
4: No, they make coffee. Vittoria makes coffee.
6: Okay. Very good. At least I got a few.
4: You got a few. Let's go. Inch, yes. How many inches in a foot? It's 12.
6: Yes, okay. Well, yeah, didn't know that.
4: That's
6: one.
4: That's right.
6: Actually.
4: And I don't know if you'll know this one. Who sang the song Diamonds Are a Girl's Best Friend? It was Marilyn Monroe.
6: You know what? I probably would have said Britney Spears or something. No
4: fair
6: idea.
4: Fair enough, too. And the slang word riz is short for charisma. Yeah.
0: You'd hear that, Dane.
6: Oh, that makes
4: when people say Dane's got riz, now you know.
6: Time, I would have. Oh, good. I've never heard it, but hopefully I do soon.
0: Dane, I would imagine a lot of people are saying he's got the riz.
4: He's got the riz.
6: Yeah. Maybe after today.
0: After today.
4: Doesn't know 12 inches, but got the
6: Love it.
0: Dane
4: thank you for playing.
0: Thank you, mate. If you would like to be a part of Instagram, jonesydemanda.com.au. We'll have another crack tomorrow. It's Jonesy Demanda driving you home for Jam Nation.
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0: ACCC is Central Queensland, which comes with a commitment to keep you up to date. So if it's happening in news locally, we've got you covered.
1: Gladstone Council will finally hand down its budget next week. Mayor Matt Burnett says the major highlight is a less than 1% rate increase.
0: We'll also keep you across what's going on nationally and around the world.
2: Canberra's ruled out a review of the tax charged on cigarettes despite a surge in black market tobacco sales.
0: And there's all the latest in sport.
2: And Cam Munster's teammates say they're surprised to learn the Storm star will miss up to 6 weeks.
0: Gladstone and Central Queensland's leaders in local, 4CC, and on iHeartRadio.
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0: Hello, I'm Michaela Carr. The rising cost of living has led to Australian households spending less. According to new figures from the Commonwealth Bank, consumer spending was down 0.3% in June. It says rising interest rates and fluctuating fuel costs are the reasons why Australians have tightened the belt. Federal police have identified several victims of an accused Sydney childcare abuser in South Australia. Hamish Tate is accused of more than 300 offences in Sydney. Detective acting in Inspector Emmanuel Sardoulias says there are still 16 victims yet to be identified.
1: We hope that with your help in relation to these images today, we can reduce that figure even more.
0: A second case of bird flu has been confirmed in New South Wales. The petrel had been found at Hawke's Nest on the state's mid-north coast. It comes a fortnight after another seabird was found there and tested positive to the H5 strain. Police have charged a driver over an explosive multi-truck crash at a rest stop on the Hume Highway in New South Wales last month. Six semi-trailers were destroyed in the incident when two trucks collided.
1: Figure even more.
0: A second case of bird flu has been confirmed in New South Wales. The petrel had been found at Hawke's Nest on the state's mid-north coast. It comes a fortnight after another seabird was found there and tested positive to the H5 strain. Police have charged a driver over an explosive multi-truck crash at a rest stop on the Hume Highway in New South Wales last month. Six semi-trailers were destroyed in the incident when two trucks collided and caught fire before that spread to four other trucks. A 28-year-old man is accused of negligent driving, and the Prime Minister says he needs a day off and won't be going to this year's Garma Festival in the Northern Territory. He once vowed never to miss the Indigenous event, but says this year he's taking leave instead.
2: Battery World Gladstone, with all types of batteries, from AAA to four-wheel drive.
3: 4CC, your sport now.
0: England's World Cup coach says he knows he'll cop criticism after this morning's 2-1 semi-final loss to Argentina. Thomas Tuchel coming under pressure for some subs when England was 1-0 up. He says that's football.
4: It makes no sense to engage in that and lose my head. I'm responsible for them. I took them, so I take the criticism. That's just the way it is.
0: And Brisbane forward Cam Rayner is likely to line up against former AFL teammate Brandon Stasevich when the Lions take on West Coast on Saturday. That's the latest news and sport.
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5: We have this strong wind warning over the next few days. Tomorrow it'll be fine and sunny with the temps of around 21 to 24 degrees expected right across central Queensland and the Discovery Coast.
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8: All right, on the show today, small thing, big joy. 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Your stories about your weakest claim to fame. 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You can text me or 0475-031043. Coming up next, small thing, big joy. 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
1: Christian O'Connell Show. All right, let's do. We haven't done this in ages. Weakest claim to fame, where it doesn't matter how weak your claim to fame is, we're here for it.
2: There's no business like show business.
0: Christian O'Connell's weakest claim to fame.
3: My weakest claim to fame was that I was the first person to moonwalk off the Weakest Link TV show.
4: My weakest claim to fame was my husband let Madonna into her film storage unit.
5: I sold a toothbrush to the lead singer of the band Friends or Romb.
6: I slept in the same bed as David Attenborough.
1: And we got a brand new one.
7: Hey Christian, it's Mike here. My claim to fame only happened yesterday when I'd gone over to make a cup of tea in the office, and as I came out, there was a tall, bald man standing in the hallway. He said, "Hey, do you know how to get out of here?" And I went, "I do," and shook his hand, and it was none other than Peter Garrett, and I told him how to exit the building.
1: I mean, that's a proper heavyweight.
8: Yeah.
1: One of the greats of Australian music, Peter Garrett. But the biggest question is, what was he doing in your workplace?
8: Yes, yes. And what was he
1: What's the Oils legend doing in your workplace and desperate to get out? What was he doing there? Mike, I need to know, where was he? What was his workplace? I need to know why Peter Garrett was there. Rio, you got a weakest claim to fame. Now, you did warn me it's very weak, but that's the feature.
8: 2 weeks ago, we were flying up to Toowoomba for Save Our Pub. Caitlin and I were sitting in opposite rows. As we went to sit down, we were yapping to each other. Nick Riewoldt, he saw us, that we were talking to each other and not sitting next to
1: and
8: each other.
1: And thought you were lovers.
8: No, he did.
1: He did. Because get this, Pat, when I got to the gate as well, these two got annoyed when they saw me approach. And I couldn't work out why they're annoyed to see me, because I clocked what they were doing. Like two little boyfriend and girlfriendies that need to sit together. They were whispering so that I wouldn't hear it. And they actually said this phrase, Patsy, "We need to sit together."
9: It's away from the boss man.
1: Do you know what? I'm feeling better, guys. To know that there are other losers in this world like me today. But Rui gave up his seat for you guys.
8: He said, "Do you guys want to sit together?"
1: Nice. So old Romeo and Romeo could be together.
8: Yes. Yeah, and he said, "No funny business though."
1: No heavy petting in the air.
8: He said, "Don't worry, not going to be a problem." Caitlin is a lesbian, I'm a gay man.
9: That's so nice though when someone does that.
1: Yeah, it's a really, really generous thing to say. Christian, weakest claim to fame, walking around in Maranello, Italy, home of Ferrari, saw Fernando Alonso, the F1 driver, and we called out his name and he waved at us.
9: Oh.
1: That's great. All right, we got some great stories lined up. We go here, John.
10: How are you going?
1: We're good. Now, John, what's your weakest claim to fame for us?
10: My weakest claim to fame, and I say this with a bit of a smile on my face, my ex-mother-in-law was a seamstress many, many years ago. She used to make curtains, but she made the top cover for the Pope Mobile.
1: Oh, wow. What do you mean the top cover? Like a dust cover? They put it over at night.
10: It was like a square carriage, and obviously, and that so yeah. The roofing had a material cover over the top of it. But I didn't believe it at first, but she brought out a newspaper clipping with a photo of it being done, and I think it was in the early 70s.
8: Incredible.
1: Awesome. Wow. Great story, John. Thanks for calling the show.
10: Bye.
1: Take care. Greg, what's your story for us, buddy?
11: Good morning, guys. My weakest claim to fame is I was the first person to use the toilet in the Prime Minister's office.
8: Wow.
1: Now, wow. How so? Why were you the first person? What were you doing? Did you install it?
11: Well, our company was was in charge of the construction of the fit-out, and I was the site manager there, and so I just had to test everything to make
8: Absolutely.
11: Sure it worked properly.
8: Surely you have to actually...
1: Well, you got to check that the flush capacity is working, don't you? You can't have the PM sitting down doing one and it's not working properly.
11: This is correct.
8: You got to stress test it.
1: He has. Yeah, this is quality control, isn't it?
11: That's exactly it.
1: You were the shite manager.
9: No.
11: Very well done. Yes.
8: Yes.
1: Okay, glad that. All right, Greg, thanks for calling the show. Keep these court stories coming. We haven't done this for too long.
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12: No, we went to the Central Lane Hotel and had their pork belly honey soy dish. It was bloody delicious.
13: How good are they?
12: I was there and I was listening to the bar manager, I don't know his name, pointing at a machine in the corner which to another bloke, because I was just sitting near him, and he said, come to that hard to place, Hamo's won on it before.
13: That would be the sports pick one.
12: Yeah.
13: Okay, so was it Ben or Matty?
12: The redhead fella.
13: Matty, yeah. Yes. Okay, so he's the manager.
12: Oh, righty, yeah.
13: Yeah, don't call him the bar manager, gee. He's the boss there. So he said, yeah, can't be that hard because Hamo's won on it before.
12: Yeah, I got a giggle out of that.
13: So you had a great time there, eh? Good tugger.
12: Bloody beautiful. Nice. Absolutely beautiful. Okay. I love down there, actually. It's probably my favourite pub.
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1: Christian O'Connell Show. Christian, my weakest claim to fame is I shared a lift with John Farnham. Now this feature is taking off. There was one thing missing. There's normally a Barnsley and or Farnsley story. And it great stories, but they were conspicuous by their absence. Now it feels like weakest claim to fame is really bad. Wow. Christian shared a lift with John Farnham in the Strathfield Plaza. Great location.
2: Yeah.
1: In New South
2: Wales. I spent
1: Wales.
2: A lot of time there.
1: Yeah. I just picked up my glasses from the glass shop and he jumped in the lift from the second floor car park. I actually took my glasses off because I thought my eyes must be playing tricks on me. But no, he really was John Farnham. I was so in awe. That's fantastic.
2: I can't believe he gets his glasses at Strathfield Plaza. It's a pretty dingy plaza.
1: Christian, Shane Warne's dad took me for a ride in his Porsche. Oh. And this name checks your favourite comedy show. Mm-hmm. Christian, my weakest claim to fame is I was a prison guard on the TV show House O's. Rio loves that show. Loves that show. It is
2: that
1: watershed for you. Goes that, then The American Office, then 40 Towers. Rio tried to sell it to me and just said it's very Western Sydney. All right, let's take some calls here. Felicity, welcome to the show. What's your weakest claim to fame?
3: My sister once had the door held open for her by Michael Hutchence.
2: Oh, wow.
1: Oh, that's a great one. I mean, that is rock and roll royalty, the great Hutch.
4: What a gentleman.
1: Yeah, now where was this?
3: Campbelltown Catholic Club, I think. It was many, many years ago.
1: Brilliant story. I love that strange location.
3: She knew who he was.
1: Felicity, lovely story. Thanks for sharing, mate.
3: Thank you. Bye-bye.
1: Damien, all right, what is your story? Weakest claim to fame?
5: Well, I think it's a bit more hoity-toity than the weakest claim to fame, but a few years back when Bryan Adams came to town doing his tour, then I was sort of quite up the front, and throughout the middle of the concert, say a bit of a loud voice, I just sort of yelled out, 69, Bryan! And then a couple more songs in, then he basically stopped the show, called me up on stage, and basically I got to sing Summer of 69 with him.
2: Wow.
1: That is a great story.
5: Well, quite epic.
1: And did you do a good job? I'm always amazed that people know every single word.
2: Yeah.
5: Yeah, well, it's one of those iconic songs that I guess sort of throughout
1: our age growing
5: up.
1: Yeah, but under pressure.
5: Oh, look, I'm quite extroverted enough, but yeah, look, I loved music, and it was just that opportunity that I just yelled out. He got me up on stage,
2: wow,
5: sung the song, and yeah, I got a gave me a bottle of beer afterwards.
1: It's just a great night out, isn't it? What a great story.
5: Yeah, thank you.
4: Patsy will be jealous with that one.
6: Oh, yeah, no, it's all right. Yeah. I cuddled him and kissed him, so you know.
2: Cuddled him and kissed him.
6: Better than singing with him,
1: I have to say. Mayonnaise on that story.
6: No, there's no mayonnaise. I've got it on camera, actually.
2: Cuddle insinuates longer than
1: a hug. Yeah, it does.
2: That's like a
1: cuddle
2: session.
1: Isn't a hug.
6: He was very charming.
2: I bet he was.
1: How would you think you would do if he suddenly said, hey, Patsy, come up on stage and sing
6: with
1: me?
6: I would go to jelly. Absolutely go to jelly.
1: If I was at a Springsteen concert and he's about to start Born to Run, he pulls me up, I'm like, oh, no, don't do this.
6: Yeah, no. Nah. That's my worst nightmare.
1: Yeah,
6: seriously?
1: Nah. You'd be like, yeah, nah.
6: No, I'd be horrified, to be honest.
1: Yes. Let's go to Penny now.
7: Yes, hello.
1: Yes. And what's your weakest claim to fame for us, Pen?
7: Well, my mum served Mel Gibson in Kmart.
2: Wow.
1: All the stars, Patsy Gibson. All the stars, love anchor at Kmart. Oh,
6: what was he buying?
1: A Bouclé footstool.
7: Yeah, well, the funny thing is, Mum wasn't even aware. She was just doing her little gratuitous, hello, how you going, scan, finished up, and then the other girls around the register came over and said, oh, my God, what did you say? And Mum's like, oh, yeah, no, just a good day. Why, what?
1: Oh, this is a nice spice rack for you, sir.
7: It was Mel Gibson, and she's like, oh. And so anyway, yeah, he did buy, I know he bought a daggy pair of sneakers and just some other little incidental clothing.
2: Come on.
1: So many box office hits. Lethal Weapon, Braveheart, sneakers, and Kmart. I love it.
2: Got these Nikes? No. Yeah.
1: They were the old dad trainers. Awesome story. I'm going to give you a $250 voucher for Chemist Warehouse. Brilliant story.
7: Oh, wow. Thank you so much.
1: Pleasure. Thanks for calling out with that. You made us laugh. Thank you.
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1: Christian O'Connell Show. Time waster today. Shout out to all the farmers listening to the show right now. Farming songs. Farmer songs. Farming songs. What are they listening to in those big barns?
2: Yeah, what?
1: And the parlour. Getting out that little wooden stool and milking away.
2: Sure.
1: Milking me softly.
2: Okay, how many milking ones have you got?
1: Just that one.
2: Silver.
1: How will I know?
2: Gold.
1: Bruno Mars is a farmer.
2: Oh.
1: Oh, yeah, his favourite song to sing while he's farming is Dairy You. Not Marry You, if you know.
2: Silver.
1: Deep cuts from Bruno. You can't slurry, love.
2: Silver pass.
1: Down udder. Men down udder. Men down udder.
2: Good gold.
1: Cow deep as your love.
2: Silver.
1: Weigh me up before you so.
2: Silver fast.
1: And Barbara O'Reilly. The who? Oh. Taylor Swift's got a farm.
2: Okay.
1: Yeah, and a new fella, the husband, he's a farmer as well.
2: Uh-huh.
1: And they like to rake it off.
2: Gold.
1: All right, Rio, what have you got then? We're looking for your farm songs.
2: INXS have a little hobby farm.
1: Oh, lovely.
2: Yeah, they're going to seed you tonight.
1: Excuse me. All right, whatever rubbish have you got there?
2: Whitney Houston's having some trouble with her farm.
1: Oh, I bet she's dead.
2: She's saying, how will I hoe?
1: It's gold.
2: And the Who have some Frisians, a bunch of them.
1: Oh, wow. Oh.
2: They're saying, moo are you? Moo, moo, moo, moo, moo.
1: It's a good farm classic, gold as well. All right, what have you got? Lots are coming in right now. These are very good, thank you. Barn to be wild.
2: Silver.
1: I would plough 1,000 miles.
2: Silver.
1: Mooing on up.
2: Gold.
1: Cattle in the cradle.
2: Silver.
1: Insemination army.
2: Oh, that is gold plus.
1: That is genius. Who's that? Daniel Johnson. Insemination army. Very good. Girls just want to have farms.
2: Gold.
1: That's also great. Kelly Thompson. Heard it through the bovine.
2: Gold.
1: Love is a cattle field.
2: Silver plus.
1: Crop the pilot.
2: Gold.
1: Well done, Mary. Getting piggy with it.
2: Gold.
1: Oh, that's very good, wow. Laura. Well done. Bohemian Rhapsody.
2: Silver plus.
1: John Deere Prudence.
2: Gold.
1: Hoeing me, hoeing you.
2: Silver plus.
1: 99 problems, but a pig ain't one. I got 99 problems, but a pig ain't one. Shaboy.
2: Hit it. Gold.
1: Love that, Andrew. Well done. It's a beautiful hay.
2: Gold.
1: With farms wide open. Well done, Laura. Flow Rider's now a farmer.
2: Wow.
1: That's right. Shorty got Psy low, low, low, low, low.
2: Silver plus.
1: Eggs are burning.
2: Silver.
1: Insane in the methane.
2: Gold.
1: Daniel, well done. Crop. Handsome.
2: Crop. Gold.
1: Daryl Braithwaite is not a good farmer. The horses have escaped.
2: Oh, my Lord.
1: No, that is genius.
2: That's bronze.
1: No, that's one of the best bronze. Of the year.
2: That's bronze.
1: I like to moo it. I like to moo it.
2: Gold.
1: Well done, Adam. Achy breaky cart.
2: Silver.
1: Sitting on paddock of the day.
2: Silver.
1: Where the fleece has no name.
2: Silver plus.
1: Nice to beef you.
2: Gold.
1: Sounds really rude. I don't want that to be the last words we say, but they are. All right. Rio, who's today's winner for farming songs?
2: It is Insemination Army.
1: No, really?
2: It's brilliant. That's brilliant.
1: Okay. All right. That's the Christian O'Connell Show for today. Tomorrow's show, it's Friday, kickstarting your weekend. BFE, Big Friday Energy, will have double thumbs up. All our weekend recommendations of shows to watch and stream. Got a couple of book recommendations as well. And if you want to be part of our Bright Side Bin Battalion, we call the show the Bright Side of the Dial. And we've got bin boards for you to sticker your bins. It's the only market turnout we're getting at the moment is your bins. We're back tomorrow. See you then. Still no mention of the football. I don't want to hear about it.
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0: 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Is the 80s and 8.
2: You're on the 80s and 8. Shane Bryan with you. Coming up tonight, our classic 80s album is Hunters and Collectors, Human Frailty.

was a vital album for hunters and collectors and changed everything for them. That's our classic 80s album a little bit later on tonight. Now, first, the song that actually created Traveling Wilburys. George Harrison wrote Handle With Care as a B-side. The record company loved it so much they convinced him to turn the project into a supergroup featuring Bob Dylan, Tom Petty, Roy Orbison, Jeff Lynne, and, of course, George Harrison himself. This is the Traveling Wilburys on the 80s at 8.

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0: You're on the 80s at 8, Shane Bryan with you, and that song, one of the most emotional centrepieces of Hunters and Collectors' Human Frailty, Say Goodbye, told from the perspective of a relationship that's falling apart, and one line in particular always grabs listeners. You don't make me feel like I'm a woman anymore. Back in 1986, when the song was released, it was pretty confronting lyric in Australian rock music. Mark Seymour was writing from different perspectives on the album and wasn't afraid to explore vulnerability, heartbreak, and insecurity. I mean, he did say that human frailty was actually about fear. At a time when a lot of pub rock was built on bravado, songs like Say Goodbye showed a very different side of Australian songwriting. That's really what made Human Frailty such an important album. It wasn't just another pub rock record. It dealt with love, loss, loneliness, and all the messy complications that come along with being human. That's why the album is still important 40 years later. The legacy of Human Frailty didn't stop there. The success of the album gave Hunters and Collectors their breakthrough and set them up for an extraordinary run through the late 80s and the early 90s. Albums like Human Frailty, Ghost Nation, Cut established them as one of Australia's premier live bands. Songs like When the River Runs Dry, Do You See What I See, True Tears of Joy, and of course, eventually, Holy Grail became part of the fabric of Australian music. For many fans, though, Human Frailty remains the album where everything clicked into place. And I can still remember Hunters and Collectors, Midnight Oil, Crowded House, all on stage together at a very special event that happened throughout Queensland. I think it was the breaking of the dry. I saw it in Rockhampton. And the all three bands, as well as the Electric Hippies, were all singing Throw Your Arms Around Me at the end of the event. Absolutely spectacular. That is what the song and the album means to Australia. Right there. A record full of great songs, unforgettable lyrics, and a level of emotional honesty that still sounds remarkable today. Up next, a huge song for Journey from 1981, Don't Stop Believing, on the 80s at 8.
1: C is Central Queensland, which comes with a commitment to keep you up to date. So if it's happening in news locally, we've got you covered.
2: Gladstone Council will finally hand down its budget next week. Mayor Matt Burnett says the major highlight is a less than 1% rate increase.
1: We'll also keep you across what's going on nationally and around the world.
3: Canberra's ruled out a review of the tax charged on cigarettes despite a surge in black market tobacco sales.
1: And there's all the latest in sport.
3: And Cam Munster's teammates say they're surprised to learn the Storm star will miss up to 6 weeks.
1: Gladstone and Central Queensland's leaders in local, 4CC, and on iHeartRadio.
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0: John the 88, Shane Bryan with you, and a huge song there from Midnight Oil, The Dead Heart, one of the most powerful songs in Australian music history. The Dead Heart was inspired by the Oil's time touring remote Indigenous communities. The lyrics challenged the idea that Australia was an empty land before European settlement and helped bring Indigenous issues into mainstream rock music in a way that few bands have ever done before. Now, after the break, we're heading into one of Stevie Nicks' biggest solo hits. Inspired by her relationship with producer Rupert Hine and became the lead single from her 1989 album, The Other Side of the Mirror, gave Stevie another international hit and proved that she could still dominate the charts away from Fleetwood Mac. That's coming up after the break on the 80s at 8.
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0: Well, that wraps up the 80s at 8 for this week. Tomorrow night, of course, it's the Totally 80s Friday night from 8 o'clock right there until midnight. And next week on the 80s at 8, a very special event. On Wednesday night, I'll have a special guest on the show, Angry Anderson. He's got a big announcement for Rose Tattoo. We'll find out what he has to say Wednesday night on the 80s at 8. Thanks for keeping me company. I'll see you then.
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2: 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I mean, we had one last week, but another big announcement for the Agnes Blues Roots and Rock Festival.
3: That's right. We thought we'd bring it all out on 4CC and spoil your listeners to be the first to hear. Mm-hmm. So what we're announcing today is the Bondi Cigars are playing at next February's event.
2: And these guys are great. I've seen them numerous occasions and they just rock. So when are they performing?
3: They'll be on Sunday afternoon. A great time for everyone to be able to get on down to Agnes on 1770. Enjoy the whole festival atmosphere.
2: They're a blues and roots band too, which fits in totally with the theme of the Agnes Blues Roots and Rock Festival.
3: That's exactly right. And considering how long they've been going and, you know, touring so much of Australia, here we are, still having them for the first time.
2: Yeah.
3: So we're pretty stoked that all the dates lined up and we could lock them in this year.
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5: Hi, I'm Glenn Butcher, your state member for Gladstone. New e-bike laws came into effect on the 1st of July and there are some important changes riders need to be aware of. And these include a 12 km per hour speed limit when riding near pedestrians, new powers for police to seize and destroy illegal devices, random breath testing for riders, and stronger penalties where parents may be held responsible if children under 16 unlawfully ride an e-bike or e-scooter. Labor will continue to hold the LNP to account for delivering unfair laws that don't get the balance right for Queenslanders.
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0: It's the ultimate joke-off. Four double C's Bad Joke Friday, thanks to the Central Lane Hotel, Gladstone's home of entertainment. But is your joke bad enough to win the $50 to spend at the Central Lane? Ultimately, there's two criteria to judge your jokes. A, does it register on Hammo's Laugh-O-Meter? B, is it better than Matsy's joke?
1: They believe that they've found the Pharaoh Rocher.
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0: Four double C's Bad Joke Friday. 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

0: 4CC is Central Queensland, which comes with a commitment to keep you up to date. So if it's happening in news locally, we've got you covered.
1: Gladstone Council will finally hand down its budget next week. Mayor Matt Burnett says the major highlight is a less than 1% rate increase.
0: We'll also keep you across what's going on nationally and around the world.
2: Canberra's ruled out a review of the tax charged on cigarettes despite a surge in black market tobacco sales.
0: And there's all the latest in sport.
2: And Cam Munster's teammates say they're surprised to learn the Storm star will miss up to 6 weeks.
0: Gladstone and Central Queensland's leaders in local 4CC and on iHeartRadio.
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0: Weekday mornings, we start our day with Hammo and a bit of brekkie on the reef, thanks to Reef City Motors.
1: No, we went to the Central Lane Hotel and had their pork belly honey soy dish. It was bloody delicious.
2: How good are they?
1: I was there and I was listening to the bar manager, I don't know his name, pointing out a machine in the corner to another bloke, because I was just sitting near him, and he said, "Come down, half the place, Hammo's won on it before."
2: That would be the sports pick one.
1: Yeah.
2: Okay, so was it Ben or Matty?
1: The redhead fella.
2: Matty, yeah. Okay, so he's the manager.
1: Oh, right. Yeah,
2: don't call him the bar manager. Gee. He's the boss there. So he said, yeah, can't be that hard because Hammo's won on it before.
1: Yeah, I got a giggle out of that.
2: So you had a great time there, eh? Good target.
1: Bloody beautiful. Nice. Absolutely beautiful. Okay. I love down there, actually. It's probably my favourite pub.
0: Hammo for breakfast, thanks to Reef City Motors. And better music and more of it on Central Queensland's 4CC.
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0: For the first time in Australia, the Everly Brothers and Roy Orbison, starring the Robertson Brothers. And internationally acclaimed Dean Bourne. All the hits from Wake Up Little Susie, Pretty Woman, Walk Right Back, and You've Got It. Come and experience this incredible two-hour Everly Brothers and Roy Orbison concert.
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0: Triple C is Central Queensland, which comes with a commitment to keep you up to date. So if it's happening in news locally, we've got you covered.
1: Gladstone Council will finally hand down its budget next week. Mayor Matt Burnett says the major highlight is a less than 1% rate increase.
0: We'll also keep you across what's going on nationally and around the world.
2: Canberra's ruled out a review of the tax charged on cigarettes despite a surge in black market tobacco sales.
0: And there's all the latest in sport.
2: And Cam Munster's teammates say they're surprised to learn the Storm star will miss up to 6 weeks.
0: Gladstone and Central Queensland's leaders in local for Double C and on iHeartRadio.
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0: There's always something to talk about in Central Queensland. We talk it over. 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

0: Sean O'Connell Show. You're going to go and see the Odyssey this weekend.
1: I've got my tickets to IMAX.
0: You're going today?
1: No. They were sold out for a month. I'm going August 15 or something like that.
0: Wow. Yeah. I naively yesterday thought I could book tickets for today.
1: No way, it's
0: like 5 weeks away.
1: Yeah.
0: I found it so exciting that there's still such a demand for great movies.
1: Yeah.
0: And because Christopher Nolan makes event movies, and this one as well, The Odyssey, I've read so many reviews yesterday all saying it's incredible.
1: Great.
0: It lives up to the hype. It's an epic. But did you know this? Melbourne is the only city in the Southern Hemisphere that's got it on 70 mil.
1: Yeah, I saw that on their Instagram.
0: So it's ultra high resolution. So if you're really into cinema and the look and feel of it with someone like an auteur like Christopher Nolan, go and see in Melbourne. I know friends that live in Sydney that have flown here this weekend.
1: Really?
0: Just to go and watch it here. They're such movie nerds.
1: Where are you sitting? Because if you're too close at IMAX, you're going to break your neck.
0: You'll just see individual pixels.
1: Yes.
0: Patsy, I'm willing to bet you've got a story like this as well, but no one in radio gets their full career without doing some interview and the audio just doesn't work.
2: Oh, constantly. Yeah, all the
1: constantly.
2: Time. Constantly? Oh, yeah.
0: Well, no. I've got one story. I haven't got constant stories, but you know when you're doing a big interview.
2: So always the one.
0: Last week, I'm doing all these interviews at the moment, various podcasts for my new book, right? Mm. Last week, I did a lovely one with Dr. Justin Coulson. You know, he's a family therapist, and he's on our show in 2 weeks' time. He's written a book as well about boys. It's a bestseller at the moment. Anyway, we had this lovely chat. At the beginning of it, we were like just catching up for 10, 20 minutes now, because he's a lovely guy, and he used to work in breakfast radio. And I said, do you want me to record my end? Which I normally always do, because things just go sideways. And also, he was mumbling a lot about, oh, I don't normally use this computer to record stuff. You know, already you go, and he was like, he was just getting a bit sweaty and mumbling. Like, oh, my wife's got the normal gear. So, right, yes, okay. And I could just, anyway, lo and behold, we do this chat. Plus, at the beginning, he goes, look, I loved your book. And because the spirit of it, it's about unscript. Normally, I have questions unprepped. I'm throwing up all the questions. Let's just freeform this. Let's have an unscripted conversation. I was like, great. 2 days later, I get this bum crawly email.
2: Oh, no.
0: None of the unscripted chat recorded.
2: Oh, what a shame.
0: So this morning at 9:30, we've got to do it again. I got a horrible feeling he's roughly going to ask me the same unscripted questions.
1: It's not really unscripted.
0: I don't know whether when you hear this episode, you'll hear him go, Christian's slightly irritated. All right, that feeling of like Robbie Williams when he's done Angels too many times.
2: It's happened to everyone, though.
0: It does. I said to him, it happened to me. I remember my one is an epic one. It was with Ricky Gervais. Oh. And we were only meant to have 45 minutes. It was his office as well. So it was an interesting situation to be in. We ended up doing 2 hours. We went into a really deep conversation. Ricky says at the end, Ricky actually cried during one bit of it.
1: Ricky cried.
0: And he said he's never cried during an interview. I'm thinking, my God, I'm going to win a Pulitzer for this. This is going to be incredible. I'm waiting for the, you know, radio or something. I'm round the corner. I just want to play some of this back. I just forward up. It's only me I'm hearing at the moment. It's only recorded me, and it's just a guy who sounds like he's 200 feet away.
2: Oh, no.
0: All you can audibly pick up is that cackle of Ricky's just about. None of it has picked, his microphone just didn't record.
1: Oh, and if it was his mic, you could have maybe re-recorded.
0: Who cares about my bit?
1: Yes, no one cares.
0: Who cares? Who cares?
1: Oh.
0: And I'll say this about Ricky. Doesn't suffer fools.
1: No, it doesn't strike me like he would. No.
0: If you see his stand-up, it's a direct man.
2: Yeah.
0: And he's not too happy. He said, and also it's a thing, I'm just disappointed because it was my favorite ever interview on TV or radio.
1: Oh,
0: you screwed it up. He offered to pay, I think he'd watched too many detective TV shows, you know, where there's someone goes, hang on a minute, I can just, let me just zoom in on the audio.
1: And
0: they can pick up anything. I said, that is not real life. It either records or it doesn't. It just hasn't recorded.
1: Oh, so did you re-record it, or
0: 2 years later?
2: Oh, wow.
0: Just cooled between us.
2: Just simmer down.
0: So when poor Justin, even though I was like, come on, man, I said I'd record it. But here's what he kept saying. Now, I've done breakfast radio. I know audio. Famous last words. Patsy, who was it for you? Were you doing a big one? Brian Adams?
2: No. It was very boring. It was just the Premier
0: England has scored!
2: Yeah, they scored.
0: Sorry, Pats. England has scored. Why didn't anyone tell me? who scored? Gordon?
2: No, I don't know who it was.
1: Pastiest man I've ever seen.
0: Yeah, that's Gordon. Yes, he is. Yes.
2: Who's that Argentinian number 10. He looks about 12. He looks about 12 years of age.
0: No, I think some of them, I think they've got children.
1: That's Lionel Messi.
0: That's Lionel Messi.
1: He's like Lionel Messi. He's the best player in the world.
2: He looks about 12.
0: He doesn't. He's 39. What have you seen a 12-year-old that could also be mistaken for being 39?
2: He's like so young.
1: Who the hell is that number 10?
0: We should be, next time for the World Cup, we've got to do a show podcast because I think Patsy's got an original take.
1: Yes.
2: He looks so young.
0: You must never get to know their names.
1: Benjamin
0: Button. By description. And amazing that I knew Gordon Score just by the description, the pastiest man ever. He looks like he's never seen the sun. 1-0 to England, brilliant.
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0: Across Gladstone, the Discovery Coast, the Capricorn Coast, Rockhampton, and right across CQ. This is 4CC.

0: Christian O'Connell's show. No, I will not give in to the darkness. The show must go on. Small thing, big joy. I have actually thought of a small thing, big joy.
1: Hey,
0: I took my daughter shopping today to get some food. She was going back to uni for a couple of days. And I needed to get a new water bottle. You know, these days, everyone must have a giant mega bottle of water in case we're not near 80 litres of water at any time during the day.
2: You need a canteen.
0: 10 years ago, we were quite happy being dehydrated. The world ran for decades. Now we all... I've got... Look at this thing.
2: That is huge.
0: What are you looking at? 2-3 litres? What do I need this for?
2: That's massive.
0: It's huge, right? It's about a litre and a half. Anyway, I got this.
2: Uh-huh.
0: Do you know what my daughter done? She cleaned it out for me and filled out with water and gave it to me.
1: Oh,
0: that small act.
1: Really sweet.
0: And this was 4 days ago. Mm. I haven't stopped thinking about that. It's a small act like that. Mm. But you don't expect it from the kids.
2: No, that's actually very sweet.
0: She was like, don't make such a big deal out about you. This is a big deal. This is a big deal. It means that your awareness is now at 19, extending from 3 inches in front of your own face.
1: Yes.
0: This is a big moment for us.
2: You've seen another
0: human here. You've looked up. My God, how long have you been there? 19 years of your life.
2: I wonder what they might need.
0: Yeah. Christian, small thing, big joy. When it's bin night, you get home, the bins have already been put out. Pure joy. Christian, small thing, big joy. This is from Louitha in Sydney. Big Lego fan. Trying to convert my 5-year-old, getting her to build her own. She has finally built her first Lego thing.
1: Wow.
0: A castle.
2: Oh my God.
0: A frozen castle, all by herself, following the instructions. So proud. You should be. That's a great moment.
2: Prodigy baby.
1: Yeah.
0: Christian, small thing, big joy. This guy every week always just texts STBJ. It just always confuses me.
2: Yeah.
0: So I'm like, we're not. Yeah, I see the wrong thing. Nailing the double or nothing final round of pub trivia this week. We went from mid-table to a place on the podium.
2: Nice.
0: Well done.
2: Nice.
0: Small thing, big joy, Christian. Listening to your show every morning on my way to work. Thank you so much. And then this guy. Christian, my small thing, big joy. England losing.
2: Hey, come on now. Come on now. Not don't
1: Rio,
2: kick him while he's down.
0: This close, Keith. I've got your number, Keith. I'm this close. Don't push me today. Centre. Come on. Small thing, big joy. It's just Thursday, guys. Have a look on the system. I've labelled that guy up now. You know we can give... the text message's names.
2: What have you given it?
0: See what I've labelled that guy. Have a look. Something of the year.
2: Oh, sorry to be slow.
0: It's gone now, forget it.
2: Sorry.
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5: Gladstone Council will finally hand down its budget next week. Mayor Matt Burnett says the major highlight is a less than 1% rate increase.
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3: And there's all the latest in sport.
6: And Cam Munster's teammates say they're surprised to learn the Storm star will miss up to 6 weeks.
3: Gladstone and Central Queensland's leaders in local, 4CC, and on iHeartRadio.
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0: Christian O'Connell Show. Christian, I would love a show bin sticker. Our bin night is Sunday night with a Monday pickup. Now, Mondays, everyone has the Monday blues. Now, there'll be no better reminder of seeing your advert for the show on the side of my bin to remind them to tune into the bright side of the dial to banish their Monday blues. Thank you, Shannon in Engadine. That's great. We're sending the stickers today. Christian, please, can I have a bin? I love this. Is this an actual typo or did you mean to send this? Bin as in, and then board, but not B-O-A-R-D. Board is on board right now. Bin board. Bin board sticker. Christian, weakest claim to fame. Walking around in Maranello, Italy, home of Ferrari, saw Fernando Alonso, the F1 driver, and we called out his name and he waved at us.
1: Oh.
0: That's great. All right, we've got some great stories lined up. Let's begin with you. Jade. Good morning, Jade.
2: Hi. My weakest claim to fame is that my mum, when she was a hairdresser, cut Jason Donovan's mum's hair and his.
3: Wow.
0: Oh, wow. For sure, you don't go straight to Jason Donovan. You mentioned his mum's. You had me at his mum's hair. Mama Donovan.
2: Uh-huh.
0: Trying to be. All right, Jay, thank you very much for your story. Thanks for calling and have a good day.
2: Thank you.
0: Let's go to, I reckon Jade had a cold, didn't she?
3: Yeah, it was that time of year.
0: Yeah, it is, isn't it? Somebody around. We go here, John.
4: Good morning, guys. How are you going?
0: Oh, we're good, John. Sounds like you're on the road. You're up and about. You're busy?
4: Yes. Another start of the day.
0: Well done. Thank you for multitasking. Now, John, what's your weakest claim to fame for us?
4: My weakest claim to fame, and I say this with a bit of a smile on my face, my ex-mother-in-law was a seamstress many, many years ago. She used to make curtains, but she made the top cover for the Pope Mobile.
3: Oh, wow.
0: What do you mean the top cover? Like a dust cover? They put it over it at night.
4: It was like a square carriage, and obviously, and the roofing had a material cover over the top of it, and over the sides and over the back. But you still see the front stuff. But I didn't believe it at first, but she brought out a newspaper clipping with a photo of it being done, and I think it was in the early 70s.
0: Incredible.
3: In Australia, I thought they would do that in-house at the Vatican.
0: Yeah, they have their own nuns doing it. Seamstress nuns.
4: I was a bit dubious about it all, and she brought it out. It was in black and white.
3: Incredible.
0: Awesome. Wow. Great story, John. John, thanks for sharing. Have a good day.
4: You too. Bye.
0: Rebecca, good morning. Welcome to the show.
5: Hello. Good morning.
0: Morning, Rebecca. Okay, what's your story for us? Weakest claim to fame.
5: My weakest claim to fame is that my best friend taught Guy Sebastian's kids at youth group, which totally and automatically makes me best friends with Guy Sebastian.
0: It does. You are Guy Sebastian adjacent. Rebecca, thank you very much for your story, mate. Have a good day. Thanks for calling the show.
5: Thank you.
0: Take care. Greg? Greg?
6: Ah, yes. Good morning.
0: There he is on the Central Coast. Come in, Gregory. Greg, what's your story for us, buddy?
6: Good morning, guys. My weakest claim to fame is I was the first person to use the toilet in the Prime Minister's office.
0: Wow. How so? Why were you the first person? What were you doing? Did you install it?
6: Well, our company was was in charge of the construction of the fit-out, and I was the site manager there, and so I just had to test everything to make sure it worked properly.
3: Surely you have to actually...
0: Well, you got to check that the flush capacity is working, don't you? You can't have the PM sitting down doing one that's and it's not working properly.
6: This is correct.
3: You got to stress test it.
0: He has. Yeah, this is quality control, isn't it?
6: That's exactly it.
0: You were the shite manager.
1: No.
6: Very well done. Yes.
3: Yes.
0: Okay, glad that. All right, Greg, thanks for calling the show. Keep these court stories coming. We haven't done this for too long. What is your weakest claim to fame?
7: I'm tired, Grandpa.
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9: 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Up all night. Central Queensland's own 4CC. Across Gladstone, the Discovery Coast, the Capricorn Coast, Rockhampton, and right across CQ. This is 4CC. Wake up to the sounds of the weekday mornings. We start our day with Hammo and a bit of brekkie on the reef, thanks to Reef City Motors.
1: No, we went to the Central Lane Hotel and had their pork belly honey soy dish. It was bloody delicious.
10: How good are they?
1: I was there and I was listening to the bar manager, I don't know his name, pointing out a machine in the corner which to another bloke, because I was just sitting near him, and he said, "Come down, hard to play. Hammo's won on it before."
10: That would be the sports pick one.
1: Yeah.
10: Okay, so was it Ben or Matty?
1: The redhead fella.
10: Matty, yeah. Okay, so he's the manager.
1: Oh, right. Hey,
10: yeah, don't call him the bar manager, gee. He's the boss there. So he said, yeah, can't be that hard because Hammo's won on him before.
1: Yeah, I got a giggle out of that.
10: So you had a great time there, eh? Good target.
1: Bloody beautiful. Nice. Absolutely beautiful. Okay. I love down there, actually. It's probably my favourite pub now.
9: Hammo for breakfast, thanks to Reef City Motors. And better music and more of it on Central Queensland's 4CC.
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0: Christian O'Connell's show. I need to stop looking online.
1: Yeah, don't do that.
0: They're just tearing chunks out the poor lads and the manager now.
2: They're savage. They're
0: British press. Barely an hour into it and they're just ripping the match apart. It's just awful. Horrible.
3: The headline on Fox Sports is, "It's not coming home. England blow it again, Caps, in unthinkable late World Cup choke job."
0: They didn't choke. It's just a game. They tried so hard. They must be absolutely devastated right now.
3: Yeah.
0: If you're one of the England players, they've been on a big run. They're in a semi-final. You imagine you couldn't help but think, especially during the game when they're 1-0 up for a big part of it, that they'd like, we're going to be changing history. We are going to be the first generation since 1966 to play in a World Cup final. Mm. They must be absolutely devastated.
3: Oh, mate, crap.
0: And then it must make it even worse to have that kind of your own press just ripping you apart. I feel sorry for them. Talk about mental health and sport these days. Those players tried their best.
3: Yeah,
0: exactly. It didn't happen. It's the World Cup. And also, sport like life, it's chaos.
3: Yeah, there's no control.
0: Good luck with all your tactics. It's chaos. Which is why we need the bright side of the dial. And I'm talking singular here. I'm leaning on you guys heavily today. You know, a boxer at the end of the fight that would just like lollop on the other guy? I'm leaning on you guys today for the bright side of the dial. We need your help and we need your bins. The company have decided that it's the right time right now with how things are going in Sydney to ease up on the marketing money for me. Hey. Now you're sitting strong at four. Ease up. That's what Nike would do. Ease up. Which is why I'm asking for your bins. Nice, smooth space there to put a show sticker on.
2: Lovely.
0: Who needs, like put money into that. All the other shows are on billboards all over town. Melbourne here, loads of them, and in Sydney as well. We're asking for your bins. That is our bin boards. That's where we are going to find our future listeners, driving around the suburbs, reading bins.
3: They've left all this empty space.
0: Yes.
3: Everyone's looking up and seeing it, but for everyone looking down...
0: Mark my words, it's the smart play. I would miss wise if I get a job offer in the next week or two from Nike. We'd found our new head of marketing, Global CMO. All right, so would you like a bin sticker? Can you put it on your bin? James in Sydney. Christian, I'm submitting this on behalf of my husband. He was always a radio hater. Never listened to the radio, only Spotify. Hated morning radio. One morning, he must have forgotten how to plug his phone in. He found your show. Now he is your number one fan.
3: Oh, wow.
0: He's obsessed with finding out what the time waster is. I'm actually filling this in as a gift to him. It would make him so happy to have a bin sticker. Do you know what? I'm going to send an early copy of my book. I'll get your address. I'll send that as well with the sticker. James Gamble. This is from Sue. Christian, I put this sticker on three bins.
3: Wow.
0: I am a general waste in the making. So this is the Brightside Battalion. You enter at binfantry level. But if you do five or more bins, you get elevated to the highest ranking, general waste. It took Rio an hour and a half to understand that joke.
3: The penny dropped during time waste. Oh,
0: general waste.
3: Like the yes. General waste.
0: Wow. Yes. Christian, I'm a long-time listener. I'd love to join the binfantry. Christian, this is Sarah, North Parramatta. Christian, someone's tried to steal my bin. Mm. We obviously need the sticker, not just for identification, but everyone knows it's a famous bin and needs to be returned to its rightful owner.
3: Because people do nick them.
0: I know, yes. Why though?
3: Yeah, just have an extra recycling up your sleeve or something like that.
0: Well, now they won't.
3: No.
0: Not with a big sticker on. Lauren in Kingswood. Christian, my recycling bin already has a cricket wicket sticker. The red bin is feeling left out. I've got nothing. I'm naked. I'd love to glam it up with a bin board sticker. Thank you very much. Let's get to some messages that you've left as well. Thank you very much for all the support.
4: Hi, Christian.
0: Hello.
4: It's Maria from Melbourne. I would really love a bin sticker to be part of the Brightside Battalion. It would be great. Everybody that goes past, so would see this wonderful bin sticker and really liven things up and spread the word.
0: Thank you. Tanya?
1: Hey, Christian, it's Tanya from George's Hall. Just letting you know, I can't wait to receive my bin sticker so I can brighten up the street. I think it's a great idea.
0: Can anyone else hear someone licking in the background?
3: Patsy, yeah, are you typing or something?
5: No.
3: No, I don't know what that
5: no,
3: is.
5: No, I think it was... I felt it sounded like a tape being
0: hang on, I think it's one of the old dynamic duo, the Chuckle Sisters. What were you recording and typing?
6: I'm so sorry. What's happened here is we have a new system where we record voice messages and they can actually hear our side of it now.
0: Oh, that's really great, isn't it?
3: Why do we want that?
0: Yeah.
6: While Tina was recording these, I was working really hard and I was clicking and tapping away and it's obviously picked that up. But these are still great messages.
0: They just, lovely to have it scored by a typist. All right, onwards. Let's go to this one.
7: Hello, Christian. I'm heading from Adelaide to Darwin as part of the Shitbox Rally next month. I have two storage bins on the back of my 50-year-old ute that will be part of the rally. I'd love to have one of your stickers on there, please.
0: Legend. Good luck. I hope you have a lot of fun as well. Amazing thing, that. And then there's this one here, a lady called Jade, who after Rio and I were just listening, please, Rio went, sexy voice. And then he begged me, perhaps, to do a feature tomorrow called Have You Got a Hot Voice? Hottie Line Bling, he called it.
3: It's actually, I think it would be good.
5: Are you serious?
3: Oh, yeah, have you got, you've got a sexy voice, Patsy.
0: You cannot say that. It's inappropriate.
3: That's not inappropriate.
0: No, it is.
5: Where's HR when you need it?
0: That's you cannot voice. Say that. Is mine sexy? Oh, come on. I need this today.
3: Sorry, yeah.
0: Lie, man, lie.
3: That's a beautiful
0: anyway, gift. let's get Hottie Jade on.
8: Hey, guys. Jade from Grace Stains in Western Sydney. Please send me some big board. Movement just like Melbourne.
3: A hot voice.
0: Stop saying that.
3: Exactly.
0: Hotline bling. Hottie voice bling. All right. Thank you very much. If you want one of our stickers, stop the music. It's inappropriate. If you want one of our stickers, head to the world's greatest named website, The Gold Website. So good. TheGoldWebsite.com.au. That's where you register for your stickers.
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0: is Central Queensland, which comes with a commitment to keep you up to date. So if it's happening in news locally, we've got you covered.
1: Gladstone Council will finally hand down its budget next week. Mayor Matt Burnett says the major highlight is a less than 1% rate increase.
0: We'll also keep you across what's going on nationally and around the world.
2: Canberra's ruled out a review of the tax charged on cigarettes despite a surge in black market tobacco sales.
0: And there's all the latest in sport.
2: And Cam Munster's teammates say they're surprised to learn the Storm star will miss up to 6 weeks.
0: Gladstone and Central Queensland's leaders in local, 4CC, and on iHeartRadio.
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3: Double A Chattery, the podcast drops today. This is your side hustle where your forensic psychologist slash friend, Anita McGregor. Which comes first, friend or a forensic psychologist?
4: Friend comes first. But the fact I find her so interesting, she's such an interesting worldview, is because of the work she does, I think.
3: Yeah.
4: But often on the podcast, we talk about a whole lot of general stuff. But this one today is so interesting. As we head into Christmas, we thought it'd be a great time to look at this. Why are so many people going no contact with their parents? This is, Oprah talks about it, Mel Robbins talks about it, the trend of no contact. It's all over social media. What happens here is that this is framed often as a form of self-preservation. Adult children separating from their parents. It's not rebellion. It's adult children saying, I'm putting up my boundaries because as a parent, you are toxic for me. And there's lots of articles at the moment about my parents are narcissists, therefore my behavior is this. How do I separate from them? The word narcissist gets thrown around a lot.
3: It does, doesn't it?
4: There's a lot of stuff here, though, that the younger generations are prioritizing their mental health more than any other generation has. And they're saying, that means I don't want to be around you. And parents are bewildered, saying, I was doing my best. Mel Robbins, she's one of the top podcasters in the world. She's written the book, Let Them. She's saying what seems to be, for my generation, say, the most sensible thing. Here's her take on it.
5: Your parents, they've likely not gone to therapy, nor do they want to. The issues that you see in their marriage that you wish you could change or make better, they've been there forever. They're not changing. They are who they are. They have the relationship they have.

0: have, it's not your responsibility to do anything about it. And something that's helped me develop a level of acceptance and love with my folks is just saying to myself, they gave me everything they could based on their life experience.
1: That's pretty good.
2: Wouldn't you
1: think? I did the best I could.
2: That's what that generation thinks. Mm-hmm. But a whole lot of, well, I'm seeing it over TikTok, a whole lot of articles have been written with people answering back saying, why should I have to put up with my parents' lack of understanding of me? Why should I have to put up with all the damage my parents have done to me emotionally? I don't want to have to do that. So Mel got attacked for saying that. Interesting, isn't it? So these adult children are saying, excuse me, you don't know my family.
1: Sure.
2: Here's a classic example of one of those.
3: I would not wish being an adult child estranged from your parent on my worst enemy. And if you talk to any adult children who are estranged from their parents or parent, they will most likely tell you that it was death by a thousand cuts. We can look at our parent and say, we know that you didn't have the tools. We know that you did your best. But now we're at a point where I never got taught certain things and I'm having to go out and find the answers and find the resources and change and become a better person. And all that we want is for that estranged parent to do the same thing, but they refuse.
2: So this is the first generation of kids who've really learned about their own emotions.
1: Mm.
2: And they are irritated that their parents aren't meeting them halfway.
1: In our generation, X, we get sandwiched by, so we had brutal parents when we were young and now our kids hate us. Do you see what's happening?
2: Well, this is the thing. And I think it used to be, and maybe it still is in Australia. America maybe is more polarized with this stuff. But you'd sit around the Christmas table, for example, and you'd be irritated. The things that trigger you, whatever. But that's Christmas. That's families. Now, this generation is saying, I'm not putting up with that. But there is long-term damage, and Anita discusses this beautifully, long-term damage in family estrangement that will impact you for a long time. So be careful about that. Narcissist gets thrown around a lot. My parents were narcissists is used a lot. And to Anita says, there is a technical term for this, a medical term. That's not what these people are referring to. This woman has got a whole list of themselves. Here's A, they paint themselves as the victim. They'll twist your healing into an act of betrayal, etc. She says, they will rewrite the past. Suddenly, everything that's happened in the past was beautiful and wonderful, except you. And Anita had an interesting spin on the fact is that we all do that.
4: We all rewrite the history of our family. I have rewritten the story of my childhood. My kids have rewritten the story of my parenting. We all do that. Traditionally, there's three roles that we have in the world in dynamics. And one is like being a victim or being a villain or being a hero. And when we rewrite the story, we often place ourselves as the hero or as the victim in a situation. We rarely say, I was the asshole. I was the villain in this.
1: Mm.
2: So everyone's retreated to their corners.
1: Yeah.
2: And unless you have a conversation and reach out into the middle and say, I will listen to you, you won't get past this. But this is a very dangerous, and they're calling it a trend. But as Anita said, this trend will have long-term implications for families.
1: And it might be over something that's really minor. We're not talking about abuse here. We're just talking about because your dad didn't pick you up from sport or
2: didn't
1: go to your
2: sporting
1: game.
2: This isn't about abusive parents. This isn't about any of that.
1: Yeah.
2: This is about parents who have given you emotional baggage and whose parents haven't.
1: And I look at you as a mother. You are a fantastic mother. I always feel that your boys, you've always been very supportive and, you know, because you wanted to have, you look like you weren't going to have kids. And for years, I knew you were and you were childless. And then when you did have children, you really gave it a red hot go. On the other hand, you know, when my eldest was born, I was 24 years of age. You know, I was 24, I was a kid.
2: But we both
1: can't even get a car registered these days. Years, all of a sudden, you've got a kid and you do the best you can.
2: But
1: if I could go back in time to be, I'd probably say, okay, this is how I would handle raising my son, and my son is wonderful.
2: Oh, he's gorgeous. They love you.
1: And I'm all very proud of my kids, and I'm proud of the relationship that I have with my children. But it's different than the relationship that I have with my dad. My dad, you know, who I love dearly, but it was just a different generation. But I don't hold my mum and dad responsible for anything that's happened in my life. You've got to give up blaming your parents. Short of us, unless they put you in a dungeon and molested you, then yes, bad. But if they just, you know, didn't give you the supportive words If you're over 50 and you're still blaming your parents.
2: Interesting, isn't it?
1: You should go and see someone.
2: Well, this is what's happening. They are seeing people. They're seeing therapists. They're seeking help for their own mental health and saying it's not healthy for me to be around you. It's a very interesting time. And as we go into Christmas, have a listen to this podcast, because Anita gives everyone tools for how to walk into that room and be kind.
1: And she got to swear as well, you know, because she's a forensic psychologist. You can do that. I don't know what your excuse is. Double H Hattery, it drops today. Get it from wherever you get all your good podcasts from.
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2: Jam Nation.
0: Down to the Jonesy Amanda Ralston pub test. Going no contact with your parents. Breaking up with your parents. We were just talking about this. And as I was thinking about it, I don't think I could do... I could never just not talk to my parents.
3: No, it's interesting,
0: I could never,
3: isn't it?
0: You know, my father passed away some years ago, but I couldn't just stop talking to my mother.
3: And yet people are. And that, I want... It is generational, I think, is that we just went into the... We our parents would give us the irrits, but we'd still consider them family and we'd put up with it.
0: But you know what,
3: now they're not. Now this is a big thing and they're not.
0: But that's the thing. Like, we were raised under the brutal hand of the 70s and 80s parent. And there was no such thing as feelings or emotions. If you put on weight, my mother would say, oh, you put on weight, you're fat, you know, all that sort of stuff. These days, you can't even say that. You can't say, I don't say anything to my kids.
3: But then, to play devil's advocate, there would be a whole lot of kids whose parents are like that, who say, it's not good for me to be around that anymore.
0: Sure.
3: I'm working on myself. I'm not going to put myself in that position. But there's a whole swathe of stung parents going, what's happened? Why aren't our kids why aren't they spending time with us? Why have they gone no contact? They're so hurt. And the kids are saying, I've been trying to tell you why, but no one's meeting in the middle. There's lots of families this is happening to. So let's do this. Well, let's call it going no contact with your parents or breaking up with your parents. You might be on either side of this equation. Does this act pass the pub test?
1: Brendan Jonesy Jones and Amanda Keller.
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7: That's right. 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
5: This is a topic that Anita McGregor and I are discussing on our podcast, Double A Chattery, that drops today. And Anita has worked with families before. She's a psychologist. She's a forensic psychologist. So she brings some interesting light to this. But this is a topic that is going viral all around the world. And it is about people, adults, going no contact with their parents, breaking up with their parents. So they're saying, is this a much-needed corrective? And are you right to have your boundaries in place? Or is this a worrisome change in family relations? So it's often framed as a form of self-preservation rather than rebellion.
6: Mm.
5: So adults are sharing their traumas on social media and reasons for going no contact with their parents. And then you see parents who are reeling from the rejection. In our day, you just put up with your parents and put up with their flaws. Now, people aren't.
7: Well, we're from the corporal punishment era. And I would not wish that on my children. But I'd hate to see down the track that little Johnny doesn't talk to his dad because his dad didn't get him the latest e-bike.
5: This is the thing.
7: I'd hate to see that in the future.
5: That's what Anita says too, is that there are long-term implications from being estranged from your family.
7: Yeah.
5: Even though people at the moment are saying, this is how I'm feeling, bang, this can lead to scars that may never heal. So breaking up with your parents, does it pass the pub test?
8: Oh, I think it doesn't pass the pub test. Look, my parents lived through the Depression. They sort of didn't know what to do. They weren't the greatest, but I love them to death, and I'd be lost without them. It made me the man I am today and give me a bit of resilience. It doesn't pass the pub test to me.
9: I reckon it definitely makes the pub test. I broke up with my mum about 5 years before she died, and the reason was because she wasn't a mother, and I think sometimes mothers shouldn't be mothers.
10: Sometimes kids are impossible to have a relationship with, like my son. If the world don't spin around him, the world don't spin.
11: I think it's insane. This has just happened to me, and I'm baffled and heartbroken. I was iced out with no explanation, no reason. I never knew what I'd done. I couldn't fix anything because I didn't know what the issue was.
12: I talked to my mum, but I will refuse to talk to my father. The reason being is because I'm transgender. And the day that my father turned around and says he wants nothing to do with me, well, then I want nothing to do with him since he wants nothing to do with me.
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3: Second last day of the Jonesy and Amanda Breakfast Show as it is. We haven't been given the flick, though. 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
4: But what happens is we want you to build this show with us. 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
3: It's a big deal, too, because we're not just doing Sydney anymore. 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
3: Axe is sharp. If you don't notice that everyone's getting the flick lately. So anyway, next year we're doing Jam Nation live around the country and we need your ideas. Wednesday is Ideas Day.
5: I would like to see pensioner partners. 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
6: 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Fathers interrupting gatherings.
7: It's called Miguel's Millennial Munchies. 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
8: Well, I think Sharon, just a couple of previous callers ago, knocked it on the head because there just aren't enough nice people out there who want to settle down and have a decent relationship. 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
3: I'd be keen to meet that Sharon. I just don't like pensioner partners. If we can give them a sexier name.
4: Sexy 60s.
3: Okay.
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1: and Amanda Keller.
2: Here it comes. It sounds like Jonesy's making animal shapes. He's ballooning up. What happens on Wednesdays? We take your ideas as to what we should have on the fruited plains. What would you like to see on the show next year? Like to see and hear. Your ideas have been put on balloons with corresponding numbers. I'm about to throw a balloon at J

0: also slop gear.
1: That's the biggest biggest lemon.
0: Well, what also, we both have one that every week is on there, Pun Hour, and you've got diss songs.
1: Yeah. Love song desecration.
0: Yeah. So all of those are on balloons.
1: Yes.
0: Jonesy hasn't put in his cricket box, so who knows where these darts might land.
1: I put my hands, my enormous hands over there.
0: Close your visor.
1: Well, yeah, you've got to...
0: Yeah, I'm going to put my blindfold on.
1: I don't think you need that.
0: I'll close. How about I just close my eyes?
1: Okay.
0: No, put your visor down, Brendan. I'll hit you in the face.
1: Okay.
0: All right. Now my eyes are closed. Are you out of the way, Jenna?
2: Yeah.
0: Brendan, where are you in front of? You okay? Everyone out of the way?
3: All right. You're good to go.
0: Ready? Say hello, Brendan, so I see where you are.
1: Hello, Amanda.
3: Oh, you've just hit him straight in the head.
0: Oh.
3: Clinical.
0: Wow, that was
3: very clinical this time of year. Oh no.
0: What is it? What is it?
3: Okay, two's Pun Hour.
0: Pun Hour. Pun Hour. Well, I flamboyantly said that I'd like to do Pun Hour. How I think this works is that you guys phone up with a topic and I have to come up with a pun. Look at your face, Brendan.
1: I'd rather watch your favourite soup and why.
0: Pun Hour is going to be happening when we do Tribal Drum.
4: Brendan, Jonesy Jones. Amanda Keller.
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2: I'm not sure how I feel about what's about to happen because I have held up the promise of this being exciting and wonderful.
3: Next year we go to the Fruited Plains of Drive Time Radio. Wednesday's ideas. We're given numbers. Those numbers were put onto balloons. Those balloons were put onto me.
2: Yes.
3: Amanda threw darts.
2: Yes.
3: And it came up with today's idea.
4: Oh no.
2: What is it?
4: Okay, two is pun hour.
2: Pun hour.
3: This is
2: one I've been pushing for many months now. And now it's here. I've got to step up and do it.
3: You know what it's like?
2: What?
3: It's like that cross stitch that sits on the desk that hasn't been completed.
2: Well, pun hour is going to happen. Here's how it's going to work. And you can help too, Brendan. And you, Ryan, please join in.
3: I don't want to join in. I don't like puns. I've said that I don't like puns.
2: You're horrible, man.
3: I don't like them. I don't think they're funny.
2: I did motorcycle segment with you.
3: Motorcycle segment, you went, nah.
2: And I still had to sit through it.
3: Well, I'm happy to sit through it. I'm going to sit through here and just look
2: at
3: the
2: city. So here's what happens. For you, we want you to phone up and give me us a very simple sentence and I will try and create a pun around it.
3: Okay, so what would John Farnham, you know him?
2: Yeah.
3: Two strong hearts.
2: Well, that's how he can keep the beat. Bang, that just happened. See, some of them come to me quickly. I'm like a channeler. Some will come quickly. Some might need to be extruded a little more slowly. So, for example, a sentence, I went to the flower shop. Are you a pansy? That's the kind of thing that's going to happen. This is what's going to happen.
3: Can I just ask?
2: Yeah.
3: So, people will ring in.
2: Yes.
3: They will give you a sentence.
2: A very basic sentence with a basic subject.
3: The pun guru.
2: We'll have to I'm going to try and come up with a pun to match the sentence.
3: I'm looking forward to sitting here with my arms crossed, looking out the window, enjoying the metropolis.
2: I look forward to you being a supportive friend and helping me.
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7: Gladstone Council will finally hand down its budget next week. Mayor Matt Burnett says the major highlight is a less than 1% rate increase.
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6: And there's all the latest in sport.
8: And Cam Munster's teammates say they're surprised to learn the Storm star will miss up to 6 weeks.
6: Gladstone and Central Queensland's leaders in local, 4CC, and on iHeartRadio.
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3: Wednesday is Ideas Day. You ring up with your ideas. Largely all
2: we
3: the
2: know,
3: ideas
2: we know.
3: Are dreadful, and then those ideas are transcribed onto balloons. Those balloons are put onto me. You throw a dart, and today it's come up with your idea. Pun hour.
2: Look, I've always fantasised about doing pun hour, so let's take a deep breath and do it.
3: No idea is a bad one. Although I would be lying if I said that. This is possibly the worst idea in the world. But let's have at it. Gem Y Ryan, make sure you get the buzzer out.
2: Well, no, okay, there's to be no judgment.
3: Yeah, the buzzer. Don't worry about the ding, mate. We won't need
2: I've asked you to give me just a very basic sentence. And yep. I'm a magician. I'll come up with a pun around it, hopefully. But there's to be no judgment, no buzzers, no dings. It's just a pun.
3: There will be buzzers.
2: Thank you for the support.
3: Lisa is with us.
2: Hello, Lisa. Give me a basic sentence. It's like I'm a, give me a sentence here. Give me a sentence.
4: There's a yucky nappy on the baby.
2: Well, don't poo-poo the idea. What do you think?
3: Yeah, it's good. Yeah, it's all right.
2: Yeah.
5: What about this? I think this segment has the right formula.
2: Oh, that's not bad, but it's not about poo.
5: It's about babies, though.
2: Okay, all right.
3: Karen.
2: Okay, Karen's... Hello, Karen. Give us your sentence.
6: Hi, guys. The stars are shining brightly.
2: Lucky they're not planets, or I might see Uranus from here. You happy with that one, Brendan?
3: You know, it's not
2: was that,
3: bad.
2: Was that pass?
3: Yeah,
2: okay, great. Give me a ding on that one, please. Thank you. Take
3: it's
2: a breath.
3: It's fine lights for the whole segment.
2: I know, it's all going to be bot related. James, over to you.
7: The Nutcracker is here.
2: I hope you don't make a balls up of it. See, it's all below the waist, all my material.
5: That was good.
2: Thank you. There was another one. Jeanette. Let's go to Jeanette. Okay, over to you, Jeanette.
8: Hi, Amanda. It's Christmas is my favourite time of year.
2: You have to be careful of scammers because they might fleece Navidad. Brendan's laughed. Brendan laughed. That's my prize right there.
3: That is so
2: That's a
3: dreadful.
2: Double ding. Thank you, Ryan. Double ding. Thank you.
3: Okay. Do you want to take any more?
2: Oh, I'm exhausted. One more.
3: Katrina.
2: Okay, Katrina, over to you. What have you got for me?
9: I won my chess tournament.
2: Are you a child? That'll determine the answer I give here.
9: Say yes.
2: Say yes. All right, so I won't say the one I was going to say, but you can now sell it at a pawn shop. I might say, I didn't even check with my mate. Thank you.
3: Katrina, are you...
2: Did I get away with that?
3: Been abused by your parents?
2: Katrina, are you happy with that one?
9: We're fantastic. That's great.
2: Thank you.
3: Oh, Katrina suddenly aged.
2: Oh. Can I take a breath? I need to just... Yeah. I'm a boxer. I'm going back to my corner. We're going to take more.
3: No, why don't we just walk away?
2: No.
3: Like you walked away from your cross stitch.
2: No.
3: And the Kama Sutra.
2: We've got more. We're going to take more.
3: I wash my hands of this segment. If you...
2: With the soul vol, Jeffrey. That's not a pun. That's just aging.
3: It's just an ad from a bygone era.
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0: that alarm just not doing the job it should? 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Time to switch on Hammo's Heart Starter, thanks to Solar Power Gladstone. 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He's rocking a riff shirt, two sizes too small. And it's up to you to call the winner. Yeah! 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
0: We're brainstorming ideas to take to the Fruited Plains next year.
3: Brain hurts.
0: We've got Wednesday's Ideas Day, Thursday's Darts Day, and that's how they're selected. Today we have...
4: Oh!
5: Oh, no.
3: What is it?
5: Okay, two's Pun Hour.
3: Pun Hour? Oh,
0: which
3: that was
0: your
3: my suggestion.
0: Idea.
3: And it seemed like it'd be fun.
0: And it seems to suck to be
3: you.
0: Well, you
3: know,
0: because
3: you're giving me no help.
0: Well, because firstly, A, I hate puns, and B, I hate puns. So why would I help you? I will just sit here and look out the window. Ryan, have the buzzer at the ready.
3: Yep. And the ding. I've had some good ones.
0: James has joined us.
3: Okay, James, give me a sentence.
6: Hey, Amanda, I'd like to buy some peanut butter.
3: It'll have to be crunchy because we don't listen to smooth. How about that? Okay, thank you. That's legit. Brendan, don't rub your face. This is hard.
0: Yeah,
3: hello,
0: yes.
3: Susie.
0: Imagine listening to it. Susie.
3: Give me a sentence, Susie.
7: I'm taking my son to the dentist.
3: Ah, make sure it doesn't happen at 2:30. Come on, ding that one. Oh, Ryan.
8: I've heard before.
3: Yeah. Oh, okay. Don't punch you in your molars.
0: Daniel has joined us.
3: You don't have, obviously, you don't have any wisdom teeth.
0: Okay, let's wrap it up.
3: Okay, Daniel, over to you.
9: My grandma never wins at bingo.
3: Does she go with two fat ladies?
0: Daniel,
3: do her legs go all the way up to 11? That's a ding.
0: Daniel, is this helping?
3: Is this
0: think?
3: Helping in any way?
9: I've got your number.
3: I've got your number.
9: Something
3: and
9: she's
3: like
9: dead, so
3: oh.
9: She's not lifting her legs up, I can tell you that much.
3: Or maybe she
0: so
3: is.
0: So, Daniel,
3: she's pushing up the daisies.
0: Without beating around the bush and with all due respect to your late grandmother, do you think it should be coming to the Fruited Plains?
9: Yes.
3: Oh,
9: honestly, yes. Amanda's puns are what makes the show. Okay.
3: Daniel, I love you.
0: Nah! Go and rest your brain, friend.
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2: No, we went to the Central Lane Hotel and had their pork belly honey soy dish. It was bloody delicious.
3: How good are they?
2: I was there and I was listening to the bar manager, I don't know his name, pointing out a machine in the corner which to another bloke, because I was just sitting near him, and he said, "Can't be that hard to place. Hammo's won on it before."
3: That would be the sports pick one.
2: Yeah.
3: Okay, so was it Ben or Matty?
2: The redhead fella.
3: Matty, yeah. Okay, so he's the manager.
2: Oh, right. Hey,
3: yeah, don't call him the bar manager, gee. He's the boss there. So he said, yeah, can't be that hard because Hammo's won on him before.
2: Yeah, I got a giggle out of that.
3: So you had a great time there, eh? Good tugger.
2: Bloody beautiful.
3: Nice.
2: Absolutely beautiful. Okay. I love down there, actually. It's probably my favourite pub.
1: Hammo for breakfast, thanks to Reef City Motors. And better music and more of it on Central Queensland's 4CC.
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3: Weather. We do have some light cloud sticking around for us today. It'll be fine and sunny though. Pretty strong wind warning, and the strong wind warning over the next, well, right up until Sunday at the very least. Top temps today, 24 for Glady, 25 for Rocky, Banana Shire, Yupini Mew Park, 22, 1770 Agnes Water after midday, around 20 degrees at the moment, 14 for 1770 as well as Yupoon. The Banana Shire, 10 degrees at the moment. Rocky, also 10. And Gladstone, we're sitting on 15.
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Friday. So if you do have a bad joke, get in touch and go into the running to win $50 to spend at the Central Lane Hotel. You can utilise it in their bistro. Great food at a Central Lane Hotel. So give me a call for Bad Joke Friday at 497-22700. You can also give me a call and vote on our Heart Starter for Friday morning. First song to vote on.

So it was Matty from Mara put the request in. He said the King versus the Queen. So which song for you? You can jump onto our Facebook page and put your vote in there as well. Just find Heartstarter and then you can vote there. Or you can also ring through. The phone number is 49722700. Always prefer a phone call because you just have a bit of a chat and just love having a gossip, you guys. I know you do. Give me a call, 49722700. Song with the most votes. We will be playing after the 6:30 news. Thanks to Murray, Jeremy, and Solar Power Gladstone. Power up cheaper for longer. It's 5:15. Friday morning. G'day with better music.

0: Double C, better music and more of it. G'day, Hamo with you through till 10. The better brekkie on the reef and brought to you by Reef City Motors. Seven manufacturers you can choose from. All makes and models. Sharpie and the team always will look after you. You've got the weather coming up shortly. Heart starter this morning, Tina Turner. It's the Queen versus the King. Maddie from Mara. Tina Turner with River Deep Mountain High. I've picked the live version that we have in our music library for that. Up against the King, Elvis Presley, Moody Blue. Didn't have the live version of that, but hey, you can still vote for it. 497-22700 on 4CC.
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2: 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I'm the Sarge in charge. 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
0: We do have some light cloud sticking around for us today. It'll be fine and sunny though. Pretty strong wind warning, and the strong wind warning over the next, well, right up until Sunday at the very least. Top temps today, 24 for Gladie, 25 for Rocky, Banana Shire, Yupini Mew Park, 22, 1770 Agnes Water after midday, around 20 degrees at the moment, 14 for 1770 as well as Yupine. The Banana Shire, 10 degrees at the moment. Rocky, also 10. And Gladstone, we're sitting on 15.
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0: Good morning, coming up to 6:30. And Bad Joke Friday, as we do each and every Friday too. Thanks to Central Lane Hotel. Share your bad joke. Go into the running to win 50 bucks to spend at the Central Lane Hotel. 4CC is Cold Chisel. Good morning. Kids,

Better music and more of it. 4CELO, Electric Light Orchestra and Turn to Stone. We do have Luminous, by all reports, a great evening last night at Tondoon Botanic Gardens. Still got tonight, tomorrow evening, and also on Sunday night to get along to Luminous. It won't be back again until 2028. And it's a light show that's just great. There's performers and everything, but tickets need to be purchased. They're only $6 to get along to Luminous Tondoon Botanic Gardens. Anybody under five, it is free, but you still need to get tickets for those under five as well. They've got to control the numbers. They have to do that. And make sure that everybody has a comfortable evening too. If you don't have tickets, you won't be able to get in. So you need to go to the Gladstone Regional Council website, which is gladstone.qld.gov.au. In the search engine, type in Luminous and it'll come up for you. Book tickets, bang, you book the tickets, whether it's for tonight, tomorrow evening or Sunday. Purchase those tickets online. Over five, it's $6. Under five, it's free, but you still need to get the tickets for those under five. It's all explained on the Gladstone Regional Council website, gladstone.qld.gov.au. In the search engine, once you get to the page, type in Luminous, that whole page will pop up. But an amazing event, but it won't be back again until 2028. Heartstarter today, it's Tina Turner, the Queen versus the King, Elvis Presley. For Tina Turner, this one. Version. River Deep, Mountain High.

0: Which one? For you. And you can ring through on 497-227-100. You can also go to the 4CC Facebook page and put your vote in there as well. And after 6:30, we will be playing the song with the most votes. 497-227-100. And a reminder too, thanks to Central Lane Hotel, it is Bad Joke Friday. And if you do have a bad joke, the running to win $50 to spend at the Central Lane Hotel.
1: 4CC is Central Queensland, which comes with a commitment to keep you up to date. So if it's happening in news locally, we've got you covered.
2: Gladstone Council will finally hand down its budget next week. Mayor Matt Burnett says the major highlight is a less than 1% rate increase.
1: We'll also keep you across what's going on nationally and around the world.
3: Canberra's ruled out a review of the tax charged on cigarettes despite a surge in black market tobacco sales.
1: And there's all the latest in sport.
3: And Cam Masters teammates say they're surprised to learn the Storm star will miss up to 6 weeks.
1: Gladstone and Central Queensland's leaders in local, 4CC, and on iHeartRadio.
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It's a great way to listen to Four Double C because it is digital. The sound quality of the music is second to none via digital. When you Bluetooth it to your speakers at home or in your vehicle when you're traveling or your little portable speakers that you carry around everywhere, the music is just, it's spot on. Yeah, just love it. A lot of the, 70s, mostly 80s into the 90s, Spice Girls there, if you were a Spice Girls fan back in the day, reinventing themselves again. The Spice Girls, another big surge with these new hip-hop mixes that they do. But a lot of the old songs are coming back that way. It's the old music regenerating itself with a bit of a young flair to it. I don't mind them. They've sort of got that bop to it, and you can still sing along to them because you know the words to those songs. I like it. Pretty cool. It's 10 to 6. CQ, good morning, and our beautiful Discovery Coast on 98.3 FM. The big pro-am at the 1770 Golf Course and Driving Range kicks off this morning.

4CC. Just got a quick email from Jenny. Hamo, what do you mean old music and it's sort of new style? It's when they put like the doof-doof in it. I suppose a lot of the mature age people say doof-doof music. But it sounds pretty good. It's been around for years, but it's more prevalent now, I think, because I don't know if there's too much new age music originally done that really, Tay-Tay fans, all that type of thing. But other than that, I mean, back in the 80s, particularly the 80s, 70s and 80s, we had songs that stuck around for ages, and we had so many great artists. So what I mean by the boppiness and the new wave of the old songs is somebody like, they call this bloke Cyril. They mix it up with their turntables and everything, and it brings out classics like this in a new age. Remember this? This is originally done by Susie Quatro and Chris Norman. It's their voices, but then they throw in the style.

0: I've donated a couple here and there. So, yeah, that's the way that that rolls. Got the latest with our news coming up at next. Don't forget Bad Joke Friday. Share your bad jokes with us to go into the draw to win $50 to spend at the Central Lane Hotel. And vote on Heartstarter. It's Tina Turner up against Elvis Presley, The Queen versus The King, River Deep Mountain High by Tina Turner, and Moody Blue by Elvis Presley. Facebook, you can also vote as well, or give me a call, 4972700.
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9: Good morning, Joseph Price with your local news. A man has died after a motorcycle he was riding and a ute collided at South Gladstone. The crash happened on Oka Street around 6:20 last night, with a 31-year-old Kincora man dying at the scene. The Forensic Crash Unit is investigating the cause of the incident and anyone with relevant footage is urged to contact police. The death of a woman in Rockhampton's CBD is being treated as suspicious, with her partner assisting police with investigations. A crime scene was declared at a Denham Street address on Wednesday. When the 32-year-old's body was found, homicide detectives have joined the investigation and police say a 32-year-old man is a person of interest. Anyone with information is urged to come forward. The Australian Defence Force's Exercise Austral Shield wraps up this weekend. Over the last 2 weeks, the ADF's Joint Task Force has been deployed to Gladstone, working on their domestic protection capabilities alongside council, police and other interagency partners. Lieutenant Colonel Nick Perryman says the collaboration with local agencies is critical. Cool.
10: We're not here to rehearse taking over security. We're here to rehearse us deploying into these locations and being able to enhance security in those regions and working really closely with the agencies that are already here doing it day-to-day and providing them advice and guidance on what we can do and what capabilities we provide to the layered effect.
9: And there'll be plenty of action at Aurizon Stadium this Saturday in the lead-up to the Q Cup game between the Capras and Tweed Heads. CEO of the Capras, Peter White, tells us what's on.
11: Our resetting four cups of community care, all abilities match. There'll be a cracker as usual. First game is the ladies, the BMD, that's at 3:00. And then obviously the Host Plus Cup kicks off at 5:00. So love to see everyone out there come out and support our teams and, yeah, just have a great day.
9: He's encouraging fans to buy tickets online and save time at the gates.
0: National News now.
12: Morning, I'm Rob McLennan. Earning frequent flyer points on your credit cards is getting tougher as some of the banks start to cut reward rates and wind back perks like lounge access. It's because of an upcoming ban on businesses that charge card payment surcharges, which help to fund loyalty schemes. Iran's declared the Strait of Hormuz a red line after a fifth night of US missile and drone attacks. Tehran says if American strikes continue, it'll start targeting all infrastructure across the Gulf. The wife of opposition leader Angus Taylor has joined the attacks on One Nation, Barrister Louise Clegg questioning the economic credentials of the party's Treasury spokesman, Barnaby Joyce. He's appeared on Sky defending embattled colleague Malcolm Roberts, who's praised Russia's invasion of Ukraine.
13: But he is absolutely within his right to express his views.
12: And German supermarket giant Aldi will pay out more than $50 million to thousands of underpaid current and former Aussie workers.
8: Harvey Norman Computers Gladstone has all your home security needs.
14: Starting with AFL, and the Cats have returned to the winners list after beating the Saints by 27 points in Geelong. However, the win has been soured by an ankle injury that has left Max Holmes in crutches. Coach Chris Scott providing this initial assessment of the midfielder's scare.
15: I think everyone says syndesmosis these days. Like, that's the easy go-to, but there has been that suggestion, but I covered my ears, to be honest. I'll just wait to see what it is and deal with it when we know.
14: And round 19 continues tonight with Sydney at home to the Crows. Over to NRL, and the Broncos have snapped an 8-game losing streak with a shock 14-12 win over the Panthers at CommBank. It keeps the reigning Premier's slim finals hopes alive, but they will need to win their last 8 matches. And in cricket, Steve Smith has blasted his fastest ever century in Washington Freedom's record-breaking win over New York in America's Major Cricket League. It took just 40 balls for the former Aussie skipper to reach his ton as his side reached 4 for 270.
8: Billawheeler Windscreens. To fix your crack, call 4992 1003. 4CC. 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
2: Southerly winds 15 to 20s for today. We got a strong wind warning rolling through to tomorrow and also Sunday. Mostly fine throughout the weekend with those windy conditions. Today's top temperatures, actually, this will be most of the weekend, with the tops of 24 for Gladstone, 25 for the Banana Shire. And Rockhampton, Yeppoon and Emu Park, a top temp of 22. And for 1770, Agnes Water gearing up for the Pro-Am for today, looking at a top temperature of 20 degrees. Currently, Banana Shire is on 10, Rockhampton 8 degrees at the moment, Yeppoon Emu Park 13, 1770 14, and for Gladstone, we're currently on 14 degrees as well.
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2: 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Tina Turner, the Queen, with the River Deep Mountain High as the hard starter this morning versus the King, Elvis Presley, and Moody Blue. So for you, which song? Facebook is where you can vote, or you can give me a call on 497-22700. And being Bad Joke Friday as well, why not go into the running to win $50 to spend at the Central Lane Hotel. 4CC, g'day.

0: Better music for other Pete the Cabbiello. You at work yet?
1: No. I don't start till 7 these days.
0: So how come you're up so early? Oh, I know what it'd be. It'd be going to the bathroom. Yep, your age happens. Would that be... I'm not going to ask you how many times you get up. What's going on with you over the weekend? You're working? You're driving the cabs or what?
1: Tomorrow off. I'm going over to help a mate with some cars and back to work Sunday.
0: All right. Now, do you have a bad joke? Are you voting on Heartstarter or are you doing both?
1: Both.
0: All right. Let's go with Heartstarter first. Tina Turner, River Deep Mountain High versus Elvis Presley, Moody Blue.
1: I'm going to go Tina Turner, please.
0: Okay, that's the live version I'm playing. Okay, share your bad joke, $50 to spend at the Central Lane Hotel.
1: A Mexican man cannot find his motor vehicle. What does he call himself?
0: A Mexican man cannot find his motor vehicle. What does he call himself? I don't know, mate, a Mexican man has lost his motor vehicle. What does he call himself?
1: It's got to be Carlos.
0: Hey?
1: Carlos.
0: Oh. mate, thank you. You are in the running to win the $50 to spend at Central Lane Hotel. Okay, thank you.
1: Thanks, Taylor. Have a great day. Have a great weekend, mate.
0: You too, Blake. See you. Bye. All right, chatting with Mel C now. Hello, Mel C. Where are you? Are you at Raglan still or what? What's the go? You got a day off?
2: Raglan, working hard.
0: Cold?
2: Yeah, I reckon it was probably a bit fresher yesterday morning, to be honest.
0: Yeah, it was. Yeah. You miss your boyfriend, TC?
2: Pardon?
0: Do you miss your boyfriend, TC?
2: Not even.
0: Our gold digging. Have you heard from him?
2: Yeah. No, I haven't.
0: Oh.
2: Maybe he's struck gold.
0: Well, he maybe. Well, he was going to give me a call from Claremont. Reckons he had Starlink and everything, but he's probably doing stuff at night time where there's a carton and a half gone and then he sleeps in the morning. He's probably not doing any gold digging at all. Maybe it's just an excuse. Could be.
2: Just a ploy.
0: It could be. All right. You got Heartstarter for Tina Turner, River Deep Mountain High, the Queen versus the King of Moody Blue, Elvis Presley. For you, which one?
2: I'm going to have to go Tina Turner, please.
0: Go the Queen of Rock and Roll, River Deep Mountain High. It's the live version of it too, live on stage.
2: Yep. So,
0: yeah. It's a pretty cool track. All right. Hey, thank you. You have a great weekend.
2: Can I give a big shout-out to Grannis this morning?
0: Oh, you can, yeah. Yeah, g'day, Grannis.
2: All right, morning, Grannis. Love you. Have a great day.
0: Have a great weekend. See you, Mel C.
2: Thanks, Emma. Bye. Yep, have a good one. Bye.
0: Jump onto the Facebook page and put your vote in or give me a call. Tina Turner.
3: When I was a little
0: River Deep Mountain High, so the Queen of Rock and Roll up against the King of Rock and Roll, Elvis. Oh!

0: 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Don't forget Luminous tonight as well. To Toondoom Botanic Gardens, and get your tickets by visiting the Gladstone Regional Council website. The votes for Heartstart are rolling through quite thickly on our Facebook page. So thanks to everybody who's been voting on Facebook. But you can ring. And Maddie from Moura, this was your request. I haven't heard from you yet. So you better give me a call on 4972 700. Vote either way, Facebook, or give me a call. And Bad Joke Friday too. So everybody that rings in with a joke, you are in the running to win $50 to spend at Central Lane Hotel. So it's not the best joke. A lot of people still think it's the best joke. It's all jokes that go to air in the draw for the $50 to spend at Central Lane Hotel. Also, there's another golden rule with the Bad Joke Friday, because you get so busy in here on Friday mornings. It's too hard for you to tell me the joke to see if it's okay before it goes to air. The best way is, if you're in doubt, if you think you have to ask me if it's okay that it has to go to air, then it's in doubt, leave it out. That's the golden rule. So even if you think it's borderline, anything like that, if you're in doubt, any way, shape or form, just leave it out. It's too hard for me to listen to the joke and then try to get you to air, and then you redo the joke again, and then I've got callers coming through and everything else. So if in doubt, leave it out. Bad Joke Friday, thanks to Central Lane Hotel.
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0: Matty from Aura, request for the heart starter. G'day, mate. The King versus the Queen, Elvis with Moody Blue, or Tina Turner, River Deep Mountain High, live version.
7: Well, they're both very good songs, but I think a few people have tried to do Tina Turner's song, like Jimmy Barnes and Celine Dion. I think she owns it, so I'm going to go with Tina Turner.
0: Okay.
7: She does it really well.
0: Does the Queen. It is the live version too with Tina, so rocks it out a little bit more. In when you go to the library and when you Google up, well, not Google up, but when you put in the search engine, River Deep Mountain High, it does have the two versions there. The live version under Tina Turner, but the original version is under Ike and Tina Turner because he put his name to a lot and most of her songs in her days. Yeah, Ike and Tina Turner it comes up as. That was the ego of the man, I think. Like a, you know, like somebody that drives a cotton road trip.
7: Your order.
0: Okay, bad joke, mate. What do you got?
7: Well, I was in the garden the other day. I'm digging up the garden. You know, I want to plant some chilies and tomatoes, you know, and get ready for the spring. And a mate of mine turned up to have a bit of a yarn. And as he turned up, this bee has landed right in the middle of his forehead and stung him. Well, you want to see him now, mate. Like, his forehead's all swollen up, his eyes are black, his nose is red and sore. He was just lucky I was there to hit it with the shovel.
0: Oh. See you, mate. You're in the draw. $50 to spend at Central Lane Hotel. Have a great weekend. Do you have a bad joke? 497-22700. Also vote on our heart starter this morning as well. Here's Ice House. Crazy on 4CC.

0: Double C, the Buggles there, 1980. Coming up to our news with Joppy and the team, 10 to 7 on this day. And Bendigo Community Bank bring you on this day. And don't forget Bad Joke Friday, 497-22-700. Thanks to Central Lane Hotel. And straight after our new sport and weather, the winning song for our heart starter.
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1: Good morning. Joseph Price with your local news. A motorcycle and ute collision at South Gladstone has claimed a man's life. The crash happened on Ochre Street around 6:20 p.m. last night, with a 31-year-old King Cora man riding the motorcycle killed. Forensic crash unit investigations into the cause of the crash are ongoing, and anyone with relevant vision is urged to contact police. You might have noticed soldiers in boats and armoured vehicles conducting patrols and protection operations across Gladstone lately. The Australian Defence Force's exercise Austral Shield has been taking place since July 3rd, testing the ability to protect critical infrastructure and rehearse domestic threat responses. Lieutenant Colonel Nick Perryman says they've been very busy in the past 2 weeks.
2: We've done over 50 mounted patrols, armoured vehicles, dismounted patrols. We've had soldiers in boats on the water. You know, we've been doing directed military activities, so, high-level engagements against prosecuting military targets with reasonable military force. And then we've also been conducting everything down to community events.
1: The best pool players in the country are in Rockhampton for the Australian Blackball National Championships. 400 players from all over Australia will take part in the event over the next week at the Rockhampton Showgrounds, which will also be live streamed across the world. Blackball Australia Pool Association President Mark Cottingham explains how the competition unfolds.
3: It's a team-based event, and we get men's, ladies, over 40s, over 50s, over 60s. We also do a learning difficulties and physical disabilities category. So they play for the week as a round robin, and then we go to finals next Friday and Saturday.
1: And Rockhampton's NBL 1 North teams will look to finish their season on a high when they play a North Queensland doubleheader. The Cyclones and Rockets will take on Cairns tonight before heading to Townsville tomorrow to play them.
0: National News now.
4: Hello, I'm Rob McLennan. The father of Melbourne teenager Bianca Jones says he's disgusted by reports that those responsible for the methanol poisoning of his daughter and her friend Holly Morton Bowles could spend less than a year behind bars. Mark Jones now calling on the PM to step in and push for what he says is justice. The US has launched another wave of attacks on Iran as Tehran accuses Washington of war crimes through the targeting of civilian infrastructure. White House Press Secretary Caroline Levitt says the attacks wouldn't be happening if Iran hadn't breached the Memorandum of Understanding.
5: President Trump is not going to sit by and allow these acts of terrorism to take place.
4: The banks are preparing for the upcoming ban on card payment surcharges that kicks in from October, some already scaling back credit card points by up to 50%. And a tsunami alert has been wound back in New Zealand after a 5.9 earthquake that hit the South Island. No reports of damage or injury.
0: Harvey Norman Furniture Gladstone. Outdoor dining and lounges to suit all events.
4: Penrith has been pipped 14-12 by the Broncos in a seesawing NRL clash at Combank. Harry Grant will steer an inexperienced Storm spine into tonight's clash with the Roosters in Sydney. Geelong coach Chris Scott says a potential long-term injury to Max Holmes during last night's 27-point AFL win over the Saints is definitely not what he wanted.
6: If you asked me a couple of weeks ago, who do you really not want to lose? Cameron and Holmes would be up there.
0: Weather the tough times. 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
7: Windy for the next few days, but to find sunny conditions, top temps between 21 and 25 degrees for the whole region right throughout the weekend. A little bit cool this morning with 1770 on 14. 12 for Yeppoon, Bananashire 9, Rocky 8 degrees, and Gladstone currently 14 at the moment.
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7: Say some silly things. Currently 14 at the moment. You've already said currently and then at the moment. 10 to 7, Aaron Stevens with On This Day. 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
7: The King versus the Queen. The Queen with River Deep Mountain High up against the King. Moody Blue, Elvis Presley, the Queen smashed it. Here she is, Ford Double C.

0: Better music, more of it, 4CC. G'day to Morton from Ainsville. What's going on with you, mate?
1: Mate, I got out of hospital. I had to go in for a couple of days.
0: Oh, yeah, okay. Everything good?
1: Oh, it is now, mate. My mistake. I went over to the cheap shop in Bundaberg and I bought myself a stick deodorant. But I didn't do real good at school, so that explains it, because I opened it up and then it said, push it up in the bottom, and I didn't realise exactly what that meant.
0: Push up bottom, yeah.
1: Yeah, right. Much so it was 5 hours in A&E.
0: Uh-huh, all right.
1: Anyway, but at least when I fart now, it smells all right, so not too bad.
0: Good stuff.
1: Yeah, mate. All right, have a good one. Cool it off, eh?
0: Yeah, yes, very nice. Very nice weather. So, yeah, we got this for a week or so, which is great at least.
1: Must be a blowy weekend.
0: It will be, mate, it will be. Fishing inshore, for sure.
1: Yep.
0: Thanks, Morton.
1: All right, mate, bye.
0: See ya. Thank God it's
2: Friday.
3: Thank God it's
0: and Bad Joke Friday too. So, hey, share your jokes. Let's have some fun. And a chance for you to win the money to spend at the Central Lane Hotel. More than just a pub. Good morning. 19 to 7. Let's have some fun with Earth, Wind and Fire. Better music and more.

0: double C. CQ and the Discovery Coast. A very good morning. 9:27 Gladstone and also Yuppeen Emu Park, scooting straight across the water. Windy but nice for Yuppeen. Out in the deck of some of those bars along the Esplanade. Nice. 1584 Rockhampton, 666 Banana Shire, and at 98.3 FM for 7870 and Agnes Water. 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
1: 4CC is Central Queensland, which comes with a commitment to keep you up to date. So if it's happening in news locally, we've got you covered.
2: Gladstone Council will finally hand down its budget next week. Mayor Matt Burnett says the major highlight is a less than 1% rate increase.
1: We'll also keep you across what's going on nationally and around the world.
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1: And there's all the latest in sport.
3: And Cam Munster's teammates say they're surprised to learn the Storm star will miss up to 6 weeks.
1: Gladstone and Central Queensland's leaders in local, 4CC, and on iHeartRadio.
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10: 4CC's On This Day. Thanks to Hammo's Bank, Bendigo Community Bank, Gladstone and Calliope.
11: We're turning back the clock on July 17, the day in 1955 when Disneyland opened in Anaheim, California.
12: When you wish upon a star.
11: The Beatles movie Yellow Submarine premiered on July 17, 1968.
13: Right then, let's get this vessel ship shape.
14: I kind of like the way it says, submarine shape.
11: In 1974, John Lennon was ordered to leave the US over a drug charge from 1968, but John said it was more than that.
15: They're after us because we talk about peace.
11: To 1976 and the opening ceremony of the Montreal Olympics, marred by the boycott of 25 African teams because of New Zealand's participation following the All Blacks Blacks tour of South Africa.
16: We're very pleased to be able to say this, that we're a very popular team. We're a little worried, I think, in the early stages.
11: And it was on this day in 2000 that Oz music legend Slim Dusty became the first recording artist in history to release 100 albums with the same label, with the release of Looking Forward, Looking Back.
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18: It's a real joy to have a bit of good news for once.
11: One of the biggest TV stars of all time, David Hasselhoff, is 74.
19: All these computer things are just a waste of time anyway. Oh, present company excluded.
11: J. Michael Straczynski is 72, the comic book writer famous for Spider-Man comics and the creation of the Babylon 5 TV series.
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11: Special one for former Foreign Affairs Minister and Deputy Leader of the Libs, Julie Bishop. She turns 70.
21: I will leave the seat of curtain in very good shape.
11: Australian golfer Peter Lonard is 59.
22: No, I didn't play any amateur golf. I think I played one pennant match somewhere.
11: Aussie actor Jason Clarke celebrates his 57th, made a name for himself in Hollywood in movies like Oppenheimer.
23: You make sure that it's factual. You make sure that this is what happened.
11: And league great Darius Boyd is 39, played over 300 games for the Broncos, Dragons and Knights.
24: 90 metres for Darius Boyd.
11: Finally, it's the anniversary of the death of Dragon lead singer Mark Hunter. He was just 44 when he died of throat cancer in 1998. Remembering Mark Hunter on July 17.
0: And once again, with Aaron Stevens, you can catch Aaron at 9:45 on The Brekkie Show. And once again, just after 3:30 in the afternoons with Karina on Karina's afternoon show. Disneyland opened on this day in 1955, I think Aaron said, 1955. So for over 70 years, Donald Duck has been looking for his pants. Anyway, not about that. Anniversary of the death of Mark Hunter. His

0: Better music and more of it on 4CC. Our 7 o'clock news with the jobby coming up shortly. Motorbike accident overnight with some tragic results. And there's been a bushfire in Yeppeen that we'll find out more about as well. Straight into the 4CC Harvey Norman $1,000 minute. Get ready to call. And just after a quarter past seven, we'll have a look at where we can go fishing over the weekend with the team from Complete Angler, 4CC.
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7: Good morning. Joseph Price with your local news. Police are treating a woman's death in Rockhampton as suspicious, with her partner assisting police with investigations. A crime scene was declared at a Denham Street residence on Wednesday when the 32-year-old's body was found. Homicide detectives have joined the investigation and police say a 32-year-old man is a person of interest. Anyone with information is urged to come forward. The Australian Defence Force's ability to respond to domestic security threats has been put to the test as part of Exercise Austral Shield. More than 1,500 personnel from the Navy, Army, Air Force, Space Command and Cyber Command have been participating alongside representatives from state and federal agencies over the past 2 weeks. Lieutenant Colonel Nick Perryman explains the scenario they're preparing for.
8: If there was a crisis or a conflict, in our region, and government, made the decision that there was a need for us to provide protection, we are ready to move out onto places like Gladstone and integrate ourselves quickly into the community to protect those critical assets and protect the Australians that live close to those.
7: And the Australian Black Ball National Championships will take over the Rockhampton Showgrounds from today. Around 400 of the best eight-ball pool players from all over Australia will take part in the competition over the next week. Deputy Mayor Drew Wickerson says it's another event that puts Rocky on the map.
9: So this is great for our local economy. We've got 400-plus players and I guess their supporters and families from all around the country coming right here to great Central Queensland, Rockhampton. They've got to stay somewhere, so all the hotels and the pubs and the clubs will all do very well out of this. So we love having visitors here from all around the country. But in addition, this is going to be live-streamed around the globe, so it puts Rockhampton on the map.
6: National News now.
10: Hi there, I'm Rob McLennan. Fewer Australians than ever are owning up to being regular smokers. A new survey has found the number of daily tobacco users has dropped from 8.3% 2 years ago to just 5.6% now. One in three of those admit to buying illegal nicotine products. Telstra will face a Senate inquiry today after last week's outage. Chief Exec Vicky Brady to be grilled after thousands were left without service or 000 access. One Nation's Queensland's Barnaby Joyce has defended Malcolm Roberts' right to express his support for Russian President Vladimir Putin, although he's told Sky he doesn't share those views.
11: The mind of Malcolm Roberts, he's an incredibly decent human being, is not the mind of me or the mind of other people.
10: And it turns out Toy Story movies are not just fun to watch, they're also good for the global economy. A new study's found the five installments have generated an estimated $73 billion in worldwide consumer spending.
12: Bridge to Heaven, Gladstone's only locally owned and operated pet crematorium.
10: To AFL first, and St Kilda's gone down to Geelong 102-75. Meantime, Swans coach Dean Cox has made four changes for tonight's clash with the Crows at the SCG. Penrith has gone down to the Broncos 14-12 in their NRL clash at Combank. Tonight, it's the Storm travelling to Sydney to take on the Roosters. And ahead of the Belgian Grand Prix, Lando Norris has been hit with a 10-place grid penalty over battery issues with his car.
6: Rubber up for safety. 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
13: Beautiful day. Cooler mornings for us for the next 3 to 4 days. We've got that strong wind warning, which will continue up until at least Sunday evening. Top temps across the region over the next few days, around 21 up to 24 in some parts. And at the moment, Banana Shire on 8, similar for Rockhampton. And Gladstone currently on 14 degrees.
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13: Complete angler fishing report coming up before 7:30. However, our $1,000 minute now.
0: Are you up to the test? Call now to play 4CC's $1,000 Minute. Sarge has the questions. You've got the challenge. 10 questions in 60 seconds. Hammo's, well, Hammo.
14: He's just starting the clock.
0: 4CC's $1,000 Minute. Thanks to Harvey Norman Gladstone. 49722 700 to play.
13: Hello, Sarge.
15: Good morning.
13: You look cold.
15: I am a little bit.
13: Yeah? At 12 degrees, the chill factor because of the strong wind warning.
15: Mm.
13: Yeah, cooled down a little bit. All right. So we've got some big news coming up about this competition next week, haven't we?
15: We do.
13: Yeah. All right. We'll find out more
15: something
13: about
15: exciting.
13: That Monday. Something exciting. However, today we need a player.
15: Yes, we do.
13: For $1,000 to spend.
15: At Harvey Norman.
13: At Harvey Norman.
15: Gladstone.
13: Caller number?
15: 5.
13: 5 this morning. 49722 700. 49722 700. And play against me. Equal my score or beat my score.
15: Which is never hard to do.
13: Never hard to do. And get yourself a choice of some burgers or a couple of rounds of golf at 1770 Golf Course and Driving Range. They've got the Pro-Am.
15: They do.
13: Down there today and tomorrow. A lot of people out there playing golf and watching the pros. But, yeah, give us a call. Get the 7 or more.
15: You did get 7.
13: I did get 7. And then you've beaten me and then get the 10 out of 10 to get the $1,000. 49722 700. Give us a call. 4CC.

0: Marvel Seed, 9:27 Gladstone. And also for your PNBU Park, it's right on 10 past 7. Now let's get into our $1,000 minute. I like that little clicking clock at the end of that song to tie in with this.
1: This is 4CC's $1,000 minute. 60 seconds, 10 questions, $1,000 to spend thanks to Harvey Norman Gladstone. Furniture, bedding, electrical, computers. Here's your hosts, Hammo and Sarge on 4CC.
0: Okay, Sarge, who we got?
2: Sue. Hi, Sue.
3: Hi, how are you guys?
2: Good. Are you out walking your dogs?
3: No, I'm back.
2: You're back.
0: Cold this morning walking your dogs?
3: Yeah. No, it was very still. It was nice.
0: Not now.
3: Fresh, but nice.
0: Rightio, $1,000, get seven or more to win the bonus prize. You ready? Have you got heaps of geography? I can't remember. Heaps of geography questions.
3: Oh, no.
0: Here we go.
2: No,
0: good luck.
2: There's not one. Name something you put on your bed. Hello?
3: Hello?
0: Yeah.
2: Name something you put on your bed.
3: Hello.
2: What is tofu made from?
3: Soybeans.
2: What is the colour of an emerald?
3: Green.
2: What's something you might buy at a bakery?
3: Bread roll.
2: Which British band sang Hey Jude?
3: Beatles.
2: True or false, there are five senses?
3: Pass.
2: What date is the deadline for lodging your tax return?
3: The deadline, October 31st.
2: Aquaman is from which city under the sea?
0: Bombed out.
3: I did.
2: You missed that first question. I did say it.
0: Yeah.
2: Must have dropped out on your end.
0: Hang on.
3: Oh, it just went blank.
0: Did it?
2: Yeah.
0: Yeah, like me.
3: I thought I must have hit mute.
2: No.
0: You might have done. Okay, maybe. Let's go.
2: Name something you put on your bed. You said, I don't even remember.
0: Pillow.
3: Hello.
0: You reckon I've got a bad memory?
2: It's because I've got a few answers written down and I'm reading them and I'm like, oh, which one was it? I can't remember.
0: Excuses.
2: Anyway,
0: uh-huh.
2: I had pillow blanket, teddy bear.
0: Teddy bear?
2: Yeah, people right. Put teddies on their bed. Uh-huh. Not me specifically.
0: Okay, keep going.
2: What is tofu made from? You said soybeans. Correct. Have I got that wrong?
0: What did I say? I can't remember. Vegetables or something,
2: yeah,
0: didn't I?
2: You said veggies. What is the colour of an emerald? You said green. What's something you might buy at a bakery? You said bread roll. Correct. Are you waiting for me to say correct?
0: Yeah, well, you've got to mix it up, you know.
2: Yeah, but
0: yeah.
2: Everyone knows that you can buy a bread roll at a bakery.
0: Okay, you can.
2: Which British band sang Hey Jude? You said the Beatles. It is the Beatles. True or false, there are five senses. You passed.
3: Yeah.
2: It's true.
0: Yeah.
2: What is the deadline for lodging your tax return? You said October 31st. And Aquaman is from which city under the sea? You passed.
0: Mm.
2: It's Atlantis.
0: I think eight.
2: Six.
3: Of course it is.
0: Six.
2: Six out of eight because we didn't get to the 10.
0: Oh, it's unlucky.
2: We missed two.
0: all right. Thank you, Sue. Have a great weekend.
2: Thank you, Sue.
3: No worries, thank you. Bye.
0: On Monday morning, it'll be back, and we've got some big news with the 4CC Harvey Norman $1,000 minute.
2: Stay tuned.
0: We'll share with us on Monday. Have you got a bad joke?
2: Yeah.
0: Okay, we'll get you back in later, okay?
2: Okay, don't forget.
0: No, don't forget. I won't. Speaking of bad jokes, here's Abba. 4CC, good morning, 13 past 7 with, I better say it, better music and more of it, 4CC.

0: Four Double C. The very best music and more of it for CQ and our Discovery Coast. 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A lot of visitors to our region as well. So welcome, guys. Welcome to our part of the world. And you can jump on to all the regional council websites to find out what you can see and what you can go and do across the region. You can spend weeks upon weeks here. Coming up next, we will be going fishing with Liam from Complete Angler on 4CC.
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0: Hey, mate, cooler weather. 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
5: Yeah, certainly is. 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
5: Yeah,
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0: Yeah, with the product. Yep. All right, Battery World. 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Thanks, mate.
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1: 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Thanks to LJ's Complete Angler, Gladstone Harbour.
0: Well, he's back after a couple of weeks. Hello, Liam.
8: Good morning, mate. How are you?
0: Yeah, well, you're back for this weekend, and then bang, look what happens. I think you should stay away a little bit more, mate. It was beautiful last two weekends, and now we got a strong wind warning this weekend.
8: Yeah, I know, mate. I know. I was lucky enough to catch the last of the good weather when I started my holidays a week ago. So it was pretty good on the Friday. I was meant to actually be away from Saturday to Saturday, but the weather looked like it was only going to be good on the Friday. So we pulled it a day short and come home a day early.
0: Right.
8: And managed to get the family out and catch a few big nanogai and some sweet lip and bits and pieces.
9: went to some islands and had an explore on the Friday, so it was good.
0: Yeah. And, mate, there has been some great fish caught over the past week or so too, eh?
9: Yeah, well, you know, it's been overdue since we've had good weather on a weekend. It's been, you know, pretty much all year, really. Like, this, we had two weekends in a row, which is unheard of. But, yeah, I snuck out when I got home. I snuck out on Sunday as well, so got stuck into some nice trout and some lipper and bits and pieces. It was just good to get out.
0: Mm. Rightio, well, this weekend, as we mentioned, not good to be out on open waters and even along some of the beaches, mate, but there is still some good spots to go fishing.
9: Yeah, mate, it looks like it's blowing on the weekend, but there's actually, like, a weird little lull on Saturday afternoon. It drops right out on Saturday afternoon, but then and then it comes straight back up, so I don't know what that's all about. But I know there'll be some anglers that'll be looking at that and making the most of it. I know Barra Fishos will be loving that because quite often your barra shut down in the wind, but then they fire in the lull periods, and there's only a small lull. So if you're a barra, you'll be looking for a feed in that little window there.
0: Right.
9: So there'll be plenty of people heading out to Lake Awonga, I'd imagine, on Saturday afternoon. It's been fishing really well, considering the weather's been so bad, and it's been a daytime bite, which is cool, because typically we associate the big barra in Awonga with, you know, nighttime fishing, and, you know, it's always better catching them in the day. You can see what's happening, you can see your fish jump and all that sort of stuff, and, yeah, it's been a really, really good daytime bite. I know Corey, the guide, has been absolutely braining them during the day out there.
0: Okay. Now, mate, do you think that's because of the restocking that they're doing out at Gladstone Area Water Board with the fisheries, the hatchery and everything there? Because they're just throwing, well, not throwing, but they're putting so much, they're stocking it up so well.
9: Yeah, 100%. But I don't think we've seen the full effect of how much they've stocked it just yet.
0: Right.
9: The fish that these guys are catching are over a metre. And since the hatchery started restocking, they're sort of around that 70-centimetre mark.
0: Okay.
9: And it's funny because a lot of people aren't going out there and chasing them, but they should be because there's literally hundreds of those smaller fish out there. I shouldn't say hundreds, millions of those smaller fish out there.
0: Yeah.
9: They're everywhere.
0: Okay.
9: So I think the full effect of what they're doing will come into play maybe at the end of this winter, like September. I think it'll go absolutely mental.
0: Right. Okay, mate. Whereabouts can we go? Where else can we go? I mean, up the creeks and river systems over the weekend, it looks like the only option we do have.
9: Yeah, mate. Yeah, so obviously, you know, this time of year I always say the harbour because the harbour fishes really well throughout winter. Obviously, your blue salmon are still around. I got stuck into a few of them while I was away. Grunter, there's some good grunter turning up and good moon phase for grunter as well.
0: Okay.
9: So the likes of Turkey Beach, Tallulah Bends, they're sort of your pick for the grunter. And then, like I said, if it was me and I had the opportunity, I mean, I can't. I've been away fishing for a week, so I'm not allowed to go fishing for at least another week, I'd say. But if it was me, Saturday Arby, I'd be heading out to Awonga and trying to catch myself a big barramundi.
0: Yeah, nice. Okay. Anywhere else, mate?
9: But the other thing is the crabs are still running, which is, you know, look, they haven't stopped. Really good numbers of crabs getting around. So if you're going for a fish up the Narrows, chasing a salmon, a brim, grunter, whatever it might be, make sure you chuck the pots in and go get a feed of crabs.
0: Lovely. All right, mate. Well, thank you. And you're open all throughout the weekend, so everybody can pop down, see you guys, not going fishing, get rod repairs, reels, or just do a little bit of shopping down there, mate. And you got your gift vouchers too, gift cards.
9: Yeah, 100%, mate. We'll be there all weekend.
0: All right, thanks, Liam.
9: Thank you. Have a good one.
0: The team down at Gladstone Harbour. Complete Angler, your local 4CC. 25 past 7. Ooh, I love this one. 4CC.

0: up next with Joppy. Bad Joke Friday. Matsy will join us from the Central Lane Hotel. If you have a bad joke, feel free to give me a call. Go into the running to win $50 to spend at the Central Lane Hotel as well. 497-22700.
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17: Good morning. Joseph Price with your local news. A man has died after a motorcycle he was riding and a ute collided at South Gladstone. The crash happened on Oaker Street around 6:20 last night, with a 31-year-old Kincora man dying at the scene. Forensic crash unit investigations into the cause of the incident are ongoing and anyone with relevant footage is urged to contact police. The Australian Black Ball National Championships will take over Rockhampton from today. Around 400 of the best eight-ball pool players from all over Australia will convert on the showgrounds for the competition over the next week. Deputy Mayor Drew Wickerson says it's been supported by an $8,000 grant from Council's Community Assistance Program.
18: So the Community Assistance Program, in this case, supported the event to $8,000, but we've supported over 80 organisations and events and projects through the last session or last round of this funding. So it's exactly what it's made for, getting people here, developing our community, putting Rockhampton on the map.
17: There'll be plenty of action at Horizon Stadium this Saturday in the lead-up to the Q Cup game between the Capras and Tweed Heads. CEO of the Capras, Peter White, tells us what's on.
19: Our Reef City Four Cup Community Care, all abilities match. There'll be a cracker as usual. First game is the ladies, the BMD. That's at 3 o'clock. And then obviously the Hope Plus Cup kicks off at 5 o'clock. So love to see everyone out there come out and support our teams and, yeah, just have a great day.
17: He's encouraging fans to buy tickets online to save line up at the gates. And Rockhampton's NBL1 North teams will look to finish their season on a high when they play a North Queensland doubleheader. The Cyclones and Rockets will take on Cairns tonight before heading to Townsville tomorrow to play them.
16: National News now.
20: Morning, I'm Rob McLennan. Well, despite all the noise around illegal tobacco, the number of Aussies who smoke each day has dropped to a new all-time low. A government survey of more than 17,000 people has found the number of nicotine users continues to plunge, now at just 5.6%. That's down from 8.3% 2 years ago. Well, it's still not safe enough to cross the Strait of Hormuz, according to the International Maritime Organization. Secretary General Arsenio Dominguez has told the ABC the situation is still volatile.
21: The risks are too high, and I have maintained my message to everyone not to take any risks for ship owners, ship operators, as well as the flag states.
20: Federal MP Tony Passon has been injured when a barge he was on struck a sandbar in Tassie. And Aussie swimwear company Nashies has received a six-figure payout from the US after being forced to pay Donald Trump's illegal tariffs.
16: The bull bars, suspension or roof rack. Go to Stay On Track 4x4. 4CC Sport.
20: To AFL first, where the Cats have had a 27-point win over the Saints to break their losing streak, but an ankle injury to midfielder Max Holmes may have brought his season to an early end. Round 19 continues tonight, Sydney at home to the Crows. To NRL, and the Broncos have snapped their 8-game losing streak with a shock 14-12 win over the Panthers. It keeps the reigning Premier's slim finals hopes alive, but they will need to win their last 8 games.
16: 4CC, your weather now. 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
0: Pretty windy conditions for us across at the area for the next few days. Fine and sunny though, with top temps between 21 and 24 degrees. You've been at the moment on 11, Rockhampton 10, and Gladstone currently 15 degrees.
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0: Well, no doubt Sharpie will have a bad joke later, but g'day to Matty from the Central Lane Hotel. Hello, mate.
22: Good morning, mate. Yeah, Sharpie always has the worst jokes in the morning, doesn't he?
0: Well, got to tell him they're good, though.
22: Mate, I spent half the time trying to explain them to some of the guys at the bar Friday afternoon. So,
0: what's going on at the pub?
22: Mate, what? The pub's been great. You know how we've been speaking about APL poker on Monday nights? Well, mate, you're not going to believe it. We are now the home of poker in Gladstone. We have now moved to Monday and Thursday nights.
0: All right.
22: With our very first one was last night, mate. It was our biggest turnout of the year so far, so it was very exciting. And then there's a little bit of a coup, mate. If you're not doing anything this Sunday from 11 a.m. or 10:30 sign, 11 a.m, we've got a ticket to win to the APL Poker Millions on the Gold Coast, a $1,500 seat up for grabs.
0: Okay.
22: So come on down Sunday morning about 11 o'clock to kick off. Registration goes through to 1:20. But mate, what a great way to kick off APL Poker.
0: Yeah, great stuff, mate. I'll have to get there for a game. I keep promising, but never do get there. Hey, mate, Friday night lights. This Arby kicks off.
22: Sounds great, mate. Yeah, 4:30 kickoff with all the usual stuff, and then into the meat trays and our supper club right through till 10 p.m., which means you can dine in Gladstone till 10, and then we finish with a $250 night owl fuel station giveaway and just part of our hot seat promotion. So, mate, plenty going on every Friday night, and the success of the karaoke has been so big that the first Friday of every month moving forward, now we're going to do karaoke in the main bar downstairs, the public bar. So Friday Night Lights has just added a brand new fun event. So first Friday of the month, karaoke in the public bar.
0: Mm-hmm. I can see somebody singing Sweet Caroline down there every first Friday of every month.
22: Can't wait to get you and Painter in, mate. No. Apparently he's going to stay back back one night, I heard.
0: Yeah. No, I'm thinking about a certain MP. Sing Sweet Caroline all the time.
22: He does on stage everywhere, yeah, doesn't he? Yeah, that's Mr. Glenn Butcher.
0: That's it. Yeah, Bronco supporter too. They would have been happy after last night. You can watch all the footy on your screens in the sports bar too over the weekend. And tomorrow you've got the Punters Challenge.
22: We do, which I believe it's actually the big one, mate. So if you've won over the last 8 or 9 weeks, you will qualify for the nationwide event. And I believe there's $5,000 cash up for that, absolutely free for that one, and $10 for ours every Saturday, which I know you love, mate, you and Sharpie.
0: Mm-hmm. We're both in it, I think, too, for the national one, which is great. All righty, what have we got as far as a bad joke for you?
22: Wow, mate, there was this frog and this snail. They were sitting on this lily pad one day, a little bit bored, so they're having a bit of a chat, and the frog says to the snail, if you had one wish in the world, what would it be? The snail thought about it for a second, and he said, I would love a fast car with an S painted on the side. And the frog thought about it, and he said, I get being a snail and wanting a fast car, but why the S on the side? And the snail looked at him and said, could you imagine me driving through Gladstone really fast and people going, look at that S car go?
0: Oh, bye-bye. See you later. More than just a pub, Central 8 Hotel. Thank you, Batsy. And share your bad joke with us, 4972-700. Win that $50 to spend there. More than just a pub. Good morning, it's 21 to 8, 4CC.

0: beautiful day.
1: Bit windy, but still
0: great weekend coming up. Speaking about coming up, there's a brand new sort of bussy type of van that you can purchase at Reef City Motors. It's going to find out more about that in just a moment and get his worst joke. That's with Sharpie from Reef City Motors up soon.
2: 4CC is Central Queensland, which comes with a commitment to keep you up to date. So if it's happening in news locally, we've got you covered.
3: Gladstone Council will finally hand down its budget next week. Mayor Matt Burnett says the major highlight is a less than 1% rate increase.
2: We'll also keep you across what's going on nationally and around the world.
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2: And there's all the latest in sport.
4: And Cam Munster's teammates say they're surprised to learn the Storm star will miss up to 6 weeks.
2: Gladstone and Central Queensland's leaders in local 4CC and on iHeartRadio.
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0: And all thanks to Reef City Motors, and g'day to Sharpie from Reef City Motors. Get up, how you doing, mate? A successful morning with Subaru there yesterday.
8: Yeah, it certainly was. It was great to have the new cars up here in the hierarchy from Subaru. So yeah, it was good.
0: And you can have a look at those vehicles and a bit of a chat about some of the features of them on our socials as well as Reef City Motors socials as well. I think they're going to be up there, or they're already up there now. So, yeah, have a look and see how the Subarus, the new ones, the electric vehicles are going. Speaking of electric vehicles, you showed us while we were there a PV5 cargo bus.
8: Exactly right. It's the new PV5 from Kia. Arrived here this week, and we've got it all out ready to go. It's a fully electric vehicle, it's as I said here yesterday, it'd be perfect for a coffee van.
0: Yeah,
8: and it's got dual opening doors, so doors on both sides. Rear opens all the way out 180 degrees, and basically you can plug any equipment you want into it. Use mm-hmm. that. You don't need to bring compressors or things like that. You just plug it straight into the car and away.
0: Isn't
8: that
0: crazy? That's amazing. Yeah, it would be a good coffee van for people. So. Very, well, economical, obviously. It's only going to cost you the power to charge it up. Big space area with 4,420-litre capacity. And on top of that, mate, it'd be a great vehicle for tradies that might want to just cruise around town, like paint supplies, that type of thing, and even delivery drivers. This would be perfect.
8: Oh, exactly right. And look, it's got all the new technology, the quick charging. So basically you can go from 10% charge to 80% charge mm-hmm. in 30 minutes.
0: Right.
8: So it's a quick charge. You get 416 Ks out of a full charge.
0: So that's pretty good.
8: And look, 8-year warranty mm-hmm. on the battery. So look, there's all those things that are coming along, and just the technology. It's got all the safety features and things like that. But, yeah, no, ideal for around town deliveries, tradies. Yeah, no, so it's a very versatile van.
0: Yep, PV5, cargo, small business. You can't go wrong with it if you're looking for something that's economical, and it's got about a 400 range, as you said. The vehicle, yep. If you don't, travel like 1,000 Ks a day, you're laughing with it.
8: Perfect car for tradies.
0: Right. Go for a test drive. Book in. It's there right now. Main showroom floor at Reef City Motors. Okay, mate, your bad joke.
8: I've got a couple to choose from, so...
0: You always do. Make it the easy one for me.
8: I'll make this one easy.
0: You're not telling that joke you told me yesterday.
8: Why can't I?
0: No. My last day on air will be the day that you tell that joke. All right.
8: Mate, what do you call a airline full of bald people?
0: What do you call an airline full of bald people? People with no hair. I don't know. What do you call an airline full of bald people?
8: Receding airline.
0: Bye-bye. I did get that. Thank you, mate. You got original ones at least. You do all right. Hey, not bad for an old fella. See ya.
8: See ya, mate.
0: 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Get up.

0: double C. Here we listen to the news, Heart and Soul. Good morning. Hello.
1: Good morning.
2: Good morning.
0: Oh, it's Katie and Tully from Mission Beach on iHeart.
1: Yes, it is.
0: But you're back at school, Tully?
1: Yes, I am back at school.
0: Right. And your mum back at school as well?
1: Yes.
0: Yeah.
1: Yep.
0: Cool. Thanks for coming in last week. It was great to catch up with you. Sarge had a blast meeting you all as well. And it was good to meet your dad. And your mum's been playing up ever since, Tully, when she gives me a call.
1: What do you mean by that?
2: I've been giving him a bit of cheek.
0: Yeah, she has been giving me a bit of a hard time. She's been picking on Uncle Hammo.
2: What do you think of that?
1: Yeah.
2: Do you think that's a good idea?
1: Yeah.
0: All right. Let's move on. Who's got the bad joke? Both of you or just the one?
2: We both do, and we both made them up.
0: Okay. Rightio. I love how you guys make your jokes up.
2: Oh, well, I don't usually make mine up, but I told Sean mine yesterday and he actually laughed and he said that was quite good. So for him to say that.
0: Well, he's your husband. He has to laugh.
2: No, he usually goes, oh, gosh, don't tell him that one. Yeah. He's quite honest.
0: Okay. So, okay, you go first with yours, Katie.
2: Okay. What do you call a hen that's not sun safe?
0: What do you call a hen that is not sun safe? I don't know. What do you call a hen that is not sun safe?
2: A cook chook.
0: A cook chook?
2: Yep.
0: That is actually quite clever for you. Well done. No, that is funny. That is good. Good joke. Good makeup joke there.
2: And Sean just was walking up the stairs and heard you and he started to laugh.
0: Hey, Sean-o. Okay, now for Tully. What have you got for me?
1: What did the queen bee say to the other bees when she was doing her work?
0: What did the queen bee say to the other bees when she was doing her work? I don't know. What did the queen bee say to the other bees when she was doing her work?
1: Leave me alone, I'm buzzy.
0: Leave me alone, I'm buzzy. Well done. That's heaps better than your mum's. Tully? All right. Ladies, you have a great weekend.
2: You too, Hammo. Bye.
0: Bye. 4CC. Bye. Our Bad Joke Friday. If you've got a bad joke, please share it with us. 497-22700. And go into the draw to win the $50 to spend at the Central Lane Hotel. Our 8 o'clock news, that's up next for you. And then we're straight into the 4CC Classic Cabbing Centre Glamping Wheel for $500 on 4CC.
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6: Good morning, Joseph Price with your local news. The death of a woman in Rockhampton CBD is being treated as suspicious, with her partner assisting police with investigations. A crime scene was declared at a Denham Street residence on Wednesday when the 32-year-old's body was found. Homicide detectives have joined the investigation and police say a 32-year-old man is a person of interest. Anyone with information is urged to come forward. A motorcycle and ute collision at South Gladstone has claimed a man's life. The crash happened on Oka Street around 6:20 last night, with a 31-year-old Kincora man riding the motorcycle killed. The Forensic Crash Unit is investigating the cause of the incident and anyone with relevant footage is urged to contact police. The Australian Defence Force's Exercise Austral Shield wraps up this weekend. Over the last 2 weeks, the ADF's Joint Task Force has been deployed to Gladstone, working on their domestic protection capabilities alongside council, police and other interagency partners. Lieutenant Colonel Nick Perryman says the collaboration with local agencies is critical.
7: We're not here to rehearse taking over security. We're here to rehearse us deploying into these locations and being able to enhance security in those regions and working really closely with the agencies that are already here doing it day-to-day and providing them advice and guidance on what we can do and what capabilities we provide to the layered effect.
6: And the community can get a better look at the Walter Reed Cultural Centre at an open day next weekend. Located at the corner of East and Derby Streets, the facility has been a cornerstone of Rockhampton's cultural life since 1977. The open day on July 25th invites the community to step inside and experience the artistic work.
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8: Hello, I'm Rob McLennan. The family of two best friends who died from methanol poisoning at a Laos backpackers say they're devastated by the sentences the culprits now face. It's believed those who served those laced cocktails to Bianca Jones and Holly Morton Bowles will spend less than a year behind bars. Holly's dad, Sean, telling Nine it's gut-wrenching.
9: The potential of 1 year is just, it's there. There's no words really to describe how devastating it is.
8: Earning frequent flyer points on your credit cards is getting tougher as the banks start to cut reward rates and wind back perks like lounge access. That's because of an upcoming ban on businesses charging card payment surcharges, which help fund loyalty schemes. And Iran has declared the Strait of Hormuz a red line following a fifth night of US attacks. Tehran says if American strikes continue, it will begin targeting all infrastructure across the Gulf region.
4: Battery World Gladstone, with all types of batteries, from AAA to four-wheel drive.
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8: Well, the Cats have climbed to seventh on the AFL ladder after a 102-75 victory over the Saints. Grant Myers booting three goals and telling Fox Footy a stint in the VFL and advice from his coaches helped in managing a knee injury.
10: Their say is that my knee wasn't going well enough. I was confident in myself, but I think they were the right decisions to build up my strength, build up my confidence.
8: And in NRL, the Broncos have snapped their 8-game losing streak with a 14-12 win over the ladder-leading Panthers.
4: Become a Battery World Vault member today. 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
0: A little bit cooler, the chill factor, because of the strong wind warning that we have over the next few days. Top temperatures of around the 24-degree mark for Gladstone, Rocky, Banana Shire, and 20-21 for Yuppoonimi Park, 1770, and Agnes Water. Currently, Yuppoon on 13 degrees.
4: It's Hammo's better brekkie on the reef.
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0: Still got time to ring through for bad jokes up until around about 10 to 9 before we do the draw for Bad Joke Friday. Thanks to Central Lane Hotel. Now, though, we would love to give away $500.
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0: Got Jean from Graysmere. Morning, Jean.
2: Good morning.
0: What are your plans for the weekend? Much? Got much on?
2: Work tomorrow.
0: Where do you work?
2: Do traffic control.
0: Oh, we've got a few traffic controllers that ring in. We've got Mel C and TC. Where do you do your traffic control?
2: All over the place.
0: Like

0: Yeah, okay. You giggle like that. I know what's going on. We won't mention it. Fair enough.
1: Yeah.
0: What would you like off our wheel? Now, we've got a Weber smoker on the wheel. We've got the big, they've got their big cook-up day on Saturday week, the demo day at Glacier Camping Centre, which we'll be at. So Weber smoker, Yeti water bottle, camp fridge, snow boots, Austral tent swag, campfire cast iron cookware, a gazebo, Austral camp chair, Icy Tech cooler, or an Auspig smoker. What would you like?
1: I will go a gazebo.
0: All right, good luck for 500. This person picked this yesterday, and they'll be spewing and hitting themselves in the forehead because it's a Weber smoker.
1: Okay.
0: Hey, we might see you there at the demo day on Saturday week. Come down for a bit of a drive. Have a look. Heaps of prize to be won. And the food there is free.
1: Excellent.
0: All right. Thank you, Jean. Have a great weekend.
1: Thank you. You too. Bye.
0: Yeah, don't forget Glacier Camping Centre. They're open every day from 8:30. And that big demo day, put that in your diary, between 9 and 12 for the outside broadcast. Just off the Dawson Highway, near the fire station, 4CC. Good morning. It's done.

0: Double C Bad Joke Friday. Tony from Glen Eden. Morning.
1: Morning. Hello. Actually, in Mackay today, but yes, I'm...
0: Oh, listening on iHeart.
1: Yes, yes, doing the iHeart thing.
0: Lovely. Okay, so you have a bad joke. Share it with us.
1: Yeah, okay. So a tough old cowboy from out back near Winton, and he was coming to the end of his life. He was 98 years of age, and he decided to counsel his granddaughter about how to live a long life. And he shared with her the secret was to sprinkle a little bit of gunpowder on your oatmeal every morning.
0: Mm-hmm.
1: Yeah? So the granddaughter did this. You know, she did it. And she lived to the age of 103.
0: Right.
1: And she finally died peacefully in her sleep. She left behind 14 children, 30 grandchildren, 45 great-grandchildren, 25 great-great-grandchildren, and a 20-metre hole where the crematorium used to be.
0: See you, mate. Bye.
2: Thank God it's
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2: Thank God it's
0: Friday. And Bad Joke Friday at that too. So if you do have a bad joke, 497-22700. 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So August is the peak month for what? The biggest month for what? 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
0: Okay, now that study that was done about August being the biggest month for divorces. So August, the biggest month for divorces in Australia. That's what happens when a woman finds out that her knight in shining armour is actually a moron in aluminium foil. And speaking of morons, hello, Marco.
12: What a lead-in. What an introduction.
0: Hey, good definitely. Morning, mate. How you doing?
12: I'm well, thank you.
0: You've been divorced, haven't you? You've been divorced, haven't you?
12: Couple of times.
0: Yeah, there you go. Now I rest my case, everybody.
12: I'm pretty thank good you. At it too, by the way.
0: I bet you are.
12: Normally I represent myself.
0: Good. What are you doing with your bad joke?
12: I just wanted to compliment you on that shirt you had on yesterday, by the way, out at Reef City Motors.
0: Oh, yeah?
12: Very nice.
0: Yeah.
12: It was brighter than some of Sharpie's cars. But
0: yeah, the maroon flanny.
12: Yeah.
0: The good old flanny.
12: The flanny.
0: Yeah. And they come back into fashion.
12: You really shirts. Looked like a car salesman, too. I was impressed.
0: Well, look, Sharpie, I think he's putting rubbish on you. All right. So what is your joke?
12: Mate, what do you call a nun that sleepwalks?
0: But be careful. Don't be careful.
12: I'm being careful. What do you call a nun that sleepwalks?
0: Don't know. What do you call a nun that sleepwalks?
12: A Roman Catholic.
0: Phew. Oh.
12: You were nervous, Ammo.
0: Oh. Just a little bit. Yeah, okay, good.
12: Why are you so nervous?
0: That's a clever joke for you. I'm glad you sourced that from somewhere.
12: I did.
0: Lovely. Okay, got to go.
12: Right, now, before you go, guess what today is?
0: Tell me.
12: This is actually Molly's favourite.
0: Right, Molly's your partner. Molly's Macca's partner.
12: Molly's favourite drink.
0: Okay, what?
12: It's pina colada day. Do you like pina coladas?
0: Pina coladas?
12: Yeah.
0: Malibu and pineapple juice and coconut cream and
12: a bit creamy for me.
0: Yeah,
12: but
0: I'm just
12: Molly loves them.
0: Just keep talking for a second because I'm typing in a song. Okay,
12: you're making something up.
0: No, I'm typing in a song. This has got to tie in with it somehow. Right.
12: Oh, Jimmy Buffett.
0: Yep.
12: Okay, good.
0: Okay, right. Don't load that. So pina colada day. So I'm just trying to think. Bacardi, I think it's Bacardi white rum, Malibu rum, pineapple juice. Yes. Coconut cream and cream is what's in a pina colada.
12: Yes.
0: Yeah. So let me come up with a poem because it sort of ties in with the song.
12: A poem
0: because it ties in with the song. If you like pina coladas. Pina coladas and getting caught in the rain.
12: Caught in the rain.
0: Yeah, your drink would be diluted and that's a real pain. That's a real pain. Oh, the pina colada song. There we go.
12: Cut it out.
0: Bye-bye, Macca.
12: See ya, Hammo.
0: 4CC. Better music.

0: I say. News up shortly with Jobby. Still time. If you've got a bad joke, quickly share it with us because we'll be doing the draw in about 20 minutes from now at 10 to 9. So 4972 700.
1: 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On This Day with Aaron Stevens. 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
8: Good morning. Joseph Price with your local news. Police are treating a woman's death in Rockhampton as suspicious, with her partner assisting police with investigations. A crime scene was declared at a Denham Street residence on Wednesday when the 32-year-old's body was found. Homicide detectives have joined the investigation and police say a 32-year-old man is a person of interest. Anyone with information is urged to come forward. You might have noticed soldiers in boats and armoured vehicles conducting patrols and protection operations across Gladstone lately. The Australian Defence Forces Exercise Austral Shield has been taking place since July 3rd, testing the ability to protect critical infrastructure and rehearse domestic threat responses. Lieutenant Colonel Nick Perryman says they've been very busy in the past 2 weeks.
9: We've done over 50 mounted patrols, disarmament vehicles, dismounted patrols. We've had soldiers in boats on the water. You know, we've been doing directed military activities, so, high-level engagements against prosecuting military targets with reasonable military force. And then we've also been conducting everything down to community events.
8: The best pool players in the country are in Rockhampton for the Australian Blackball National Championships. 400 players from all over Australia will take part in the event over the next week at the Rockhampton Showgrounds, which will also be live streamed across the world. Blackball Australia Pool Association President Mark Cottingham explains how the competition unfolds.
10: It's a team-based event, and we get men's, ladies, over 40s, over 50s, over 60s. We also do a learning difficulties and physical disabilities category. So they play for the week as a round robin, and then we go to finals next Friday and Saturday.
8: And Rockhampton's NBL 1 North teams will look to finish their season on a high when they play a North Queensland doubleheader. The Cyclones and Rockets will take on Cairns tonight before heading to Townsville tomorrow to play them.
11: National News now.
12: Morning, I'm Rob McLennan. The US has launched another wave of attacks on Iran as Tehran accuses Washington of war crimes through the targeting of civilian infrastructure. White House Press Secretary Caroline Levitt says the attacks wouldn't be happening at all had Iran not breached the Memorandum of Understanding.
13: President Trump is not going to sit by and allow these acts of terrorism to take place.
12: The father of Melbourne teenager Bianca Jones says he's disgusted by reports that those responsible for the ethanol poisoning of his daughter and her friend Holly Morton Bowles could spend less than a year behind bars. Mark Jones is now calling on the PM to step in and push for what he says is justice. The banks are preparing for the upcoming ban on card payment surcharges that kicks in from October. Some have already started scaling back credit card points by up to 50%. And tsunami alerts have been wound back in New Zealand after a 5.9 earthquake struck the South Island. There are no reports yet of damage or injury.
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12: Well, the Cats have climbed to seventh on the AFL ladder after a 102-75 victory over the Saints. Grant Myers booting three goals and telling Fox Footy a stint in the VFL and advice from his coaches helped in managing a knee injury.
14: Their say is that my knee wasn't going well enough. I was confident in myself, but I think they were the right decisions to build up my strength, build up my confidence.
12: And in NRL, the Broncos have snapped their eight-game losing streak with a 14-12 win over the ladder-leading Panthers.
11: David Grant Car Sales. 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
0: Fine and sunny for the next few days with that strong wind warning. Top temps across the area for the next few days, ranging from 21 along the coast to 24 degrees, a little bit warmer inland. Gladstone already sitting on 17.
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0: And Bad Joke Friday, Keith from Gladstone, you got a bad joke, share it with us, mate.
15: What did the bee learn at martial arts school?
0: What did the bee learn at martial arts school? Don't know, mate, tell me, what did the bee learn at martial arts school?
15: Wax on, wax off.
0: Oh. Thank you, mate. You're in the draw to win the 50, eh? Thanks very much. Okay. Yeah, okay. Another Broncos fan. See ya.
15: Yeah, mate.
0: Bye. They had a good win last night, though. Yeah, gee, that Reece Walsh, he's either hot or cold. He was hot as last night. Amazing player. Amazing player. Player of the future, that's for sure. Well, he's a player of today, but a player of the future. Can turn a whole game around. Bad Joke Friday, 497-22700. Time to give me a call. We got 15 to go. 4CC.

0: 4CC, Bad Joke Friday, 10 minutes to go. She's popped into the studio to share her bad joke with us, Sarge. Every now and then we get you in.
1: Yeah.
0: We should get you in every week for a bad joke.
1: You say that, but then you forget.
0: Well, it's not up to me for you to walk down here.
1: Yeah, but then sometimes I do and you're like, not right now.
0: And you say I'm forgetful. Right out. Okay, let's go. Bad joke.
1: Okay. I used to be addicted to soap.
0: Used to be addicted to soap.
1: Yes.
0: As in washing your soap, yourself soap. Yeah, okay.
1: It was a really stressful time, but I'm clean now.
0: Oh.
1: That was a good one.
0: Yeah, it was good. It was a good bad joke, and that's what it's all about. And I'll be doing the draw for the Bad Joke Friday. Thank you.
1: Thank you.
0: We'll see you on Monday.
1: Next week. Well,
0: Bad Joke Friday, we'll be back again next Friday, but you still got time to ring through if you've got a bad joke now. I've got time for one more. 497-22-700, doing the draw in 10 minutes. Simply Red now. 4CC, 927 Gladstone, 1584 Rockhampton, 666 Banana Jive, and 98.3 FM for Agnes Water, 1770.

0: Double C. Good morning. 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
1: 4CC is Central Queensland, which comes with a commitment to keep you up to date. So if it's happening in news locally, we've got you covered.
2: Gladstone Council will finally hand down its budget next week. 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
1: And there's all the latest in sport.
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1: Gladstone and Central Queensland's leaders in local 4CC and on iHeartRadio.
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0: All right, the draw for the Bad Joke Friday will be next, straight after this classic from Blondie on 4CC.

0: C, better music and more of it. Time for our Bad Joke Friday winner. And the winner is Morton from Idesville with this one.
1: Mate, I got out of hospital. I had to go in for a couple of days.
0: Oh, yeah, okay. Everything good?
1: Oh, it is now, mate. My mistake, I went over to the cheap shop in Bundaberg and I bought myself a stick deodorant, but I didn't do real good at school, so that explains it, because I opened it up and then it said, push it up bottom, and I didn't realise exactly what that meant.
0: Push up bottom, yeah.
1: Yeah, right. Mate, so it was... But at least when I fart now, it smells all right. So
0: thank you, Morton. Bad Joke Friday, back again next week. Thanks to Central Lane Hotel. More than just a pub. Might see you there over the weekend, eh? Good chance. 8 to 9, Eric Clapton. Better music and more of it. 4CC.

0: Double C. News up, surely. Oh, don't forget Luminous last night. Terrific. A huge amount of people there, but you do need to get your tickets online. Otherwise, you won't be allowed in through the gate. You can't just rock up and go through the gate. It's a ticketed event. You need to go to the Gladstone Regional Council website, gladstone.qld.gov.au. In the search engine, type in Luminous. Tickets are online, $6 each, under five are free. And even for the free tickets, you still need to get them ticketed because each night X amount of people are allowed in. And that's for safety reasons as well. That's part of the reason. So jump on, go to the Gladstone Regional Council website and make sure that you get your tickets online for Luminous tonight, tomorrow night and Sunday night. It's the last time you'll see Luminous until 2028. The latest with our news coming up next for you. Fleetwood Mac, Dan Hartman, Heart and Europe along the way on 4CC.
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7: Good morning. Joseph Price with your local news. The Australian Defence Force's ability to respond to domestic security threats has been put to the test as part of Exercise Austral Shield. More than 1,500 personnel from Navy, Army, Air Force, Space Command and Cyber Command have been participating alongside representatives from state and federal agencies over the past 2 weeks. Lieutenant Colonel Nick Perryman explains the scenario they're preparing for.
8: If there was a crisis or a conflict, in our region, and government, made the decision that there was a need for us to provide protection, we are ready to move out onto places like Gladstone and integrate ourselves quickly into the community to protect those critical assets and protect the Australians that live close to those.
7: The Australian Blackball National Championships will take over Rockhampton Showgrounds from today. Around 400 of the best eight-ball pool players from all over Australia will take part in the competition over the next week. Deputy Mayor Drew Wickerson says it's another event that puts Rocky on the map.
9: So this is great for our local economy. We've got 400 plus players and I guess their supporters and families from all around the country coming right here to great central Queensland, Rockhampton. They've got to stay somewhere, so all the hotels and the pubs and the clubs will all do very well out of this. So we love having visitors here from all around the country. But in addition, this is going to be live streamed around the globe, so it puts Rockhampton on the map.
7: There'll be plenty of action at Aurizon Stadium this Saturday in the lead up to the Q Cup game between the Capras and Tweed Heads. CEO of the Capras, Peter White, tells us what's on.
10: Our recent four Capras Community Care, all abilities match. There'll be a cracker as usual. First game is the ladies, the BMD, that's at 3 o'clock. And then obviously the Host Plus Cup kicks off at 5 o'clock. So love to see everyone out there come out and support our teams and yeah, just have a great day.
7: He's encouraging fans to buy their tickets online and save time at the gates. And the community can get a better look at the Walter Reed Cultural Centre at an open day next weekend. Located at the corner of East and Derby Streets, the facility's been a cornerstone of Rockhampton's cultural life since 1977. The historic building houses more than a dozen local art organisations spanning performing arts, visual arts, craft, design, film and music. The open day will be next Saturday, July 25th.
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11: Hi there, I'm Rob McLennan. Fewer Australians than ever are owning up to being regular smokers. A new survey has found the number of daily tobacco users has dropped from 8.3% 2 years ago to just 5.6% now. One in three of those admit to buying illegal nicotine products. Telstra will face a Senate inquiry today after last week's outage. CEO Vicky Brady will be grilled after thousands were left without service or 000 access. One Nation's Barnaby Joyce has defended Malcolm Roberts' right to express his support for Russian President Vladimir Putin, although he's told Sky he doesn't share his colleague's view.
12: The mind of Malcolm Roberts, he's an incredibly decent human being, is not the mind of me or the mind of other people.
11: And Toy Story movies aren't just fun to watch, they're also good for the global economy, with a new study finding the five installments have generated around $73 billion in consumer spending.
1: Allied Moving Services, the careful movers. Relax while they carry the load. Your sport now.
11: St Kilda's gone down to Geelong, 102-75 in AFL. Swans coach Dean Cox, meantime, has made four changes for tonight's clash with the Crows at the SCG. In NRL, Penrith has gone down to the Broncos 14-12. Tonight, it's the Storm travelling to Sydney to take on the Roosters. And ahead of the Belgian Grand Prix, Lando Norris has been hit with a 10-place grid penalty over battery issues with his car, the fourth change this season.
1: 4CC, your weather now.
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0: Mild cloud about today and a slight chance of shower, mostly fine. They've got that strong wind warning. That's for today, tomorrow, and also for Sunday. Today's top temperatures, 24 for Gladstone, 25 for Rockhampton, Banana Shire, around 22 for Yeppoonie Mew Park, and looking at a top of 20 degrees for 1770.
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cheers to those moments in music you just have to crank up. 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

0: better music, more of it on 4CC. We've heard us talk about You Hair Studio. Well, some exciting news, particularly for those of you that prefer a barber, because You Barber Studio has just opened right next door. And Raiden is part of, well, is the barber from You Hair Barber. Raiden, welcome, mate, and welcome to Australia because you come from over in New Zealand.
1: Yeah.
0: Yeah, and you got here, what, a couple of weeks ago, week and a half ago?
1: Roughly.
0: Mate, barbering with Staffo, and how did you get involved with that?
1: I've been cutting for like the past couple of years now. And roughly met Steph around about a year or two ago. And that's when we started talking about it, getting together, and ended up coming down, making the big move over here.
0: Mm. Now, barbering was something that went out of style a while back, 20, 30 years ago, because it was like there wasn't any barbers anymore.
1: Yeah.
0: So everybody started going to hairdressers or people that just used to cut hair at home or stuff like that. But barbering's made a comeback over the past 8-9 years, and it's something that is very exclusive and unique and stylish and different now, isn't it, really?
1: Yeah. Yeah, I don't know. It's just like it's pretty big now. Like you see it all over everywhere now. All of these new different styles, all of these different type of haircuts that people are starting to get,
0: and
1: it's cool. It's just like your own look, I guess.
0: Yeah. And when you learn, do you learn as you go with these styles, or do you see something and go, "Oh, I wouldn't mind being able to do that," and do you look it up and then see how it's all done and then work it out from there?
1: Yeah, the thing with barbering is that there's always something else to learn. It's always evolving, new styles are coming out, so you always got to stay on your feet.
0: All right. Well, I was just looking at some of the things that you do, a classic cut, regular cleanups. I've never heard of this before. A fresh skin fade. What do you fade my skin while I'm in the barber chair What's that?
1: No, so a skin fade is what I like a lot of the younger generation they like to go and get. It's pretty much a graduated cut. So it starts off with skin, then it goes into hair.
0: Okay.
1: And it's blended, blended in. So it's like the new look that's going on around.
0: For the youngsters more so than us mature aged. Is that right?
1: No, you can still get one.
0: I can still, well, maybe we try that. I don't know. I'll have to have a look at it first.
1: Yeah, try it out.
0: But for any men at all, whether you want really, really short or, you just want a bit of a trim cut.
1: Yeah.
0: I mean, barber is a barber and 99% of the time it's for men, isn't it, really?
1: Yeah, of the time,
0: All right, so you can come in and see it, You Hair Studio. You Studio.
1: Yeah.
0: You Hair Studio, You Barber now, which is right next door. You're down at the marina and down at 98 Bryan Jordan Drive. And I know in there you've got a little bit of a store in there. For those yachties that are down or anybody down around the marina. So if anybody's short on anything, they can always call in and see you as well.
1: And even if any of the clients want a drink or something while they're getting a cut as well,
0: Yeah, you'll just shout him one?
1: Yeah.
0: Yep. Anyway, well, Steffo might. We'll see how we go.
1: Yeah.
0: All right, mate. Well, make bookings. You can jump onto Facebook and find out more information and book your appointment or get in touch with Steffo at You Hair Studio. And it's called You Barber Studio.
1: Yeah.
0: So, call in and see Raiden. Book in, get a haircut. And let him know you found about it on 4CC. Thanks, mate. All the best. Good
1: Thank
0: on you.
1: You.
0: Bye.
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0: Some superstitions that you may have. 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
9: 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I'm Colin Boyce, and I believe that if you have a go, you should get a go. Authorised by Colin Boyce, MP, Gladstone.
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0: Morning, Jai here from the Your News Now podcast with what's making headlines. A man's now been charged with the murder of a granddad whose body was found inside a home that was torched at Glenmore Park in Sydney's West. One Nation's Barnaby Joyce has defended the right of Malcolm Roberts to express his views after the senator praised Vladimir Putin, and tsunami alerts have been wound back in New Zealand after a strong earthquake struck the South Island. 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

0: bit of music and more of it on 4CC. Neil Diamond across CQ and our Discovery Coast. G'day, the better brekkie on the reef, thanks to Reef City Motors. And always new vehicles arriving at Reef City Motors. Have a look at the PV5. It's from Kia, fully electric. It's like a minibus. Turn it into a coffee van. Great vehicle to do deliveries around town, charge it overnight, and bang, off you go again. And very economical. Well, top load economical because you don't use any fuel. Have a look. Go for a test drive. There's one on show in at Reef City Motors. Don't forget Luminous, which is on again tonight. Big crowd yesterday. You do need to get tickets, though. It is a ticketed event. So go to the Gladstone Regional Council website, gladstone.qld.gov.au. In the search engine, once you get to the main page, type in Luminous. All the details are there. What's happening throughout tonight, tomorrow night, and also Sunday night, and get your tickets. They're $6 each. Kids under five are free, but you still need to get tickets for them. Just keeps control of the crowds that are going in throughout the evening, so it's not overcrowded and so forth, safety issues, all that type of stuff. Go to gladstone.qld.gov.au. 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
6: We're turning back the clock on July 17, the day in 1955 when Disneyland opened in Anaheim, California.
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6: The Beatles movie Yellow Submarine premiered on July 17, 1968.
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6: In 1974, John Lennon was ordered to leave the US over a drug charge from 1968, but John said it was more than that.
10: They're after us because we talk about peace.
6: To 1976 and the opening ceremony of the Montreal Olympics, marred by the boycott of 25 African teams because of New Zealand's participation following the All All Blacks tour of South Africa.
11: We're very pleased to be able to say this, that we're a very popular team. We're a little worried, I think, in the early stages.
6: And it was on this day in 2000 that Oz music legend Slim Dusty became the first recording artist in history to release 100 albums with the same label, with the release of Looking Forward, Looking Back.
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13: It's a real joy to have a bit of good news for once.
6: One of the biggest TV stars of all time, David Hasselhoff, is 74.
14: All these computer things are just a waste of time anyway. Oh, present company excluded.
6: J. Michael Straczynski is 72, the comic book writer famous for Spider-Man comics and the creation of the Babylon 5 TV series.
15: After leaving Captain Power, I created show called Babylon 5.
6: Special one for former Foreign Affairs Minister and Deputy Leader of the Libs, Julie Bishop. She turns 70.
16: I will leave the seat of curtain in very good shape.
6: Australian golfer Peter Lonard is 59.
17: No, I didn't play any amateur golf. I think I played one pennant match somewhere.
6: Aussie actor Jason Clarke celebrates his 57th, made a name for himself in Hollywood in movies like Oppenheimer.
18: You make sure that it's factual. You make sure that this is what happened.
6: And league great Darius Boyd is 39, played over 300 games for the Broncos, Dragons and Knights.
19: 90 metres for Darius Boyd.
6: Finally, it's the anniversary of the death of Dragon lead singer Mark Hunter. He was just 44 when he died of throat cancer in 1998. Remembering Mark Hunter on July 17.

0: South Gladstone, the Discovery Coast, the Capricorn Coast, Rockhampton, and right across CQ. This is 4CC. Cheers to those moments in music you just have to crank up.
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0: more double C, better music and more of it. Our 10 o'clock news up shortly. Campo will take over from there, and I'll be back again tomorrow. You can catch me for the Saturday morning update show from 7 tomorrow morning. Till then, be good. If not, be good at it. See ya.
1: 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To the evolution of Oz music through the 90s and 2000s. 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
6: Hi there, I'm Rob McLennan. Telstra bosses are facing a grilling at a parliamentary inquiry following a nationwide outage last week that caused public transport chaos and disrupted emergency calls. Chief Exec Vicky Brady is among the execs in the hot seat in Canberra today. Well, cracks may be appearing in One Nation amid reports Pauline Hanson and Barnaby Joyce are not exactly getting on. Barnaby, though, has gone on Nine this morning to deny that.
7: I'm very, very happy in the role I've got, Paul.